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7: Good morning, I'm Britt Aylin. Police and specialist resources have been scouring the state's northwest overnight in the hunt for the parties involved in a shooting incident at Wynyard yesterday. Emergency services were called to a home on Sandpiper Road following reports a man in his late 30s had been shot in the stomach. He remains in hospital this morning in a serious condition, while residents have been noting a heavy police presence throughout Wynyard and Burnie as investigations continue. Tasmania's lost nearly 500 rental properties to the short-stay accommodation market since 2024, according to new data. Just shy of 9,700 properties are currently registered to host short-term stays, almost half of them whole homes being used for tourism rather than housing. The state government's released a new online dashboard in a bid to improve transparency ahead of its planned 5% levy on short-stay accommodation providers. The federal opposition leader has been doing the rounds ahead of tonight's budget reply speech. Angus Taylor will use it to reaffirm the coalition's commitment to repealing the government's property tax reforms. He'll also explain his policy to ban new migrants from accessing welfare until they become citizens. But when it comes to setting a migration target, he's told Seven that's still up in the air.
8: The number will depend on the number of houses available, and we've laid that out. But it's going to be 70% below where it peaked, roughly 40% below where it is today.
9: So what's the number?
8: The cap? Well, it'll be well below 200,000.
7: A 70-year-old woman reported missing from West Hobart on Tuesday has been found safe and well overnight. Police had expressed concerns for the woman's welfare before she was located not far from home by members of the public late yesterday. Inspector Brenda Orr says the woman was very tired and showing the effects of having been out in the cold and without food or drink for more than 24 hours. But no serious physical injuries have been reported. An investigation into the circumstances surrounding her disappearance is ongoing. And we're encouraged to clear out our bookshelves this month as Variety Tasmania launches its Monster Book Fair Collection Drive. The charity is seeking any unwanted titles, as well as puzzles, games, comics, DVDs and even vinyl records. You can drop off your donations at any shipload store across the state.
10: So if there's one thing that people should be thinking about this morning when they're listening, is the kids are not going to read those books again, right? Yeah. And they will go to a wonderful place if they bring them into our stores, yeah. Drop them in the bin and we'll sell them at the book fair in early July.
7: The retailer's managing director, Ashley Wilson, there.
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7: In sport, Geelong's loaded up for tonight's heavyweight AFL Grand Final rematch with Brisbane at the Gabba, with Grian Myers and Jack Henry among four inclusions. And Cats coach Chris Scott reckons there's little separating the two sides.
11: Yeah, I think they'd be pretty comfortable that their best footy is not too far off. And we're probably a little bit the same, so really looking forward to the opportunity. But I suspect the season is going to be one of ups and downs, and you know we are in that phase in the cycle where anything can happen.
7: John Longmire says he still hasn't made a decision on whether he's keen on the Carlton coaching job. The former premiership winning coach telling AFL 360 he needs a little more time to decide.
12: You know, people would like a yes or no, but if you're not in that situation to be able to provide that, you're better off not doing it and just letting time play out.
7: And Manchester City's kept its EPL titles hopes alive with a 3-0 win over Crystal Palace this morning. City's now just 2 points behind Arsenal with 2 games remaining. That's the latest from the newsroom. I'm Britt Aylin.
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9: Overcast, high chance of showers. We're heading for a top of 17 degrees for your Thursday. A top of 18 tomorrow, partly cloudy, showers. And those showers continuing through till Saturday and a top of 18 degrees. Stay connected with your community at cfmtas.com.au.
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Tom Grennan, a little bit of love. Hey, good morning. It's Raven with you on the Northwest Coast favourite hit CFM. Happy Thursday, the 14th of May. 1300 655 922 is the number if you would like to get into contact for any traffic or road hazards, or if you just want a little bit of a chit chat, that is absolutely fine as well. I hope you're doing well on this Thursday. Last night, my little boy and I were hanging out, and I'm finding that he is saying some interesting stuff at the moment. He's four. And on one hand, he'll say the sweetest things on the face of the planet. He'll just come up to me and hug me and go, "Mom, I will protect you," and then give me a massive cuddle. And it's the cutest thing ever. But then he'll quickly follow it up with, "Mom, my skin is made of sand." Okay, that's a concern. I don't know where he gets it from. It cracks me up, though. He's got such a little personality. Hey, we're going to get back into your favourite hits with Maya. A bit of Vance Joy, Sam Fender, Olivia Dean, Genesis. It's all on the way next on C.

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0: It's Genesis, Invisible Touch. Hey, it's Raven with you on CFM. Welcome to your Thursday. Now, if you happen to be in Stanley across the weekend on Friday and Saturday, there is going to be a light show as part of the Stanley and Tarkine Forage Festival. The Stanley Light Show will be held throughout the evening from 6:30 p.m. on Friday and Saturday. So that's at 39 Church Street in Stanley. So make sure you go and check it out, and you can head to foragefestival.com.au for more information. More of your favourite hits on the way with Miles Smith. 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It's next on C.
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0: Hey, good morning. It's Raven with you on the Northwest Coast Favourite Hits CFM on your Thursday, the 14th of May. We're going to check in with the latest in news headlines. We'll come back after 11 with Ed Sheeran. I don't need a camera to capture this. Miley Cyrus. Have you ever wondered that if Delta Goodrum happens to win Eurovision, what happens? Do we get to host? What is the actual plan? I'll let you know. Up after 11 on C.
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2: And locals are being celebrated for their recycling habits with thousands of containers put through the Recycle Rewards program.
1: To around the island state.
2: The state government's been asked to consider extending free bus services after its significant uptake by Tasmanians. Independent MP George Raze says it's time to revisit the public transport debate and look at investing.
1: And beyond.
2: The latest jobs figures have dropped and unemployment remains steady at 4.3% for March. Close to 18,000 jobs were added to the economy last month.
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13: Good morning, I'm Britt Aylin. The Federal Housing Minister has responded to fears that rental prices will soar following the budget's changes to capital gains tax. Claire O'Neill telling Nine that young Aussies have been facing a housing system that's stacked against them.
14: We've got a big comprehensive agenda to try to address the pain that housing is causing in people's lives. It's about levelling the playing field for first home buyers, and it's about building homes that the country desperately needs.
13: Meantime, in Tasmanian state politics, the Greens and Labor are continuing to push for further information around taxpayer-funded legal fees for backbencher Mark Shelton. The government's not disclosed the details of the $15,000 bill, with Jeremy Rockliffe telling media at the weekend that every member of parliament's entitled to legal assistance as a part of their job. TasWater hopes upgrade works to increase water storage capabilities at our local dams will make our state's supply less vulnerable to dry conditions. It comes as water restrictions for Oatlands will increase to stage 2 from Wednesday of next week due to low rainfall in the southern Midlands region. Orford and Tryabunna are currently subject to stage 3 restrictions, with Lady Barron, Whitemark and Scamander all on stage 1. A woman who went missing from West Hobart on Tuesday evening has been reunited with her family. Police say the 7-year-old was located by members of the public at around 9:45 last night, not far from home. She's said to have no serious injuries, but was showing the effects of being exposed to the cold weather and without food or drink for more than 24 hours. Investigations are continuing into how the woman disappeared and where she may have been in the intervening hours. A police investigation has been sparked by a series of grass fires in Hobart's northern suburbs over the past week and a half. Between the 5th and 12th of May, the TFS has been called to multiple small blazes in the Windermere and Cadbury Road areas. Authorities now seeking CCTV, dashcam video or other information in relation to the fires or persons responsible. Anyone who may be able to assist is asked to contact Tasmania Police or submit an anonymous tip through Crime Stoppers. And Expedia has named Launceston as one of the nation's top 10 winter holiday destinations. The online booking platform ranking the city at number 6 behind Byron Bay, Apollo Bay, Kangaroo Island, Margaret River and Coffs Harbour.
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13: In sport, it's set to be a special night at the Gabba as Brisbane and Geelong open the Sir Doug Nicholls round. Lions defender Kitty Coleman helped design his club's Indigenous Guernsey and says it's a chance to tell his story.
16: I come from the Northern Territory, so from moving from there to Brisbane at the age of 9 or 10, I had the great foundation of my aunties that looked after me. That's pretty much the story, my journey from Barunga in the NT to Brisbane and just a few other things as well on the jersey.
13: Manchester City has blown the Premier League title race wide open after defeating Crystal Palace 3-0. It's cut Arsenal's lead to just 2 points with 2 games remaining in the season. And local young gun Mia Barwick's been awarded a rookie contract with the Tasmanian Tigers after making a successful WNCL debut at just 15 years of age last season. The teen cricket sensation represented Australia last month with the National Under-19 squad and was recently named Cricket Tasmania's Young Female Player of the Year. That is the latest in news and sport. I'm Brit Aitlin.
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15: Overcast, high chance of showers. We're heading for a top of 17 degrees for your Thursday. A top of 18 tomorrow, partly cloudy, showers. And those showers continuing through till Saturday and a top of 18 degrees. Stay connected with your community at cfmtas.com.au.
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It pays.

It's new music on CFM. Hey, it's Raven with you. Good morning and welcome to your Thursday. Hey, we've only got one more sleep until Delta Goodrum takes the stage for Eurovision 2026. She's 11th in the second semi-final held in Vienna. And if you want to catch the broadcast, that is happening tomorrow morning, 5 a.m. and you can catch that on SBS and SBS On Demand. But have you asked yourself the question that if Delta happens to win, where will the competition be held? Because it's Eurovision, right? This is the song that's in question. Track called Eclipse, and you know what, it could actually land her the first spot. So if she does take it out, what happens? Australia is a very, very long way away from Europe. Well, actually, this has already been previously figured out, because when Australia first entered the competition back in 2015 with Guy Sebastian, it was

0: On the proviso that if Australia ever won, the competition would not be hosted in the Southern Hemisphere. Instead, we would host the competition with another country. Now, sources say it would probably end up being Germany. However, the UK is coming in second place. So Delta's pretty keen to have it over in the UK. If she does happen to win, I guess we'll cross the bridge when we come to it. Hey, on the way, more music with Dua Lipa. Plus a throwback from Barnsley. It's up next, you're on C.
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hosted by Mikey. 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

0: It's Fallout Boy. Sugar, we're going down. It's Raven with you on the Northwest Coast Favourite Hits. CFM, happy Thursday. Now, if you haven't headed over to our website recently at cfmtaz.com.au, I would suggest you do so because we have a really cool Win on the Coast up online right now. It's a hot lap experience with Penrite Racing, thanks to our friends at Dasher and Fisher. You've only got today to enter, though, because this is being given out tomorrow for Prize Giving Friday. So Dasher and Fisher are giving our listeners the chance to win themselves a hot lap experience. The experience will take place at Simmons Plains Raceway on Friday, the 22nd of May, from 3:30 p.m. through till 5 p.m. There are some restrictions for this, though. You must be over the age of 18. You maximum height 185 centimetres, maximum weight 85 kilos. The winner must be physically able to participate in the hot lap experience and meet all safety requirements. For all the terms and conditions, you can also find those on our website. And Dasher and Fisher will be holding an event alongside the Supercars Street Party in Market Square on Wednesday, the 20th of May, from 3 through till 6. They will have guided tastings and race weekend special cocktail offers at the distillery. You must be aged over 18 to purchase or consume alcohol and drink responsibly. Dasher and Fisher, Tasmanian spirits crafted with passion. The wealth can wait. Savour Tasmania. We're going to get back into your hottest hits with American Authors. This is gonna be the best day. And a bit of Tay-Tay for your Thursday. Here on C.
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1: 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We're about to hit midday, so making it midway through a Thursday. I feel like that deserves a round of applause. Hey, we'll check in with the latest in-news headlines and we'll come back with a bunch of throwbacks and look at what makes the mix. Well, it's all good stuff. Stick around. You're on C.
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11: Good afternoon, I'm Judy Augustine. The man who fatally shot Tasmania Police Constable Keith Smith will be sentenced later this month. Lee Jeffrey Sashames pleaded guilty to one count of murder and one count of aggravated assault after shooting at officers who were attempting to serve a repossession notice at a North Motton property in June last year. At a brief appearance this morning, he's been remanded in custody to return to the Burnie Supreme Court in May. The federal court has found Coles did mislead customers over discounts as part of a promotional campaign. The action was launched by the consumer watchdog, accusing the supermarket giant of selling products that were supposedly discounted but were actually priced higher than they had been just weeks before. The court is yet to hand down a finding in a similar case against Woolworths. Tasmanian Greens Senator Nick McKim says Coles and Woolies are able to treat customers with contempt due to their iron grip on the country's grocery sector. He's calling for price gouging laws to break up the supermarket duopoly. Tasmanian Senator Tammy Tyrrell is joining the Labor Party 2 years after she split from the Jackie Lambie network. She says it's a good fit because her voting record has aligned with Labor many times in the past.
4: as a Senator for Tasmania, I want to have a seat at the table where I can make the most change and bring back the good stuff to Tasmania.
11: In 2024, Ms Tyrrell said she left the Lambie network after it was suggested she go it alone. The federal opposition will use its budget reply speech to unveil a new policy that would ban new migrants from receiving welfare until they become Australian citizens. Liberal leader Angus Taylor is also expected to commit to repealing the government's property tax reforms. Australia is at the centre of a growing global skin cancer crisis. New data shows we have the highest number of melanoma cases in the world. Other skin cancers are also on the rise, putting increasing pressure on the health system, with numbers expected to continue climbing through to 2050. And Launceston has been recognised as one of Australia's top 10 best winter holiday destinations by global travel booking platform Expedia. At number 6 on the list, Launceston has been globally recognised for its food and dining scenes, along with its natural values. Tourism Minister Jane Howlett said it was proof the city was continuing to deliver even during the off-season.
9: Get the jump on your next project with the mighty helpful team at Mitre 10 and check Mitre 10 socials for the latest offers and updates. 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
11: 4 years now and 6 months of pre-season is coming to a close for the Devils in the VFLW. Final preparations now underway for their inaugural match against the Casey Demons at North Hobart on Saturday. Launceston's Maisie Edwards, who's hoping to be named in the squad, says excitement is high among the group.
12: Lots of anticipation. We will just be wanting to, I reckon, get our hands on the footy so we can have a breather a bit, but just excited to, after this pre-season, just to show Tassie what we've got to offer.
11: And the Sydney Swans have dumped their pride opponent, St Kilda. It's understood Sydney is disappointed with the way the Saints handled the recent Lance Collard homophobic slur case. After being found guilty of using inappropriate language, the 21-year-old sentence was reduced from a 9-week ban to 4, with 2 weeks suspended. That's the latest in news and sport. I'm Judy Augustine.
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15: Overcast, high chance of showers. We're heading for a top of 17 degrees for your Thursday. A top of 18 tomorrow, partly cloudy, showers. And those showers continuing through till Saturday and a top of 18 degrees. Stay connected with your community at cfmtas.com.au.
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0: No doubt. We're feeling hella good here on CFM. Hey, it's Raven with you, taking you through your Thursday afternoon, and welcome to it. Now, in a little bit of gaming news, Twitch has officially removed the affiliate requirement for key monetization and community features, meaning that all streamers can now access things like channel points, emotes, subscriptions, bits, and badges from day one to help grow their communities faster. And this is absolutely huge. So unfortunately for the people who have already been grinding to make this happen, it's already kind of just happened for everybody, but it makes a really, really big difference to the community. So they want to help build a community from the get-go so you don't have to really, really fight for it. And it's one of those things that if you've ever done the whole Twitch thing, it can be a bit of a tricky grind. So I think it's a fantastic leap forward ahead. And if you've been wanting to get into streaming, now may be the time. Hey, we're going to get back into your hottest hits. Ed Sheeran's on the way. His track, Sapphire, plus East 17. That's all up next on C.
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0: seconds of summer. Indeed, she looks so perfect. It's Raven with you on the Northwest Coast Favourite Hits CFM. Welcome to your Thursday afternoon. Hey, we're taking nominations currently at cfmtaz.com.au for our top tradie and top apprentice for 2026. Now, we've been doing this for a while now. We do it every single year and we love it because it's a great opportunity to recognise people who are good at what they do. So if you've got a tradie or an apprentice in mind, make sure to get those nominations in. The winning tradie will win $1,500. 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Apply today. Hey, we're going to get back into your favourite hits. Johnny Farnham. One of the unofficial Australian national anthems there, and Bruno Mars. More on the way, you're on C.
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0: The Rotary Club of Burnie West will be hosting their annual ferret races on Sunday the 24th of May from 11am through till 4:30pm at the Burnie Central Townhouse Hotel. 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

0: CFM. Hey, it's Raven with you on the Northwest Coast. Favourite hits at CFM. Happy Thursday. Hope it's tracking for you well so far. We're going to check in with the latest in-news headlines and get up to date with everything news, sport and weather and the like. We'll come back with more of your favourite hits. Marshmallow makes the cut. Spin Doctors. Won't you call me, baby? Just go ahead now and Milky Mulgrave. That's up next. You're on C.
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11: Good afternoon, I'm Judy Augustine. We are again being reassured we don't have to worry about the hantavirus turning into another pandemic. The six passengers who are on board the affected cruise ship will be arriving in Perth, WA tomorrow. Federal Health Minister Mark Butler says the passengers in and crew will be in full PPE.
12: On all of the evidence, a virus that is very rarely transmitted from human to human. All of the cases that have been reported and all of the evidence previously about hantavirus shows that it requires very close contact between two humans to be transmitted.
11: A sentencing date has been set for a man who shot and killed a police constable in the state's northwest last year. Lee Jeffrey Sashames appeared in court this morning after pleading guilty to murder in January. Sashames shot at officers who attempted to serve a repossession notice at a North Moreton property in June. He'll learn his fate next Friday. Retailers are being put on notice after a federal court found Coles misled customers. The supermarket giant is facing millions in fines after it was found to have sold products supposedly discounted when they were actually priced higher than they had been just weeks before. ACCC chair Gina Cass-Gottlieb says prices need to be accurate and fair.
13: It is very timely for all retailers, particularly as we lead up to end of financial year sales, to ensure that they make accurate pricing and discount claims.
11: Lambie turned independent Senator Tammy Tyrrell is changing her colours a second time. Ms Tyrrell announcing this morning she's joining the Labor Party. She said she wanted a seat at the table to bring the best result for Tasmania.
14: I know exactly what Tasmanians are wanting out of this current government and the people that represent it.
11: Prime Minister Anthony Albanese said Ms Tyrrell had been a good negotiator for the state.
15: People across Tasmania know her as a fighter. She's someone who's warm, genuinely funny and compassionate. She also never gives up on people.
11: The state government will push ahead with its plan to create a state-owned insurance body, promising Tasmanians will reap the benefits. The next stage of the plan includes passing legislation to establish TasInsure as a not-for-profit provider. And Australian Idol winner turned musical theatre star Casey Donovan will help lead the crowd in the Big Sing at this year's Festival of Voices. Artistic director Sean Rennie says the sing-along at the Hobart Waterfront is just one of many highlights in the program.
16: I mean, we're so lucky. It's a great lineup. We've got David Campbell coming down and doing a show. We have Meg Washington, Lior. If you're into Handel and Brock music, we've got the Dixit Dominus, which is our big choral concert this year. And we're all across the state. We've got events all across the state.
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11: Sport news now and history will be made in Tasmanian football this weekend. The first Tasmania Devils VFLW game to be held at North Hobart Oval. Amid contention for a spot in the squad is midfielder Maisie Edwards, hoping to take to the field in the inaugural game.
17: Everyone is so excited and so ready to go. Pre-season starting on the 1st of December, so it's been a very long one, but in the same time, it's all come around so quickly in these last few weeks.
11: Aussie skipper Sophie Molyneux has declared herself fully fit for next month's T20 Cricket World Cup in the UK after overcoming a back complaint. And grand finalists Wellington and Melbourne City dominate the women's A-League team of the season announced today. City has four players, including captain Rebecca Scott, who polled the highest, while Phoenix has six. That's the latest in news and sport. I'm Judy Augustine.
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0: Overcast, high chance of showers. We're heading for a top of 17 degrees for your Thursday. A top of 18 tomorrow, partly cloudy, showers. And those showers continuing through till Saturday and a top of 18 degrees. Stay connected with your community at cfmtas.com.au.
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0: 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It's CFM Bernie's Around the World in 15K, thanks to Flex Realty, old-fashioned service at old-fashioned prices. I'm going to see if I can get Rhiannon on the line to chat to us about her entry.
21: Hello, this is Rhiannon.
0: Hey, Rhiannon, it's Raven calling from CFM. How are you going?
21: Good, how are you?
0: Yeah, good. Do you have a second to have a quick little chat?
21: Yeah, sure.
0: I just wanted to talk to you about your Around the World and 15K entry.
21: Yeah.
0: Can you walk us through exactly where you want to go and what you want to do?
21: Well, it was really hard to decide. But
0: it's not an easy thing, hey, because you don't really sit down and think about it, do you, until you're asked
21: to? No, not unless you've got all the money in the world to go to those places. You don't really think about it.
0: I know, but no holds barred. What would you do?
21: I would probably check out America, because I know that's one place I would probably never get to.
0: Yeah.
21: Because it costs so much to get there.
0: Absolutely.
21: I used to live in Singapore when I was younger.
0: Oh, that's cool.
21: I would love to go back to Singapore.
0: So whereabouts in Singapore?
21: Like near the city. So I used to go to school in the city. We used to have to catch a bus for an hour and a half to get to school.
0: Yeah.
21: Yeah. So would love to go back there, even Bali, Thailand, just all those tropical warm places.
0: Oh, yes. Especially if you could get away for, say, the Tasmanian winter.
21: Well, look, every winter in Tasmania, I say, why do I still live here? Because I hate the cold.
0: I'm exactly the same. Every single year, as soon as it drops, I'm like, oh my gosh, it's so cold. Why am I here? And then summer hits and I'm like, oh, that's so much better.
21: Yes. Totally agree. And look, I'm not going to complain. I love Tasmania, but summer's still not warm enough for me.
0: 100%. I'm with you on that. I agree. So quite a few different places. So you'd head to America, Singapore.
21: Bali, Thailand. Look, I don't know. Like around the world, that's literally nearly everywhere. But
0: try to hit every continent.
21: Yeah. I'd love to check out like most of the states in America. Like Nashville is my number one big place I want to go.
0: Oh, yeah. What's in Nashville?
21: Country, everything
0: yeah,
21: country.
0: Yeah, heck yeah. Absolutely.
21: I'm a country music girl, love country music.
0: Do you want to do the whole thing in Texas where you get, you know, your custom cowboy hat and your cowboy boots and all that?
21: Yes, go rodeo, all those awesome things, yeah.
0: Absolutely.
21: Would die to do it.
0: Are there any particular, like, food spots that you're keen to head up?
21: I would love to check out just like all the barbecues and grills.
0: Oh, yum.
21: You know how like in Texas, all their barbecues are massive, like all that type of food that we don't really go out and eat that much here. And if we do, where do we go?
0: Yeah, that's it, right? Where it seems like they have a barbecue spot around the corner everywhere.
21: Yeah, exactly. We don't really have that here. Like if we go to Launceston, we go to Hog's Breast because we love a good steak. Like it's American.
0: Oh, yeah. Yeah, solid. Yeah. 100%.
21: Yeah, like that.
0: But I guess if you've got 15K to spend, you could go out for dinner every night if you wanted to.
21: Exactly.
0: Not bad at all. Well, it's a fantastic entry. Thank you so much for jumping on and having a little chat with us about it.
21: That's okay.
0: And good luck to you.
21: Thank you so much.
0: And make sure to get your travel itineraries in at cfmtas.com.au. It's Around the World and 15K.

0: It's the Dream Team, Marshmallow, Jonas Brothers, Hates Raven with you on the Northwest Coast's favourite hits, CFM. Happy Thursday afternoon and welcome to it. Now, making headlines today, global wine consumption is falling to its lowest levels since the 1960s, which is kind of crazy when you think about it. It's driven by a major shift towards health-conscious lifestyles and the rise of sober curiosity and among younger generations, a preference for other beverages or no alcohol at all. Younger consumers, Gen Zers, millennials are just drinking less alcohol, while economic pressures make wine an expensive, less frequent choice. Our changing social habits have kind of made a play in this. There is a move away from the traditional long-sitting wine dinners towards casual, faster social experiences, well, wine is just less suitable. It's very, very interesting, and I think the popularity of Dry July and alcohol-free lifestyles has reduced regular alcohol intake, which overall isn't necessarily a bad thing. I know myself, I'm not a big wine drinker in general. However, I do indulge every now and again, and drink responsibly if you are consuming, if you are partaking, I suppose. It is interesting, though, to see how time has kind of shifted things, especially in this economic climate. Hey, we're going to get back into your favourite hits shortly. Noah Kahan, Linkin Park, Taylor Swift, it's all on the way. You're on C.
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0: 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Hey, Raven with you, taking you through your Thursday. Now, over the weekend, the Burnie Tigers Cheerleading Club are hosting an underage rave on Saturday the 16th of May. 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On the way to take us through the rest of the afternoon, Semisonic. Oh, and a bit of Doechii. Benson Boone, BB Rexart's next on C.
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0: Hey, it's Raven with you on the Northwest Coast favourite hit CFM, and that wraps it up for me for another day. Thanks so much for hanging out once again. And your Thursday, it's going quick. It's been overcast, a bit bleh, at least out my window it has been in Devonport, but that's okay. We keep the vibes high. And speaking of, Jess is going to be in next. She's got this for you. Yeah, that's what I'm talking about. If that's not your speed, maybe this is. Just got more of your hottest hits, and make sure you don't go anywhere. Have a wonderful afternoon. Bye.
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2: And locals are being celebrated for their recycling habits, with thousands of containers put through the Recycle Rewards program
1: to around the island state.
2: The state government's been asked to consider extending free bus services after its significant uptake by Tasmanians. Independent MP George Raze says it's time to revisit the public transport debate and look at investing
1: and beyond.
2: The latest jobs figures have dropped and unemployment remains steady at 4.3% for March. Close to 18,000 jobs were added to the economy last month.
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1: Good afternoon, I'm Judy Augustine. A plane has been found to bring home the Aussies from the hantavirus cruise ship. Federal Health Minister Mark Butler says it will arrive in the Netherlands this afternoon, with the passengers expected to arrive in Perth, WA tomorrow. He says all six have tested negative to the virus and have no symptoms.
2: All passengers and all crew members will travel this flight in full PPE. There are very strict conditions about the flight, about the landing, and about the quarantine arrangements at Bulsbrook, which have been developed by our Centre for Disease Control.
1: The federal court has found Coles did mislead customers over discounts as part of a promotional campaign. The action was launched by the consumer watchdog, accusing the supermarket giant of selling products that were supposedly discounted but were actually priced higher than they had been just weeks before. The court is yet to hand down findings in a similar case against Woolworths. Tasmanian Green Senator Nick McKim says Coles and Woolies are able to treat customers with contempt due to their iron grip on the country's grocery sector. He's calling for price gouging laws to break up the supermarket duopoly. Police are urging drivers to put their phones away when they're behind the wheel after 11 drivers were caught using them during a one-hour operation in Hobart CBD yesterday. During the brief traffic blitz, authorities also caught 12 drivers running red lights and one driver blocking a clearway. Tasmanian Senator Tammy Tyrrell is joining the Labor Party 2 years after she split from the Jackie Lambie network. She says it's a good fit because her voting record has aligned with Labor many times in the past.
3: As a Senator for Tasmania, I want to have a seat at the table where I can make the most change and bring back the good stuff to Tasmania.
1: In 2024, Ms. Tyrrell said she left the Lambie network after it was suggested she go it alone. Meantime, in state politics, Greens and Labor are continuing to push for further information around taxpayer-funded legal fees for backbencher Mark Shelton. The government has not disclosed the details of the $15,000 bill. Premier Jeremy Rockliffe telling the media at the weekend that every member of parliament is entitled to legal assistance as part of their job. And Expedia has named Launceston one of the nation's top 10 winter holiday destinations, the online booking platform ranking the city at number 6 behind Byron Bay, Apollo Bay, Kangaroo Island, Margaret River and Coffs Harbour. Hot!
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1: Sport news now, and 6 months of pre-season is coming to a close for the Devils in the VFLW. Final preparations now underway for their inaugural match against the KC Demons at North Hobart on Saturday. Launceston's Maisie Edwards, who's hoping to be named in the squad, says excitement is high.
4: Lots of anticipation. We will just be wanting to, I reckon, get our hands on the footy so we can have a breather a bit. But just excited to, after this pre-season, just to show Tassie what we've got to offer.
1: John Longmire says he still hasn't made a decision on whether he's keen on the Carlton coaching job. The former premiership-winning coach telling AFL 360 he needs a bit more time to decide.
5: You know, people would like a yes or no, but if you're not in that situation to be able to provide that, you're better off not doing it and just letting time play out.
1: And favourite Aussie cricketers could be set to turn their backs on the Big Bash amid a pay dispute. We're being told some players are considering a switch to South Africa's T20 League from January 2028, where they believe earnings would be significantly higher. That's the latest in news and sport. I'm Judy Augustine.
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10: Some more showers are forecast for our afternoon. We're on track for 17 degrees and those showers are likely to ease on Friday. So 11 overnight, showers throughout the evening, but easing up on Friday. Mid-morning by the looks of things, we're looking at 17 degrees there. Another possible shower for Saturday with 18 the top and a bit more rain about at this stage on Sunday. Do drive safe if you are on the roads of the coast and we'll keep you in the loop with all things local, cfmtas.com.au.
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0: Northwest Coast favourite hits on CFM. Jess taking you through your afternoon. Welcome to Thursday. This week is absolutely flying on by. That was the new one from the Kid Laroi. It's called Pieces. And we had the Killers in there as well with Mr. Brightside. On the way, Carly Rae Jepsen. We've got Aerosmith in there with a bit of fun for your Thursday afternoon. Stick around for all that and more up next here on C.
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0: Northwest Coast favourite hits here on CFM. It's Jess taking you through your afternoon. And as you have probably heard, we are now taking your nominations for CFM's Top Tradie and Top Apprentice for 2026. Nominate now. Our winning tradie will score $1,500 and the winning apprentice, $500. Very handy. With thanks to our friends at Beck's Mitre 10, mighty helpful Mitre 10, as well as Playfish Food and Coffee. It's what they do. And Todd Rogers Signs, they're wanting an experienced signwriter to join their team. So apply today if you want to nominate a tradie that you know goes above and beyond and deserves this great little prize. Then do it now, cfmtaz.com.au, before we open up the votes. Alrighty, before 3 o'clock, we're going to hear from Taylor Swift. We've got Amy Shark in there as well, hinting at some new music on social media at the moment. So we might be adding that one to the playlist soon. All that and more on the way next here on CFM.
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0: Northwest Coast favourite hits here on CFM. It's Jess with you at almost 3 o'clock. Make sure you slow down in school zones if you are heading out to pick up the kids. Let us know if there are any hazards out and about on the roads of the coast. But after 3 o'clock, for your drive home from school, we've got the new one from Olivia Rodrigo in there, some classic Aussie stuff from Ice House as well. But new sport and weather up next here on CFM.
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2: Good afternoon, I'm Judy Augustine. Police have made an arrest after a man was shot in the stomach in Wynyard yesterday afternoon. The victim, a man in his 30s, is in a serious but stable condition in hospital after the incident. Police this afternoon taking a man into custody after a special police operation. Officers remain at the scene of the arrest in Wynyard, but there is no active search for other suspects. Plans for a state-owned insurance body have been scrapped as the government instead opts to establish a statutory authority to oversee the sector in Tasmania. TasInsure was announced at the last state election as a provider to deliver cheaper insurance to Tasmanians. But after a report found there were risks to the state budget and that Tasmania was already well serviced by the existing sector, TasInsure's function has changed. Premier Jeremy Rockliffe said it would still deliver on the promise for cheaper insurance.
3: We'll provide for a cheaper, fairer and, as John has said, more transparent insurance premiums.
2: Tasmanian Senator Tammy Tyrrell says she hopes to get the best result for the state as she joins the Labor Party. The former Jackie Lambie Network politician said there were many times her vote had aligned with Labor's.
4: I know exactly what Tasmanians are wanting out of this current government and the people that represent it.
2: Ms. Tyrrell split from the Lambie Network in 2024. We're again being assured we don't have to worry about the hantavirus turning into another pandemic. The six passengers who were on board the affected cruise ship will be arriving in Perth, WA tomorrow. They've tested negative to the virus and have no symptoms. Coles is in hot water for its down-down pricing campaign. The federal court has ruled the supermarket giant misled shoppers with illusory discounts in a case brought by the consumer watchdog. The court found Coles deliberately disguised price hikes as discounts. A penalty has yet to be announced. And the song choice for the big sing at this year's Festival of Voices has been revealed. Australian Idol winner and musical theatre performer Casey Donovan will lead a rendition of My Island Home outside PW1 on Friday, July 3rd. Artistic director Sean Rennie says it's been the festival's flagship event for 21 years.
5: That's how Festival Voices began, with a sing around a bonfire, essentially. And it has grown and evolved over the years, but it is an opportunity for community to come together, no matter what your experience of singing is or, you know, where you're at. Come out, rug up, get cozy, and then have a big sing with the entire community.
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2: Sport news now, and history will be made in Tasmanian football this weekend. The first Tasmania Devils VFLW game to be held at North Hobart Oval. Hoping for a spot in the squad is midfielder Maisie Edwards.
6: Everyone is so excited and so ready to go. Pre-season starting on the 1st of December, so it's been a very long one, but in the same time, it's all come around so quickly in these last few weeks.
2: First bounce is at North Hobart Oval at 2:35 on Saturday. Aussie skipper Sophie Molyneux has declared herself fully fit for next month's T20 Cricket World Cup in the UK after overcoming a back complaint. And grand finalists Wellington and Melbourne City dominate the women's A-League team of the season, announced today. City has four players, including captain Rebecca Scott, who polled the highest, while Phoenix has six. That's the latest in news and sport. I'm Judy Augustine.
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10: Some more showers are forecast for our afternoon. We're on track for 17 degrees and those showers are likely to ease on Friday. So 11 overnight, showers throughout the evening, but easing up on Friday. Mid-morning by the looks of things, we're looking at 17 degrees there. Another possible shower for Saturday with 18 the top and a bit more rain about at this stage on Sunday. Do drive safe if you are on the roads of the coast and we'll keep you in the loop with all things local, cfmtas.com.au.
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0: Northwest Coast favourite hits here on CFM 101.7. We're doing your favourite hits after school, brought to you by Young's Veggie Shed. For a fresh way to shop, get on in there and stock up for lunchboxes for the rest of the week. Mandarins are in season at the moment. My household absolutely loving them. They're perfect size for a lunchbox as well, aren't they? And lots of other great weekly specials. Make sure you follow along on Facebook so you don't miss out. All right, on the way next, Disco Lions, we've got Justin Bieber in there and Alex Warren on the other side of this break. It's 101.7 CFM.
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0: the Northwest Coast favourite hits on CFM. G'day, Jess, taking you through your afternoon. Your Thursday Arvo reminder to get your tips in. Footy is back with a few games this weekend that have been that little bit harder to pick, but I'm pretty keen to tune in to the round opener tonight. So Brisbane v the Cats. Do I want to settle in and watch this game? And how do I tip it? I'm always a bit torn. I am a Cats fan, but they will be on Brisbane's home turf, so not sure if I should take the punt on this one. I'd say most people won't tip the Cats, which kind of makes me want to, but then I also think, oh, should I hedge my bets? And at least if my team lose, I get the win in the tips. We'll wait and see. Who do you reckon is going to take out tonight's game? Should be a good one to watch, hopefully. Hopefully not too one-sided. Alrighty, a reminder, as I say, to get those tips in. Texas is the one to beat in our local competition, so might have to make a few tactical moves, I reckon, in the coming weeks. We've got Glass Animals on the way soon and Paul Kelly in the mix before 4 o'clock. CFM with Jess.
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0: the Northwest Coast favourite hits on CFM. It's Jess with you at nearly 4 o'clock. Hey, a conversation happening tonight at the Utah's Cradle Coast campus at 6 o'clock. If you want to head along, what Marinus means for Tasmania. So after more than a decade of debating and planning, construction of the Marinus Link is now set to begin. So if you're keen to find out a bit more, this Island of Ideas conversation will offer a timely opportunity for the community to hear from a range of different perspectives on the Marinus Link project, because everyone does have different views on this one. So if you want to head along, that one kicks off very soon, 6 o'clock tonight at the Utah's Cradle Coast campus. More information on the website. And after 4 o'clock, Taylor Swift is on the way with her brand new track, bit of Smash Mouth in there. David Guetta teams up with Tones and I as well. On the way after news, sport and weather, CFM.
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1: Good afternoon, I'm Judy Augustine. Starting off with a few police matters. A man has been arrested after an alleged stabbing yesterday afternoon. Police say the victim in his 30s was rushed to hospital after he was stabbed in the stomach. A man now in custody after a search in Wynyard this afternoon. Meanwhile, a Mayfield man has been charged after a vehicle with three dogs inside was allegedly stolen from Invermay on Sunday. The 30-year-old charged with motor vehicle stealing, evading police, reckless driving and cruelty to animals. And a motorcyclist has sustained non-life-threatening injuries after a crash with a vehicle in Longford. Motorists urged to avoid the area near the intersection of Patina and Arundale Roads. To the day's other news, and the state government will not be creating its very own insurance provider. That's despite promises made at the last state election. TasInsure was supposed to be created as a state-owned provider to give Tasmanians more options and in turn lower the price of premiums. It will instead be established as a statutory authority to provide oversight.
2: We listen to the experts in terms of how is this commitment and this vision for cheaper, fairer insurance, a Tasmanian-owned intervention, if you like, going to work most effectively.
1: Premier Jeremy Rockliffe there. It comes after a report found TasInsure's original purpose would present risks to the state budget. Prime Minister Anthony Albanese says Tammy Tyrrell will be a good negotiator for Tasmania as she joins the Labor Party. Ms Tyrrell was elected to the Senate as a Jackie Lambie Network candidate, but in 2024 she went independent.
3: People across Tasmania know her as a fighter. She's someone who's warm, genuinely funny and compassionate. She also never gives up on people.
1: The PM speaking there. Australia is at the centre of a growing global skin cancer crisis. New data shows we have the highest number of melanoma cases in the world. Other skin cancers are also on the rise, putting increasing pressure on the health system, with numbers expected to continue climbing through to 2050. And Australian Idol winner turned musical theatre star Casey Donovan will help lead the crowd in the Big Sing at this year's Festival of Voices. Artistic director Sean Rennie says the sing-along at the Hobart Waterfront is just one of many highlights in the program.
4: I mean, we're so lucky. It's a great lineup. We've got David Campbell coming down and doing a show. We have Meg Washington, Lior. If you're into Handel and Brock music, we've got the Dixit Dominus, which is our big choral concert this year. And we're all across the state. We've got events all across the state.
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1: Sport news now, and Bryce Cotton will make his debut for the Australian Boomers at the World Cup qualifiers in Perth, WA in July. The American-born import is a six-time NBL MVP. And the AFL's dropped the fixture for rounds 6 to 22. Geelong and Sydney, the big winners, rewarded for their strong season starts with the most prime-time slots. The Swans scoring two Thursday and two Friday night games, the Cats with three Thursday nights and one Friday, while Carlton, Richmond and Essendon, despite their huge membership bases, don't have a single primetime game. That's the latest in news and sport. I'm Judy Augustine.
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7: CFM weather update for Young's Veggie Shed, a fresh way to shop.
8: Some more showers are forecast for our afternoon. We're on track for 17 degrees and those showers are likely to ease on Friday. So 11 overnight, showers throughout the evening, but easing up on Friday. Mid-morning by the looks of things, we're looking at 17 degrees there. Another possible shower for Saturday with 18 the top and a bit more rain about at this stage on Sunday. Do drive safe if you are on the roads of the coast and we'll keep you in the loop with all things local, cfmtas.com.au.
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0: the Northwest Coast favourite hits on CFM. Jess with you this afternoon. That was David Guetta, Tones and I, and Teddy Swims with Gone, Gone, Gone. Now, your opportunity is almost gone to enter to win a hot lap experience with Penrite Racing, with thanks to Dasha and Fisher, giving you the chance to win this epic prize. It will take place next Friday at Simmons Plains, and there are a few requirements. But if you want to win this, we're drawing our winner tomorrow, cfmtaz.com.au, with thanks to Dasha and Fisher. They will be holding an event alongside the Supercars Street Party next Wednesday afternoon from 3 till 6 in Market Square. Ben and Nathan will be broadcasting live. They'll have guided tastings and race weekend special cocktail offers at the distillery. Drink responsibly, of course. 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The world can wait. Savour Tasmania. Get on down there on Wednesday night. It's going to be a heap of fun. But if you want to win this prize, then you need to get those entries in ASAP. We'll have a winner for you tomorrow morning. How exciting. All right, on the way next, One Republic. We have got Sabrina Carpenter in the mix and George Ezra in there as well at CFM with Jess.
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0: Northwest Coast favourite hits, CFM. It's Jess taking you through your Thursday afternoon. Hey, happening tomorrow, if you are interested in working in the hospitality industry, Spotlight on Hospitality is a conversation and event happening at Burnie Central Townhouse. 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It's happening between 1 and 4, proudly supported by Youth, Family and Community Connections and Workforce Australia. 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Booming industry, you're guaranteed work in hospitality once you get those qualifications. All right, we have got on the way next Selena Gomez, Sam Fender teams up with Olivia Dean and Prince in the mix as well with a 90s classic coming your way before 5 o'clock here on C.
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0: The Northwest Coast favourite hits, CFM. Jess signing off for today. We've got Will and Woody in after 5 o'clock, and I'll be back with you tomorrow for a Friday edition. Hopefully you're having a great afternoon. Do drive safe if you are on the roads of the coast. Ben and Nathan back in tomorrow morning from 6 as well. More chances to win $1,000 to spend at Truscott's Tyre Solution. When it comes to tyres, trust Truscott's. All you have to do is be part of their show, give them a call, have a chat, play any of the games, and you could win that epic prize. They are in tomorrow morning from 6. Have a great evening here on CFM.
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15: Good afternoon, I'm Judy Augustine. Police have made an arrest after a man was shot in the stomach in Wynyard yesterday afternoon. The victim, in his 30s, is in a serious but stable condition in hospital after the incident. Police this afternoon taking a man into custody after a special police operation. Officers remained at the scene of the arrest in Wynyard, but there was no active search for other suspects. A warning to boat users after a shark was spotted a few hundred metres northwest of the Rocky Cape Lighthouse in the state's northwest. Authorities say the 3 to 4 metre shark is believed to have been heading west. Those in the area urged to take caution. Plans for a state-owned insurance body have been scrapped as the government instead opts to establish a statutory authority for oversight. Tasinsure was announced at the last state election as a provider to deliver cheaper insurance to Tasmanians. But after a report found there were risks to the state budget and that Tasmania was already well serviced by the existing sector, Tasinsure's function has changed. Premier Jeremy Rockliffe said it would still deliver on the promise for cheaper insurance.
16: We'll provide for a cheaper, fairer and, as John has said, more transparent insurance premiums.
15: Despite saying he didn't need China to win the war in Iran, it's believed Donald Trump has asked Xi Jinping to help de-escalate the conflict. But Iran isn't the main issue between the two countries, with China warning the US they could come into conflict over Taiwan. The US is the main arms supplier to the island nation, handing over $11 billion worth of drones, guns and missiles. There's plenty of work to be done when it comes to reducing wait times in aged care. A report's found senior Australians are waiting an average of 400 days for residential care and 364 days for support at home. Tasmania is one of the states with some of the worst wait times. And Expedia has named Launceston one of the nation's top 10 winter holiday destinations, the online booking platform ranking the city at number 6 behind Byron Bay, Apollo Bay, Kangaroo Island, Margaret River and Coffs Harbour. Hot!
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15: Sport news now, and Tasmania Devils key forward Hugh Dixon will be face-to-face with his old squad when the side takes on Southport at North Hobart Oval on Saturday. It's the Devils' first ever doubleheader, with the women's side also taking to the field on Saturday for their inaugural game. Dixon said there'd been big changes to the Southport lineup since finals last year.
17: They're pretty confident bunch, Southport, and usually pretty aggressive on the tongue. So, yeah, we'll see how we go with it.
15: Round 10 of the AFL gets underway with a blockbuster clash tonight. The Lions taking on Geelong at the Gabba. Meantime, the Cats have been given 4 primetime games in the second half of the season. They'll play 3 Thursday night and 1 Friday night in July alone. And Suns coach Damien Hardwick believes there's hypocrisy in the AFL over gambling. It follows an investigation into team manager Mark Opie because he's the co-founder of a registered bookmaker. Hardwick asking why it's not okay for some when the AFL itself is sponsored by Sportsbet. That's the latest in news and sport. I'm Judy Augustine.
8: Sing the reward song, Grandpa!
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0: some more showers are forecast for our afternoon. We're on track for 17 degrees and those showers are likely to ease on Friday. So 11 overnight, showers throughout the evening, but easing up on Friday. Mid-morning, by the looks of things, we're looking at 17 degrees there. Another possible shower for Saturday with 18 the top and a bit more rain about at this stage on Sunday. Do drive safe if you are on the roads of the coast and we'll keep you in the loop with all things local, cfmtas.com.au.

0: Good afternoon, everyone. It's Will and Woody. And yes, the swap meet is in full swing. We're trying to trade our way to $10,000 engagement ring for Paris Woods. She gave us an old psychology textbook of hers and she said, boys, if you can trade with this every day on the radio, the journey's been long. The journey's been already adventurous. Probably gets interesting where we traded a couple of trades ago for a 6 foot long taxidermied python.
1: Yes, yes.
0: And then we traded that python for Dave's unscratched scratchies.
1: That had been backed by a psychic.
0: Backed by a psychic.
1: Stop annexing that detail. That is crucial.
0: Sorry.
1: A psychic said, those scratchies will win. But yes, we traded those yesterday.
0: Yes.
1: And amazingly, because a lot of people were looking at that going, there's no way you're going to get something good for unscratched scratchies.
0: Well,
1: I don't
0: yeah,
1: care which psychic backed it.
0: There are probably a lot of people listening now that aren't up to date with the fact that we didn't scratch them, guys.
1: No.
0: There was a very impassioned debate from a lot of people. I actually had a message from our friend Brooke Boney who was telling
1: me,
0: yeah, her and her mum were listening, and
1: yes,
0: her mum told her you can tell whether the scratchy is going to win based on the barcode or something. So someone told us that. Yeah.
1: Oh, now, I want to make it very clear that we did not have that information.
0: We didn't actually have the scratchies on hand. Dave hadn't sent them down yet,
1: and we can't be sure if Dave has or has not done that. But
0: either
1: our hands are clean of that.
0: We've traded.
1: Our hands are clean of that.
0: We're done. We've moved on.
1: Because
0: we've moved on.
1: The trade we made yesterday was extraordinary.
0: Yes, and it's sitting under a cloth in the studio here right now. I'll tell you exactly what it was right up next. Hope you guys are having a wonderful drive home. It's Will and Woody.
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1: Will and Woody's Swap Meet.
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3: Paris gave us an old psychology textbook, and we're going to swap it all the way up to a shiny new engagement ring.
4: So my partner can finally propose to me.
3: We are currently in possession of
2: a limited edition print by artist Michael Goddard.
5: Yeah, I don't know who that is, but I'm pretty sure this is worth quite a lot.
2: I've done a search. It says he's just an artist out of Vegas.
6: Viva Las Vegas.
3: If you want the sexy Vegas artwork, then come trade.
6: Viva Las Vegas.
1: Will and Woody's Swap Meet. Swap the deal, keep the good energy with Glowbird.
0: Alrighty, Woods. So, we've got the artwork in here. Lee has sent it into the studio. We've sent the scratchies out to her for her to deal with them.
3: Unbelievable trade. Like the great, the Warren Buffett would be blown away by the fact that we traded five unscratched scratchies for a piece of art that we haven't seen it yet. But some simple internet searches have told us that we could be sitting on a piece of art that is worth over $10,000.
0: Yeah.
3: I didn't know who Michael Goddard was, but apparently he's this cult figure in the art world.
0: Yeah. Well, naturally, I reached out to my art contacts. You know that. you know I'm deep in that world. Phone call I had with a very good art friend of mine was that she was never going to come on radio and put her name to valuing this art.
3: Because he's a bit of a rogue.
0: Because she said he's as we know, it's out of Las Vegas. She's very American, very niche.
3: Yeah.
0: And it's hard for her to get a read on just what's worth. It's hard for us to know before we go into the swap meet today at 5 o'clock what this is worth. We had Brad, who was texting us yesterday, who was saying it's worth 20,000 to 40,000.
3: Yeah.
0: Junior producer Annalise seems to work it's worth 10,000. I mean, if that's the case, keep in mind the end goal here is a $10,000 engagement ring, Woods. So if this is worth what we think it's worth, we're done.
3: It's signed by him, by the way.
0: Make a trade today.
3: Yeah. And some left over, I imagine. A little treat for us, maybe.
0: All right. Do you want
3: to... I'd love to have a look at it.
0: Because we haven't actually seen it yet here, guys. You can go and look on our socials. I imagine Sexy Das will put a photo up there for you guys to look for yourselves. But this is the first time we're going to see it. So, do the honours. Wow. Wow.
3: This is...
0: Oh, careful. Nearly dropped it. So it's a $100 bill and it's burning with cards. So it's obviously a gambling reference, which is ironic that we traded it for the scratchies.
3: That is true, That is way more legit than I thought. It's on a canvas is wrapped around the back. All the legit artists do it. I didn't realise what Lee was referring to when she said this yesterday, but what this Michael Goddard guy does is he signs his name on the front of the 100 bill.
0: Of the print.
3: And that is on this one, which makes it more valuable.
0: Well, I would have thought so. It's a limited edition. You can see down the bottom here. This is, welcome to the art world, Woods. They'll often put what number it is and how many prints they've done. So you can see it's number 303 of a total of 400. So only over 400 of them made.
3: In the world.
0: Producer Annalise, who's doing the Lord's work here, said there's one for sale on the website for $7,500.
3: That feels cheap.
0: And that's US.
3: And that feels like the start of
0: a US website.
3: US website.
0: Obviously, he's American.
3: There'd be a buyer's premium there as well. So that's you're looking at 17, 18.
0: If the name Michael Goddard, the artist, and this is kind of already ringing a bell for you, then text us if you'd like to make a trade or make an offer, a cash offer, so we can just head down to Michael Hill and buy ourselves a $10,000 diamond ring. We'd love that.
3: Can we accept cash?
0: Yeah.
3: I don't know if we... Are we allowed to... I have no
0: Why
3: idea.
0: Are you asking me?
3: You're the law guy. It feels wrong that we can take money from listeners. That just, I don't know why, but alarm bells are pinging for me that we can't get people. You've got to
0: Can
3: give
0: we
3: us...
0: take cash?
4: I reckon.
0: Don't. What if we use it to buy the ring?
4: I reckon maybe we go with them with their cash and they buy the ring and then we take that.
0: Oh, they take their cash to the jeweler.
4: Yeah.
3: I don't know why, but taking
0: because
3: money
0: as soon
3: off
0: as
3: listeners...
0: we take the cash. Who knows what I'm going to do with it?
4: Exactly. I reckon it legally gets a bit...
0: You wouldn't know what I'm going to do with it.
3: Also, I like that we're trading there. Let's not receive
0: Before
3: cash.
0: We get too far ahead of ourselves, though, I think we need to go to a song because apparently we've got Dara, beautiful, from the head of valuations at Michael Fox Fine Art, who's going to be on the phone on race, and he will actually be able to tell us how much this is worth, which is big. I mean, this is big for everyone.
7: Absolutely.
0: It's big for us. Are we going to wrap up the swap meet today? What do you guys offer us to trade if you would like to do that? All of the above answered right up next on Will and Woody as we take a very exciting step close to the end of the swap meet. It's Will and Woody.
1: Driving you home, it's Will and Woody.
8: Will and Woody!
1: Who needs real friends when you have these two? Plus, you never have to buy them presents.
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10: And locals are being celebrated for their recycling habits with thousands of containers put through the Recycle Rewards program.
9: To around the island state.
10: The state government's been asked to consider extending free bus services after its significant uptake by Tasmanians. Independent MP George Raze says it's time to revisit the public transport debate and look at investing.
9: And beyond.
10: The latest jobs figures have dropped and unemployment remains steady at 4.3% for March. Close to 18,000 jobs were added to the economy last month.
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1: Alrighty, Woodrow. So swapping on the radio every single day. We've been doing it for the last 10 weeks. Started with Paris's psychology textbook. She said she wants, in the end, a $10,000 engagement ring. That's the end game. We've been doing this for 2 weeks, guys. We've had some wild trades. Honestly, we're in the hi-fi zone for a little while. Some weird digital cameras, some weird vintage cameras, etc.
2: It's all part of trading.
1: We kind of moved into this next echelon, which kicked off with the 6-foot-long taxidermied python. We traded that for some unscratched scratchies from Dave. A couple of days ago now, Dave promised us that they were psychic, that they're the psychic type to go and buy them. So he seemed to think they're worth a lot. Either way, I tell you who did think they were worth a lot. Lee, who traded us a piece of artwork by a guy called Michael Goddard. She bought it in Las Vegas for $5,000. It's a limited edition Michael Goddard $100 bill. Now, we don't know anything about art. So before you guys go bananas on the text line, and I know a lot of people already have, on 0429 131065. Before you kick off and you're offer us your house and whatnot for the art, we want to do the right thing and just find out what this is worth. We have to. We can't. I don't want to be a charlatan here and tell you guys it's worth something.
2: We're just good, honest businessmen. So we have organised a art evaluator by the name of Dara. He works at Michael Fox Fine Art. Welcome to the show, Dara.
3: Hi, guys. How are we doing?
2: We're doing really well, Dara. Are you familiar with the artist Michael Goddard?
3: I have. I've come across his stuff before. He's a bit of a celebrity artist, shall we say.
1: Oh, yeah. So we learned this from Lee last time. She said he's the rock star of the art world, or calls himself that.
3: Yeah, I think that's his self-styled
2: title. That sounds expensive, Dara. Okay, so it's the $100 bill with the cards that are burning through it. Are you familiar with that piece, Dara?
3: Yes, I have. I have the image in front of me at the moment, so I can see what you're saying.
2: And so it's signed by Michael as well, and it says in the corner there that it's number 303 of 400 as
3: well. So what it is, it's a G-Play print, so fine art printing production, so essentially a poster, really.
2: Well, let's not say poster, Dara. I mean, I don't like
1: it. It doesn't look like a poster.
2: No. And he signed it as well, which that looks like it's in
1: paint. It's on a wooden frame as well. Kind of, you know, it'll pop off the wall there. But look,
2: Let's not throw around poster anymore. Dara. We did a few internet searches as well, Dara, and it would suggest that this is fetching, you know, 15 to 16,000 Australian.
1: Yeah.
2: Online.
3: Right. Okay.
2: Where's your head at with how much this is worth, Dara?
3: I think I'm going to have to break some hearts here, unfortunately. You might have a few more weeks of the show.
1: Weeks?
3: There was one I saw last year that was very similar that sold for about $400 at auction in Sydney.
2: No.
3: So certain artists like this, you know, when they're selling themselves, they have these huge prices and, you know, as you say, self-styled rock star celebrity artists. So they can essentially charge what they'd like. And they kind of sometimes have celebrity backers and make this cult following, shall I say. And then the prices that people get in a resale usually aren't anywhere near those kind of prices.
1: She bought it for $5,000, Dara.
3: Yeah, in Las Vegas, we get clients who've bought things on cruises and all sorts of places.
2: But Dara, for people listening, if I can just get it back to the trade that we're trying to do for a $10,000 engagement ring, for people that are listening, what they might be able to do, though, is if they do take ownership of this beautiful painting, they could potentially fly to Vegas, sell it over there, and then that pays for their entire trip.
3: So, I mean, look, the beauty with art is it's subjective. Someone could absolutely love this picture. And who knows, in 20, 30 years' time, it might be worth a hell of a lot more. That's always the hope.
1: Well, there you go. There you go. Blue chip investment.
2: Goddard could die.
3: A gambler might take you on.
1: It looks, yeah.
2: Thanks, Dara. Well, thank you so much, Dara. We very much appreciate your work.
1: Very good.
2: The Michael Fox Fine Art is the institution that Dara is from. Beautiful place down there.
1: Great work from the producers. Couple of great
4: experts we've had on 2 days in a row. Great work, guys. Just trying to trying to pump things up here, get the tires going.
2: Because if you guys
4: make
2: know
4: it sound
2: that,
4: expensive,
2: you guys great know
4: work.
2: That.
4: What? Great work. Let's work as a team. What is one dream? One team, one dream. Here we go.
5: Lie. We made the trade.
4: Great work. We don't need to lie.
2: Just don't do it. Just don't have it on.
4: We just won't take it.
5: We're lying to the listeners.
4: We're not lying. We just say we don't know what it's worth. Nice. But Lee bought it for $5,000.
2: Yes.
4: God, sometimes I can't tell whose team you're on. All
2: just,
4: right.
2: I just hate the idea. Absence of information is not lying. It's just not talking about it.
4: I agree. It's right. You might also know someone who's going to be listening after in an hour's time for the extra swap meet. Don't tell them.
2: Yeah. Keep this quiet. Keep this between us.
4: Because we need to make it.
2: Let's keep this off the socials. It's going to be off the podcast.
0: It's Will and Woody.
6: Will and Woody.
0: For your drive home. This is

0: Hope you're having a great drive home. Woods.
1: Oh, Willie.
0: What?
1: I completely butchered Mother's Day.
0: What do you know? What do you, sorry, when I say, sorry, I'm nervous for you.
1: I know. Because I,
0: you had this written all over you. I questioned you about it last week.
1: Yep.
0: And you said, oh, Mim's Remy's job. And I was like, yeah. You missed a beat there.
1: Well, I think
0: I knew you'd missed it because I was worried. I was sufficiently worried.
1: Yeah, I get it.
0: And I did the planning. You could have come to me.
1: I just get to a point with me where I want to do something by myself. Like I come to you for a lot of things. And it makes me feel like a child. So I've gone out on my own and I've had a crack on something by myself.
0: Oh, yeah.
1: And it was so close to absolutely perfect. It was so close. So I had this idea. Mim has always said to me, and I think a lot of males in relationships will find this, that she always complains that I never take photos of her and the kids. She's like, there's so many photos of the kids and you.
0: That's nice.
1: You never take photos of me with the kids.
0: You know I can't empathize because my relationship is very much upside down, but yes.
1: Sure. Okay. Yes. So for me,
0: I know for most guys, that's the situation, 100%.
1: Okay. So we're the stereotype.
0: Yeah.
1: For me, it's a thing.
0: Yeah.
1: So I was like,
0: because she's conscientious. She's out there. She's taking photos.
1: She takes great photos.
0: You're just not doing it.
1: And I do crap photos.
0: Yeah.
1: I get too close.
0: Agreed.
1: Apparently.
0: I've never seen you take a photo.
1: No, and I just don't.
0: Unless it's a receipt that you want to bank for a tax deduction.
1: That's fair. The thought just doesn't cross my mind. I see a beautiful moment and just go, loving taking this in.
0: And that's beautiful.
1: And I just stop. I just stop.
0: Beautiful.
1: Yeah, no, thanks. Anyway, so she's complained about that a lot. So I was like, I know what I'm going to do for Mother's Day.
0: Yep.
1: I'm going to create this collage of photos.
0: Great idea.
1: But here we go. So I'm great fine, idea. Right? I'm humming. So I'm like, okay, great, photo collage. So then I went to my my album on my phone and I realized there's a shortcut here. If you type in
0: someone's name,
1: all the photos of them pop up, right? So I was like, I'm on fire here. And then I managed to go through all these photos of Mim.
0: I'm on fire. Because I was like, this is going to take hours.
1: Like I was like, this is going to take hours going through all my photos.
0: Yeah.
1: And I was like, no.
0: Got him here.
1: Reduced it there.
0: Wouldn't have mattered if it took hours, by the way.
1: I was committed. That was a little treat. That was a little treat for me, but I was committed.
0: You would have put the hours in.
1: I would have.
0: Yeah.
1: Would have done the work.
0: Yeah.
1: So anyway, so I got it down to about 9 photos, which I was like, perfect collage. And then I was like, how do you make a collage? Like at the end of the day, I know what I want. I know what the end result
0: is. What did you want?
1: I wanted a some sort of poster.
0: Poster.
1: Or not poster. in my head, it was like, I wanted a framed picture.
0: Yes, yes.
1: And I liked the look of almost like scrapbook.
0: Yeah, yeah, yeah.
1: Like overlapping collage-y of all these great
0: photos.
1: Like
0: a year 2 project.
1: Yeah. So yeah, but I didn't want to like use like scissors.
0: When were you doing this, by the way?
1: Saturday. So Saturday morning.
0: Shut up. Wow.
1: Yeah, 24 hours before Mother's Day.
0: Dead in the water.
1: No, not dead in the water. I had a whole day. And I had Remy with me as well. Because at the end of the day, this is actually her job that I'm doing for her.
0: Okay.
1: This is your mum, Remy. We're doing this together.
0: Yeah,
1: right?
0: Nice.
1: Again, genius. ChatGPT.
0: Yeah.
1: So I said to ChatGPT, I sent ChatGPT 9 photos.
0: Yeah.
1: And I said, hey, Chatty, can you turn this into a collage, please?
0: Yeah.
1: Bang. And it just happened.
0: Wow.
1: I was like, I blocked out hours and hours and hours to do this. It's just done it. And I was like, perfect. Rem, you and me, car, let's go, adventure. So we go to Officeworks.
0: Yeah.
1: And I was like, perfect. I was printed out. I was printed out the collage.
0: Yeah.
1: I'm just like, I cannot believe how much
0: things
1: I've done
0: don't
1: this.
0: Work out like
1: it
0: this
1: is just humming.
0: That's amazing.
1: So we go there. I printed out. I go poster length. I'm like, that's a good size.
0: Yeah.
1: It's perfect.
0: Wow.
1: Remy's high-fiving me. She's not being a brat as well. She's just been awesome.
0: Yeah.
1: And it's just dad of the year going on. And then I went and got a printer.
0: How did this go wrong?
1: So then I go like, okay, do you have a frame for that? And the office work lady goes, don't have a size frame for that size poster.
0: Not
1: she
0: a
1: goes,
0: problem.
1: But there's a Kmart upstairs.
0: Bang.
1: Too easy, Lorel. So I go upstairs, I go to Kmart, I get a frame, it's all perfect, right? And then putting the collage of photos in the frame and I look at the photo and I go, something is wrong. There is something wrong with this. I'm either having like some sort of mental episode or stroke or that is not my wife in all of these photos. I'm going to show you now. Very strange. These are all real photos that I've taken of my wife. But when I put it in ChatGPT, go through these photos and zoom in on the face.
0: Oh, whoa.
1: Yeah, whoa.
0: Oh, whoa.
1: Yeah, whoa.
0: Whoa.
1: Whoa.
0: Sorry, that's really strange.
1: I've realized.
0: Wow, what is going on there?
1: So when you put a photo into ChatGPT, it like gives gives the person
0: That's really strange. It doesn't look anything like her.
1: Nothing.
0: So when did you realise this?
1: No, okay, so when I was putting the photo in the frame Saturday night, late Saturday night.
0: Oh, no.
1: Because the plan was to put it on the living room table. I was going to give her a sleep in. I noticed that. I was like, it's too late to change anything. Anyway, so now we've got...
0: Did you put it... So you gave her the frame?
1: Yeah, no, we gave it to her.
0: Why?
1: So, because at the start, I got a 3 seconds of just love and adoration from my wife, where she was blown away by, like, I can't believe you managed to put a collage together. Like, this is so nice.
0: So did she realize it herself?
1: She looked a little bit closer and she was like, that's not me. So now we've got this thing hanging up in our house and it's just photos of a random woman.
0: You hung it up.
1: Just a random woman.
0: Just make a new one.
1: Nah, we're not going to.
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12: Hi, I'm Sally Pearson. A record crowd of more than 26,000 is expected at Suncorp for Game 2 of State of Origin tonight. Queensland is hoping to square the series against New South Wales. Aussie skipper Sophie Molyneux has declared herself fully fit for next month's T20 Cricket World Cup in the UK after overcoming a back complaint. And grand finalists Wellington and Melbourne City dominate the Women's A-League team of the season announced today. City has four players, including captain Rebecca Scott, who polled the highest, while Phoenix has six.
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0: Bill and Woody, don't forget, 10 minutes time until the swap meet is on. You guys are swapping us for a very expensive, very rare piece of art, a Michael Goddard bought from Las Vegas for $5,000. Wow. But to trade for that, you can in 10 minutes time. You can trade on our way to a $10,000 engagement ring for Paris. Right now, though, Woods, it's hot takes.
1: So you got a hot take on Florence Pugh.
0: Hot take on Florence Pugh. I do, mate. By the way, I'm going to throw in a Mingle Seasoning prize pack, my favourite prize.
1: For yourself?
0: For the best hot take.
1: Okay.
0: I've got the hottest take, I'll take the Mingle.
1: Okay.
0: Don't you worry about that. Try Mingle Mexican All Natural Aussie Made at your supermarket. Now, Woodrow, my hot take, Florence Pugh.
1: Yes.
0: Oh, I think. In a good movie,
1: yes,
0: Florence Pugh has only ever been the steak knives.
1: Midsummer.
0: That's the one exception. And I don't necessarily call it a good movie.
1: We Live in Time.
0: I think Andrew Garfield's a better actor in that.
1: But she can't call her steak knives. If she's not the steak, she's at least the potatoes.
0: She's the knives, mate.
1: I completely disagree.
0: My point is, I don't think she's had a role in her career yet where she's like... Midsummer is the one thing that I put a flag. Right, yeah. I don't think she's had a role in her career yet where it's been like, wow, owned that, unbelievable. Don't get me wrong. Everything that she's in, she's good.
1: Little Women.
0: She's steak knives. Or she's at best on par with the others. She hasn't had a movie where I've been like, wow, you were easily the most amazing thing in that. And I think when I think about it, when I'm going through her movies, she actually hasn't done... that many good movies.
1: She's good in Oppenheimer, but she's steak knives.
0: She's steak knives in Oppenheimer.
1: The Marvel one that she did.
0: She's Black Widow.
1: No, she's not Black Widow. That's Scarlett Johansson.
0: Yeah, but she's in the Black... like, who cares?
1: But she does the Russian accent.
0: June, she's steak knives.
2: Don't worry, darling.
0: Wouldn't call it a good movie.
1: Yeah, bad movie, but she's great in it.
0: She's very good in it. Meh.
1: Whoa.
0: Meh. She's a frustrating meh. Because I love watching her on camera and she's awesome. She's clearly got great hops as an actor. Yeah. I just don't think she's been put in the right roles. I don't think she's
1: still
0: been put
1: young.
0: In the right movies.
1: She's still young, Florence Pugh. Still very young.
0: Anyway,
1: let's go to Kelly here. That's a pretty hot take.
0: Knives Pugh.
1: That's brutal.
0: It's
1: Kelly.
0: Not brutal. I think she's a great actor.
1: Yeah. Let's go to Kelly here. I don't want to be called Knives if I'm an actor, though.
0: Sorry. It's a hot take. I'm sticking by it.
1: Mate. Stick by, please. It's hot takes, mate.
0: It's hot takes, mate.
1: Kelly,
0: have a crack.
1: What's your hot
0: take? Join me in the frying pan.
1: What's your hot take, Kelly? Kelly. Step into the frying pan, Kelly.
0: Step into the pan, Kel. Join us in the pan.
1: I'll jump into the pan real quick
0: while
1: we sort out Kelly.
0: We'll sort Kelly out.
1: I am being deadly serious about this. This is a hot take. Driver's licenses.
0: Yes.
1: I just don't think they're necessary anymore.
0: Agreed.
1: I think cars now are getting so easy to drive. I think you just get to 18 and drive.
0: Whoa.
1: There's a whole rigmarole around get your license and stuff, right? It's like, I don't reckon you're that good of a driver just by doing a license test. Well, you can drive around the block and stop at a red light. We'll give you a license. Revenue raising. Just get rid of it. 18, drive.
0: Wow. Hot take. Play the song.
3: Fire it off.
1: You agree with that, though? Do you agree with that?
0: That is a very hot take. No, I don't at all. I don't want any old 18-year-old just sitting in a car and driving.
1: So I knew you'd say this. There's a guy in the UK who got arrested at 84. He's been driving for 70 years without a license. He never went through a license.
0: Different era.
1: He never got into an accident.
0: Different era.
1: Great driver.
0: Hot take for you. While we're on licenses.
1: Yeah, go on.
0: Passports.
3: Yep. Fire it all.
1: That's your take.
4: Just passports.
1: Passports. They should be free.
0: Shouldn't need them. Need a passport.
1: What do you mean?
0: Facial recognition technology is so good these days.
1: Oh, no, I do
0: agree
1: with that.
0: And speaking of rigmarole, that's one of the worst queues you'll ever be in your life.
1: Yeah,
0: is a passport queue.
1: They
0: can be so much faster. Yeah. We've actually got two people that sit there and look you in the eye. What are you doing here? Like, piss off.
1: Ridiculous.
0: You're going to follow me on CCTV every day that I'm here anyway. Exactly. Everyone knows where I am all the time.
1: I walk through the scanner. I've done the scanner.
0: By the way, I've just been on an 18-hour flight with two screaming kids.
1: Yes.
0: And you want to stand here and ask me what I'm doing here? I'll tell you what I'm doing here, mate. Yeah. I'm taking my kids home and drugging them again with Vanergen so we can all get some sleep. Legally, of course, after an administered dose from a doctor.
1: That was the hottest take there at the end there.
0: Annalise.
1: Just snuck in a little
0: legal.
1: Hot take.
0: It's totally legal.
1: It's got a Luke, shall we?
0: I'm getting lots of looks for that. It's a hot take. Vanergen. Hot take. Play the music, Kat. Hot take. Vanergen.
1: That's a hot take.
0: Over 15 kilos, guys. Go for it. Have a great flight. Annalise, you had a hot take? No, you don't. No.
5: Dogs.
2: Dogs.
1: Just
0: oh, I hate, hates dogs.
2: Don't like them.
0: Hates dogs.
1: Do you know there was a study done? One in five people regret getting a pet. Let's go to Luke here. Lukey, wow. What's your hot take?
0: Wow.
4: Guys, I reckon Will and Woody should do national breakfast.
1: Whoa!
0: Hot take!
1: Hot take! So all around the country, Will and I in the morning.
4: Why not? Can you think of anyone better?
1: Plenty. A fair few.
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2: Good evening, I'm Judy Augustine. Unions have increased their target figure as debate about a wage rise for the nation's lowest paid workers rages on. The Australian Council of Trade Unions now seeking 6% instead of 5%. ACTU Secretary Sally McManus told the ABC workers must be shielded from inflation linked to the Middle East conflict.
14: We're asking for 6%, so that would mean that if inflation ended up being 5%, that people would get to catch up on some of that 4.5% they're behind.
2: Traditional owners in WA's Pilbara region awarded native title compensation from mining giant Fortescue say they're going to appeal. The company was ordered to pay $150 million for mining on the land without permission. But the Native Title Council says the mines have generated around $80 billion in revenue and the formula for compensation is flawed. A man has been arrested after an alleged stabbing yesterday afternoon. Police say the victim in his 30s was rushed to hospital after he was stabbed in the stomach. Meanwhile, in a separate incident, a Mayfield man has been charged with motor vehicle stealing, evading police, reckless driving and cruelty to animals after a vehicle with three dogs inside was allegedly stolen from Invermay on Sunday. And a motorcyclist is in hospital with non-life-threatening injuries after a crash with a vehicle in Longford. The state government will not be creating its very own insurance provider. That's despite promises made at the last state election. TasInsure was supposed to be created as a state-owned provider to give Tasmanians more options and in turn lower the price of premiums. It will instead be established as a statutory authority to provide oversight.
17: We listen to the experts in terms of how is this commitment and this vision for cheaper, fairer insurance, a Tasmanian-owned intervention, if you like, going to work most effectively.
2: Premier Jeremy Rockliffe there. It comes after a report found TasInsure's original purpose would present risks to the state budget. Prime Minister Anthony Albanese says Tammy Tyrrell will be a good negotiator for Tasmania as she joins the Labor Party. Ms Tyrrell was elected to the Senate as a Jackie Lambie Network candidate, but in 2024 she went independent.
18: People across Tasmania know her as a fighter. She's someone who's warm, genuinely funny and compassionate. She also never gives up on people.
2: The PM speaking there. And Launceston has been recognised as one of Australia's 10 best winter holiday destinations by global travel booking platform Expedia. At number 6 on the list, Launceston has been globally recognised for its food and dining scene as well as its natural values.
16: 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LMCT 3060.
2: Thought you'd now in the matchup between 9th and 16th wouldn't usually be the one to watch in round 10, but all eyes will be on Carlton this weekend when they take on the Bulldogs. The Dogs coming hot off a win, the Blues off 7 straight losses. But Bulldogs coach Luke Beveridge admits Carlton could be a whole new side under coach Josh Fraser.
19: We can't do anything about their revs and how they motivate themselves going to this game, whether they do anything differently, you know, that'll be the thing that will be intriguing.
2: To the VFL, and Southport will go into Saturday's match with a head full of steam. That's according to Devils key forward Hugh Dixon, who used to play for Southport. Dixon says the Devils will need to be well prepared.
20: They'll be coming ready to roll. They'll see us as a scout that they can beat. You know, they'd love nothing more to come down to Tassie and beat us at home in front of our home crowd, I know that for sure.
2: And it's a doubleheader this weekend. The women's side will also be playing at North Hobart Oval on Saturday for their inaugural game. That's the latest in news and sport. I'm Judy Augustine.
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1: Tell us money, let's play. Hey, before we get into the quiz, a quick reminder for everyone who's just tuned in that the swap meet, the next trade, is going to be happening right up next. So in 5 minutes' time, you'll be able to trade for the very expensive limited edition Michael Goddard artwork that we have in the studio. Only one of 400 that was ever made, signed by him as well, fresh from Las Vegas. This is sort of thing that you would want if you are an art collector. I'm not in the art world. We've had an evaluator on who said it was very valuable.
2: Yes, he did.
1: And
2: bought for $5,000.
1: Bought for $5,000 US in Las Vegas. We're not sure actually about the currency, but let's go. That's up next. That's it. Up next in the swap meet. Darcy, though, you want to play for the $1,000 today?
3: Yes, I do. Woohoo!
2: All righty, Darcy, let's get you there. 30 seconds on the clock. Got to get 10 questions right. Can pass. Got to take your first answer. Darcy, I'm feeling good about you.
3: I'm feeling good too. Let's do this.
2: Good luck.
1: Here we go, Darcy. Name an actress starting with K.
3: Pass.
1: What do you call a baby duck?
3: Duckling.
1: What's 5 plus 5?
3: 10.
1: Name something that goes in the freezer.
3: Ice cream.
1: How many people that live in your house?
3: Three.
1: Name a movie that Zoe Kravitz is in.
3: Pass.
1: In which country would you find the Leaning Tower of Pisa?
3: Paris. France.
2: Oh, dear.
1: No, sorry. We're out of time. Das, unfortunately, missed a few.
2: Sorry,
1: look, I don't want to rub your nose in it. So, the actress starting with Kate Winslet, Katie Holmes, Catherine Hudson. I thought the movie starring Zoe Kravitz, that's tricky. That's tricky.
2: Batman?
3: It is.
1: We saw Court Stealing with her and Austin Butler.
2: Very good.
1: Tricky question, the old Zoe Kravitz one.
2: Yep.
1: In which country would you find the Leaning Tower of Pisa? Not Paris.
3: It's Italy, isn't it? Rome.
1: It's Italy. In a place called Pisa, funnily enough.
3: Yes, that's right. Yes.
1: Darcy, thanks for playing.
3: I tried.
1: You tried. Of course you tried, mate. There's no judgment here. You go home with a $100 Fun Day Suites voucher. Enjoy.
3: Oh, beautiful. Thanks so much.
1: No problemo. Right up next, though, Woods.
2: Let's trade, baby.
1: Let's trade. Let's get into the trade.
2: Let's start calling now because I know you're going to want to get involved, Australia. Just offer us something for a piece of artwork that was bought for $5,000 in Las Vegas.
1: It's a Michael Goddard. If you're across his work, we'll give you the more details on that up next. It's Will and Woody.
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0: and Woody for Glowbird Energy, and it is time.
1: Will and Woody's Swap Meet.
2: Woody, we are turning trash into treasure again with our swap meet, and this time it's Book to Bling.
3: Paris gave us an old psychology textbook, and we're going to swap it all the way up to a shiny new engagement ring.
4: So my partner can finally propose to me.
3: We are currently in possession of
2: a limited edition print by artist Michael Goddard.
5: Yeah, I don't know who that is, but I'm pretty sure this is worth quite a lot.
2: I've done a search. It says he's just an artist out of Vegas.
6: Viva Las Vegas!
3: An art evaluator by the name of Dara. Are you familiar with the artist Michael Goddard?
7: There was one I saw that sold for about $400 at auction in Sydney.
3: No. Thanks, Dara. Well, thanks, Dara. Thank you so much, Dara. We very much Dara. Appreciate the work. Mate. If you want the sexy Vegas artwork, then come trade.
6: Viva Las Vegas!
1: Will and Woody's Swap Meet. Swap the deal, keep the good energy with Glowbird.
0: I was just found out that Dara doesn't know anything he talks about. He doesn't know what he's talking about.
3: He's since had his art license stripped off him.
0: I've heard that.
3: The art world heard what he said. He had such a big miss with his outrageous, subjective, completely subjective opinion. On a piece of art, saying it's only for $400.
0: That a lot of people value, and they value a lot.
3: Yeah, we know that.
0: We know that Lee bought this for $5,000.
3: Exactly, that's
0: from
3: true.
0: From Michael Goddard himself.
3: That's black and white.
0: We had a guy message yesterday saying, guys, it's worth $20,000 to $40,000.
3: Yes.
0: I mean, these are the sorts of figures.
3: Yes.
0: That clearly Dara was not across.
3: Yeah, and look, Dara obviously didn't have the time to do more research.
0: Don't blame him.
3: Absolutely
0: not. He tried his hardest.
3: He did, and I'm sure he's a lovely, lovely guy.
0: He's just had a miss.
3: You know who hasn't had a miss? You and me, because we're trying to get a $10,000 engagement ring. I already think we have an item that is worth more than $10,000.
0: Love that.
3: We are giving you the opportunity now, Australia,
0: to
3: make an absolute bargain, to take something off our hands for no money. Just give us something of worth. Now, Maddie's going to kick things off.
0: If you
3: here.
0: Want to see the Michael Goddard, by the way, Will and Woody on the socials, you can have a look on there.
3: There's
0: a photo of it.
3: You can also Google it.
0: Go to his website. Limited edition. You can see the worth on his website.
3: Yeah, see it online.
0: All in US dollars, by the way, on his website.
3: Mm-hmm. Exactly right, William. Maddie, let's kick things off. A lot of people want to offer us things, but what have you got for us for the piece of art?
8: Hey, boys. Love your show.
0: Thanks, Matt.
8: I got my daughter's Holden Silver Astra.
3: Here we go.
0: Wow.
3: Here we go.
0: What year?
8: It works well. I'm actually driving it right now.
0: Wow.
3: Beautiful.
8: It's 2 months rego left.
0: Beautiful. Beautiful.
8: There is a little bit of cosmetic damage, let's say.
0: A little damage. Yeah,
3: okay. Yeah. Thanks for the honesty.
0: What year is it? Car.
8: It is a 2008.
0: Okay.
3: Great year.
0: And K's done?
8: 131,791.
3: That's not bad.
0: That's pretty good for 2008. Yeah. Stay on the line, Maddie. Great opening offer.
3: And I love
0: well
3: that he's
0: done,
3: in
0: Australia.
3: It. Yeah, well done.
0: Well done.
3: And I love that
0: well
3: he was done. In it. He's in it. He's driving it.
0: He's in it.
3: That proves it. I mean,
0: he's in it.
3: He could have been lying, I guess, but
0: I thought you meant like he's in the bidding, but he's also in the car.
3: Yeah, well, he's in the running.
0: He's in the car.
3: Sam, what would you like to offer us? We've already been offered a car, so.
9: Hey, boys. I've got two things that I could potentially give up.
3: Okay.
9: I've got a Del Piero signed scarf.
0: Oh, wow. Del Piero. Ooh. Wow. Very famous.
9: It was his last game ever as well.
0: Okay.
3: Wow.
0: Very good, Sam. And what else have you
9: and
0: got?
9: And a jersey signed by Ronaldo.
0: Oh, wow.
3: Which Ronaldo?
0: Good.
3: Cristiano or Ronaldo?
9: Yeah, Cristiano Ronaldo. Yeah.
3: Wow. What jersey?
9: Real Madrid. It was when they won the Champions League.
3: Whoa. Is that either of them framed or anything, or they're just out there loose?
9: No, the jersey is framed, yes.
3: Jersey. So framed jersey.
0: We've got Tamey here as well. Stay on the line, Sam. Tamey, you'd like to swap us for the Michael Goddard limited edition signed piece of art. Tamey, come to me, Tamey.
10: Hi.
3: Hi, Tamey.
10: I have a diamond ring.
3: Here we go. Used for an engagement.
0: Wow, Tamey? Let's go to a song. There's plenty to discuss here. I'm not just going to give up the ghost that easily. Woods, it's commercial radio. You've got to push through your traffic, your songs, your ads. If you want to get the good gear, that's how it works.
3: I get it. I just don't want to.
0: Just gave them 5 minutes of non-stop talking. Don't be ridiculous.
3: I don't want to end things though. Keep calling. Because this might be a con.
0: Keep the trades coming.
3: Keep them coming.
0: Swap meet. We've got a trade up next. Will and Woody.
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0: Right, you guys know the deal. We're trading every day on the radio with you guys, trying to convert Paris's psychology textbook into a $10,000 engagement ring for her.
2: Mm-hmm.
0: You're just joining along the journey. The item we have in our possession today, which we would like to trade with you guys, is a Michael Goddard piece of art. This guy's an artist. He's out of Las Vegas. Lee, who bought it, she bought it for $5,000 from him. It is signed by him. It is a limited edition from him. Go to his website, look at his work online. Mm. Some of his stuff can sell up to $50,000. He's legit. We think this is legit. We've had an evaluator on. Mm-hmm. He might have had a slight miss with what he thought it was worth.
2: It's subjective at the end of the day.
0: And we don't need to utter that figure again.
2: No,
0: what we've got coming inwards today, and I think now we're starting to see this actually is worth something because the items we have here are of value.
2: We've been offered a car, the Holden Astra 2008, one of the greatest models that the Holden Astra ever brought out. Only done 131,000 Ks, so that's looking pretty good. We got a signed Cristiano Ronaldo jersey, which is framed. It's the jersey of Real Madrid after they won a big cup as well, so that adds value, of course.
0: Huge cup.
2: We haven't yet asked any follow-up questions to Tammy, who told us before the song that she has a diamond ring. Hello, Tammy.
3: I'm here.
2: Hi, Tammy.
3: Hi.
2: Diamond ring. You've got a diamond ring.
3: I do.
0: Wow.
2: Tell us a little bit more, Tammy. What is this diamond ring? Like, why have you got a diamond ring? Is it an old engagement ring for you?
3: It's not an engagement. It was a friendship connection.
2: Okay.
3: I didn't want to go down the engagement path.
0: Right.
2: Okay.
3: And we are still friends, but not together any longer.
2: Okay.
3: But it could be used as an engagement ring, yes. In that vein.
0: Tammy, just a good, I mean, this is almost irrelevant. But your friend gave you a ring, a diamond ring, and you hooked up, and you were hooking up, like you were.
3: Yeah, we were together at the time.
0: And now he's back in the friend zone.
3: Yeah, he's back in the friend zone. And you've still got the ring. And I've still got the ring.
0: What was it worth when he gave it to you?
3: About $3,500.
0: Sheesh, capiche. All right, not bad.
2: Do you think
0: not too bad, Woods?
2: Is it a circular diamond?
3: So what it is it raises up. It's white gold. It raises up into a platform.
0: Beautiful.
3: Like a solitaire, but it's got four diamonds within that square.
0: Wow.
2: Okay.
3: Up the top. And then it's got bezeled diamonds set into the arms going up.
2: Okay. I'm confused, but okay, great. $3,500 ring, which goes up into a platform. That is really confusing. But okay, thank you, Tammy. We've been offered a ring.
0: Hell of an offer to be friend zoned.
2: Oh,
0: poor man. Poor bastard. I mean, he wanted it so bad that he gave her a diamond ring. She still put him in the friend box.
2: If he's listening.
0: Wow, the poor fella. And then she's offering his ring up for a trade for a piece of art on the radio. Poor guy. Couldn't be further from it.
2: Still mates,
0: inverted commas. My God. Sounds like a restraining order to me. Naomi.
2: Look, diamond ring, sure. It's $6,500 short of what?
0: We might be able to trade that, though. That's enough. We can get a diamond ring and trade the diamond ring for something else and then work our way up.
2: Become diamond traders.
0: Do you know what I mean? Like, I think there's value there.
2: Sure. Let's go to Naomi here. Naomi, what do you want to swap?
4: I have a massage chair.
2: Interesting. How much did you pay for the massage chair, Naomi?
4: Oh, I paid about $1,000 for it. That's hardly used. We moved house and we just haven't got room for it.
2: Reclined? Is it full recline, Naomi?
4: Oh, yeah. It does. It's got Bluetooth sound.
0: Ooh, what's it worth, Naomi?
2: $1,000. We should bought it for $1,000.
0: Okay. All right, thanks, Naomi. Yeah. I think we need to buy ourselves with that. So Joe, producer, RAP, also said that your dad texted in, Joe.
5: Yeah, dad texted just then. He's happy to give us his motorised esky that hasn't run, I reckon, in 15 years.
2: That's good stuff.
5: Johnny Kane.
2: That's really good stuff.
0: There's a clear winner here for me, Woods.
2: Whoa.
0: There's a clear winner here for me.
2: Only
0: because I got up early, did the work, and I had a look online.
2: Yes.
0: Had a look online.
2: Yes.
0: There are 2008 Holden Astras.
2: Yeah.
0: That have done 200,000 Ks.
2: Yeah.
0: That people are selling for $7,000.
2: Wow. Okay, can I ask a question to Matt?
0: Because
2: he said something. Can we go back to Matt? Hey, Matty, you said you're currently in the Holden Astra, which is great, so clearly it runs.
6: Yeah.
2: You did mention that there were some minor cosmetic issues with the car. Can we go into specifics? Like, what are we talking there, Maddie?
6: Oh, just for the age of the car, a few little scrapes. It's all nothing too bad.
2: Oh, a couple of scrapes. Just a bit scuffed. And Maddie, I'm looking at pictures online. There's a soft top version of the Holden Asher 2008. Is this the soft top?
6: No, sorry.
2: That's fine. That's totally fine. Totally fine.
0: Well, you wanted a convertible.
2: Well, there's a picture here of a 2008 Astra with the.
0: There's even nice Matt laughing. He's like, settle down, mate. Settle down. You're lucky to be getting a car.
2: Automatic or manual, Maddie?
6: It is a manual. 5-speed.
2: Oh, wow. 5-speed.
0: I think it's a good trade. It's $5,000. I mean, thanks, Matt. We'll just put you on hold for a sec. I mean, after what we heard the valuer said about the painting.
2: Yeah, no, it's a very good point. Are you sure?
5: Can I just point something out?
2: Yeah, please.
5: Every time a listener has told us something is like worth a lot, we kind of get someone on to tell us that it's not.
2: Yeah.
0: Yeah, but I'm looking at 2008 Holden Astras online here. There's proof's in the pudding.
5: I'm looking at some here, not very good.
0: But you're getting like $5,000, right?
5: I'm seeing from like 2.5 to 4.
2: How has anyone
0: looking at a different car?
2: Has anyone done a search
0: Astra,
2: on
0: Astra? Astra.
2: Has anyone done a search on a Cristiano Ronaldo signed jersey? Anyone done that? Because that's
5: I reckon that's not even in the running. Do you?
2: Well, maybe I'm not sure.
0: Like, that could be the clearly, you've got a favourite. May as well just say what you want rather than what you don't want.
5: Paris was listening. She would absolutely be kicking herself. We got a ring, and then we can use it to potentially get a better ring.
2: I don't want to get into diamond trading. I just.
0: We're not stealing them out of Sierra Leone.
2: Is that what diamond trading is?
0: It's not necessarily an ethical business. You saw blood diamond.
2: Okay, so the Ronaldo one between 1,000 and 4,000 for the Ronaldo signed jersey.
0: Yeah, like, he's
2: so
0: a popular player, popular figure.
2: I don't remember. The diamond ring is obviously most valuable, but like, how can we go forwards if she's said on air it's $3,500? Yeah. Why would anyone say I've got a $5,000 diamond here?
0: We wouldn't trade for that. So we'd get the $3,500 ring the same way it's worked all the way up till now, my friend.
2: And then someone
0: basically says, I think I could offer you something more. And then we move forward.
2: You think ring?
0: Well, the only thing I'd say about rings.
2: Yes.
0: And we've been here before. Yes. We once tried to do a segment called Lord of the Rings where we actually collected people's old engagement rings because people are so keen to get rid of them.
2: They were crap.
0: And they're crap rings.
2: Yeah.
0: But a $3,500 diamond ring, Oh, I don't know. We're here again.
2: I thought you were so sure. You were so confident before. What happened?
0: I wanted the
2: you
0: car.
2: You fell off a cliff.
0: I wanted the car, but Jo's clearly turned me away from the car. She hates the car.
2: Why are you so anti-car?
0: Because she wants us to take her dad's Esky. She wants us to take her dad's Esky.
2: We're not taking the Esky.
5: What would Paris say?
0: Do we care?
2: We are doing it for Paris.
0: Oh, I know, but she's not the architect of the trade. It's like when an architect's building a house, he's like, what does the homeowner think? He doesn't care. He goes on, he builds the design, he makes the art, he delivers it to them afterwards.
2: Here's where my head's at. It feels like we're losing panache if we get a ring now and then we're trying to get a ring again later.
0: Agreed.
2: Is that fair?
0: Agreed.
2: And I'm sorry if that's the reasoning behind it. We haven't had an automobile yet.
5: Well, then I reckon Ronaldo's jersey's back on for me.
2: What's wrong with the car?
0: Why are you against it?
5: I just don't think it's a good trade. We don't know. It could be an absolute,
2: I think this is a logistics thing. They're worried about transporting a car.
0: They don't want to have to move a car around.
2: We've got no
0: $1,500 to get the snake to Queensland.
5: They took the whole budge, mate.
0: The snake took the budge. That's the issue.
2: We've got no budget.
0: All right, you can just say that. We can't move a car around, can we? It's too much.
5: I would say it's probably a bit much.
2: Okay, car's off.
0: Honesty. The truth will set you free.
2: Now, let's talk about that massage.
0: Yeah. No. We're going the ring.
2: Definitely go. Okay. Tamie.
7: Yes.
2: We're taking the friendship ring.
7: Oh, what? Done.
2: Great.
0: Beautiful.
2: Great. Pass that news on to your friend.
1: Will and Woody for the drive home.
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0: afternoon, everyone. It is Will and Woody. Hope you're having a wonderful drive home. Woods.
1: Will, you've been outspoken in your love of Kylie Jenner multiple times on this radio show.
0: A little bit recently, no doubt, no doubt.
1: How are we feeling about, now this did happen a little bit ago, but
0: yep.
1: She took a private jet, quite a distance,
0: yeah,
1: to go and have a date night with her boyfriend, Timothy Chalamet.
0: Yes, that's right.
1: Yeah, she did a video doing her makeup on the private jet.
2: Get ready with me for date night in New York. This trip was very last minute. I'm literally going for like 24 hours. Oh no, there's turbulence now. Oh, I have to sit.
1: Anyway, this was just met with a lot of criticism of people just being like, come on. We're in an oil shortage. The world is a really bad place at the moment.
0: Yeah.
1: You're taking a private jet.
0: For a date night.
1: For seriously, like a date, and then you're going to get back on a private jet and fly back home.
0: Yeah, and I think the context is not just the oil shortage, but also the fact that we're learning pretty quickly that your carbon footprint, whilst by taking a plane, is, you know, number one reason that we're sort of killing the planet. So fly less is the idea. If you can avoid flying. But she can't take a train across the country.
1: No, but, oh, she could just do a Zoom call though.
0: Or they could just like most normal couples, if they actually want to be together, move to the same place together so they don't have to take jets to see each other all the time.
1: That means a lot of private jets. Now, where's that game show music? There's a website, I love this, called celebrityprivatejettracker.com, which just tracks all your celebs' private jet travel. It's ongoing. It's live. It's constantly updated.
0: They have to register their name to the jet, do they?
1: Well, yeah. So, button pusher Tommy. So, yeah, they register their name to the jet. Is that right?
3: Yeah, and then we have to be able to track all the flights. That's public available data.
0: Mm.
3: So you know which tail number is the plane and everything.
0: Love
3: and
0: then it's all tracked. Love that. Boom.
1: Now, I've sorted this list based on total fuel usage.
0: Yep.
1: Kylie Jenner, who just had the 24-hour jaunt to go and have date night with Timothy, she's ninth on the list of total fuel user with
0: surely
1: private
0: jet. Surely she would see that and just be like, God, I'm an awful person and I'm ignoring everyone's advice about this.
1: I think she's in a bit of an echo chamber, mate. She doesn't. Oh, because all her
0: probably
1: mates.
0: Probably doesn't hear any criticism.
1: At the Met
0: ever.
1: Gala, they're all going, oh, what's your private jet going?
0: Yeah.
1: Oh, we're doing caviar now. Who's your pilot? That's their world.
0: Yeah, it's crazy, isn't it?
1: I just thought for a bit of fun, do you think you could get the top five users of private jets?
0: No, we've discussed this. I don't think I'm going to get anywhere near there.
1: Have a crack. No, honestly, looking at this, one of them, particularly.
0: Oh, so Taylor Swift is in the top five? No.
1: Incorrect.
0: Wow.
1: She cops it a lot for private jet use, but yeah. I haven't even seen her name pop up anywhere. Oprah pops up. Oprah. Sorry, just for Jay-Z pops up. Tom Cruise pops up. I still haven't seen George Lucas. He's still doing his thing in the air.
0: When Taylor, George Lucas, what the hell is he George flying Lucas. Around for?
1: Yeah.
0: Just checking out nursing homes, is he?
1: Just still doing it. Taylor Swift, there you go. She's pretty
0: when
1: far
0: she was
1: down
0: touring,
1: the list.
0: When she was touring, I think she was up the top.
1: Yeah.
0: Okay.
1: Anyway, top five. Talk to me about top five.
0: Trumpy. Air Force One's getting
1: bang.
0: A workout.
1: Number one. There you go. Well done, Will.
0: Surely.
1: Trump is number one
0: on
1: the list. Great stuff. Have a go at the four others. One of them for me further confirms that this guy, this is very unlike me to say, but this guy is real tosser.
0: Elon Musk?
1: Just outside. He's seventh.
0: Oh, God. I'm trying to think of like a big...
1: Another one from the Jenner Dicks, family. Dicks. Jenner.
0: Oh, is that right?
1: Which one?
0: Kim.
1: No, Kim, bang, number five.
0: Kim is in the top five jet users.
1: Top five.
0: God, what a tosser.
1: 591,000 miles.
0: Oh, my God.
1: Yep.
0: Okay. So there's Trumpy's one.
1: Yep. You got
0: Kim's
1: Kim at five.
0: Is there some sort of a shake in there?
1: No shakes.
0: Okay.
1: Well, isn't it like...
0: It's certainly not shit.
1: When this guy...
0: The freaks
1: issue. When this musician came to Australia, they were doing a certain thing and it was just like, I think you're a bit of a...
0: Usher.
1: Bit of a tool.
0: Usher.
1: Tool, but no. No, not there.
0: Came to Australia.
1: Came to Australia and he was doing, and it was just like, something about you.
0: Chris Martin.
1: No.
0: Sorry, I'm really starting to show my prejudices here. Do I keep guessing? If he came to Australia.
1: Who?
0: You're just saying if it's a he.
1: Yeah, he came to Australia and there's just a couple of things which I was like, you must be a bit of a tool.
0: Niall Horan.
1: No, we love Niall. Sorry. We love Niall. He'd be in coach. He's an everyman.
0: Oh, hang on. I think I've got this.
1: You know.
0: It's a guy.
1: He threw a slide.
0: When he came to Australia.
1: He threw a slide at, I reckon, a setup camera. Remember this? It was in a sky-rise penthouse.
0: I don't think you realise how much of the information in this job goes in one ear and out the other, mate.
1: Drake is number two on the list.
0: Drake.
1: And he's the one who was like, people were going to his concert with signs, being like, give me $100.
0: Yeah.
1: Give him $100. The whole thing was right off. Yeah. Anyway, I'll give you the last two. Travis Scott, number three.
0: Travis Scott.
1: Yeah. I don't know much about him either. And the...
4: Kylie Jenner's ex.
0: Oh my God, these people suck.
1: They're all as bad as each other. Yes. And the ex-CEO of Google, Eric Schmidt.
0: Oh, the Schmidtster. He was my next guest.
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2: 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CFM.

0: Good afternoon, everyone. It's Will and Woody. We've got to be quick here. We've got some post-show notes always at the end of the show. A bit of 360-degree feedback. First of all, producers, paging in at the wrong times today. Let's just get that off my chest.
1: Nice. Good.
2: Have I been?
0: Oh, and there you go again.
1: You did interrupt him. What? You did interrupt him.
0: What? Interrupt
2: him. I'm actually doing everyone a favour.
1: I love it when they fire back. It's good.
0: It's good to see a little bit of fight in them, isn't it?
1: Absolutely.
0: Good for them.
1: Absolutely.
0: Have a couple of wins. It'd be boring if the producers didn't fight back.
1: You know what I mean?
0: We'd have to clear them out and find some more with some fight. And that happens every few years. We kind of just cycle them out. They lose, the fight out of them, and then they're like, oh, I have to get some new ones in. These guys are still a little bit.
2: Got a couple months left.
0: They've got a bit of spring in their step, still which is fresh. Good to see.
1: It's a young team as well.
0: They're young and spry. They take a while to be.
2: Entirely
0: warm.
2: Gen Z.
1: Yeah.
0: I know, yeah.
1: Any notes from the youngins? Any notes?
2: I would just like to say slay to you both for not letting professionals tell you your items are worth nothing on Swapmeet.
0: Well, you chose the professionals to tell us our items are worth nothing, and I know you find that funny, but we're actually trying to trade to a $10,000 engagement ring for Paris, and that's important to us.
1: Yeah, do you guys hate Paris?
0: Yeah,
1: What's going on?
0: Is that the deal?
1: Do you hate Paris?
0: We're trying to do something really good for her.
2: I love Paris.
1: You clearly don't. And don't you laugh, Annalise. You're the one dealing with Paris. You're texting her, pretending to be her friend.
0: Yeah, so
1: you're
0: true.
1: Getting us on crap evaluators.
0: So true. Sending her stickers. Yeah, stickers. That's what the kids said.
1: You sent her a sticker?
0: No, like a sticker on, like a text message.
2: Emoji.
0: A sticker.
1: Oh, yeah. You know those little stickers? The emojis that move.
0: No, they don't move. That's called a GIF or a GIF.
1: No.
0: A sticker is like when you get a photo and you make a sticker out of it.
1: Oh, I get confused. Any other notes?
2: It's slay, anyway.
1: We're all slaying.
0: You ate with that.
2: Snaps.
0: Shut up. This is what I'm talking about. It's my note. My note was interrupting, and you're all interrupting me.
2: Southern onk.
1: What is that? What is a southern onk?
0: I'm trying to wrap things up. A southern onk?
1: Yeah. What is a southern onk?
0: I don't know.
1: I hate it when the Gen Z use their Gen Z's and the teasers.
0: Guys, no cap.
1: It.
0: No cap. Low key.
1: Yeah, nice. Nice, mate. You got them. No cap here. They've lost attention.
0: You actually have got a cap.
1: Yeah, I do have a cap. Cap here. Cap here. No cap over there on Will. Cap here. Oh, my God. Let's go. Bye.
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4: 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But don't let that stop you from catching up with all your favourite bits in the meantime. 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

From the start, with such physical attraction, girl, you know to feel the spark. 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

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I don't deserve it. 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
2: And locals are being celebrated for their recycling habits with thousands of containers put through the Recycle Rewards program.
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2: The state government's been asked to consider extending free bus services after its significant uptake by Tasmanians. Independent MP George Raze says it's time to revisit the public transport debate and look at investing.
1: And beyond.
2: The latest jobs figures have dropped and unemployment remains steady at 4.3% for March. Close to 18,000 jobs were added to the economy last month.
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10: 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TikTok, obviously a massive song. She's done things with Flo Rida, Pitbull. She's been on the map since 2010. She had a song that was written for The Greatest Showman. She's American. She's come down to Australia.
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0: Hey, it's Will and Woody. You're either up early or up late. And
1: welcome
0: to the show. I mean, this is probably the best of the worst bits from the week. I keep saying that. It's not the best of the worst. It's the best of the best. I mean, we consider this stuff to be good, surely.
2: It's just incredible. It's absolutely incredible.
0: I don't think
2: stuff.
0: It's incredible.
2: No, it's amazing.
0: No, I wouldn't have thought it's incredible, but this is
2: the best stuff you will have ever heard.
0: I think this is the best cut of Will and Woody that you're going to hear.
2: Nah, it's better than that. Raise the bar. So I would say power nap now. Pull over, power nap.
0: Why five. Nap?
2: Just a quick power nap because you want to be up and about for when our best bits start.
0: They're starting now.
2: Well, you got a song. You got a 3-minute power nap and then game on, baby.
0: All right. Well, yeah.
2: Will and Woody.
3: 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See

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4: We are currently in possession of
3: a limited edition print by artist Michael Goddard.
6: Yeah, I don't know who that is, but I'm pretty sure this is worth quite a lot.
3: I've done a search. It says he's just an artist out of Vegas.
7: Viva Las Vegas.
4: If you want the sexy Vegas artwork, then come trade.
7: Viva Las Vegas.
1: Will and Woody's swap meet. Swap the deal. Keep the good energy with Glowbird.
2: Alrighty, Woods. So, we've got the artwork in here. Lee has sent it into the studio. We've sent the scratchies out to her for her to deal with them.
4: Unbelievable trade. Like the great, the Warren Buffett would be blown away by the fact that we traded five unscratched scratchies for a piece of art that we haven't seen it yet. But some simple internet searches have told us that we could be sitting on a piece of art that is worth over $10,000.
2: Yeah.
4: I didn't know who Michael Goddard was, but apparently he's this cult figure in the art world.
2: Yeah. Well, naturally, I reached out to my art contacts. You know that. you know I'm deep in that world. Phone call I had with a very good art friend of mine was that she was never going to come on radio and put her name to valuing this art.
4: Because he's a bit of a rogue.
2: Because she said as we know, it's out of Las Vegas. She's very American, very niche.
4: Yeah.
2: And it's hard for her to get a read on just what's worth. It's hard for us to know before we go into the swap meet today at 5 o'clock what this is worth. We had Brad, who was texting us yesterday, who was saying it's worth 20,000 to 40,000.
4: Yeah.
2: Junior producer Annalise seems to work it's worth 10,000. I mean, if that's the case, keep in mind the end goal here is a $10,000 engagement ring, Woods. So if this is worth what we think it's worth, we're done.
4: It's signed by him, by the way.
2: Make a trade today.
4: Yeah. And some left over, I imagine. A little treat for us, maybe.
2: All right. Do you want
4: to? I'd love to have a look at it.
2: Because we haven't actually seen it yet here, guys. You can go and look on our socials. I imagine Sexy Das will put a photo up there for you guys to look for yourselves. But this is the first time we're going to see it. So do the honors. Wow. Wow.
4: This is.
2: Oh, careful. Nearly dropped it. So it's a $100 bill and it's burning with cards. So it's obviously a gambling reference, which is ironic that we traded it for the scratchies.
4: That is true, That is way more legit than I thought. It's on a canvas is wrapped around the back. That's how all the legit artists do it. I didn't realise what Lee was referring to when she said this yesterday, but what this Michael Goddard guy does is he signs his name on the front of the 100 bill.
2: Of the print.
4: And that is on this one, which makes it more valuable.
2: Well, I would have thought so. It's a limited edition. You can see down the bottom here. This is, welcome to the art world, Woods. They'll often put what number it is and how many prints they've done. So you can see it's number 303 of a total of 400. So only over 400 of them made.
4: In the world.
2: Producer Annalise, who's doing the Lord's work here, said there's one for sale on the website for $7,500.
4: That feels cheap.
2: And that's US.
4: And that feels like the start of
2: a US website.
4: US website.
2: Obviously, he's American.
4: It'd be a buyer's premium there as well. So that's you're looking at 17, 18.
2: If the name Michael Goddard, the artist, and this is kind of already ringing a bell for you, then text us 0429 131065 if you'd like to make a trade or make an offer, cash offer, so we can just head down to Michael Hill and buy ourselves a $10,000 diamond ring. We'd love that.
4: Can we accept cash?
2: Yeah.
4: I don't know if we... Are we allowed to... I have no
2: idea. Why are you asking me?
4: You're the law guy. It feels wrong that we can take money from listeners. I don't know why, but alarm bells are pinging for me that we can't get people.
2: Take cash?
8: I reckon.
2: Don't. What if we use it to buy the ring?
8: I reckon maybe we go with them with their cash and they buy the ring and then
2: take their cash to the jeweler.
8: Yeah.
4: I don't know why, but taking money off listeners.
2: As soon as we take the cash... Who knows what I'm going to do with it?
8: Exactly. You wouldn't know
2: what I'm going to do with it.
4: Also, I like that we're trading there. Let's not receive
2: Before
4: cash.
2: We get too far ahead of ourselves, though, I think we need to go to a song because apparently we've got Dara, beautiful, from the head of valuations at Michael Fox Fine Art, who's going to be on the phone on Mesa, and he will actually be able to tell us how much this is worth.
9: Which
2: is big. I mean, this is big for everyone.
9: Absolutely.
2: It's big for us. Are we going to wrap up the swap meet today? What do you guys offer us to trade if you would like to do that? All of the above answered right up next on Will and Woody as we take a very exciting step close to the end of the swap meet.
10: It's Will and Woody.
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that mama, she got it sticking in the cameraman. 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And he's up there. What's that? Hawaiian noises. He's banging on.

0: break-ons you've ever been to. Will and Woody keeping you up. Will and Woody's Swap Meet. 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
1: Alrighty, Woodrow, so swapping on the radio every single day. We've been doing it for the last 10 weeks. Started with Paris's psychology textbook. She said she wants, in the end, a $10,000 engagement ring. That's the end game. We've been doing this for 2 weeks, guys. We've had some wild trades. Honestly, we're in the hi-fi zone for a little while. Some weird digital cameras, some weird vintage cameras, etc.
2: It's all part of trading.
1: Kind of moved into this next echelon, which kicked off with the 6-foot-long taxidermied python. We traded that for some unscratched scratchies from Dave. A couple of days ago now, Dave promised us that they were psychic.
2: Mm-hmm.
1: The psychic told him to go and buy them, so he seemed to think they were worth a lot. Either way, I tell you who did think they were worth a lot. Lee, who traded us a piece of artwork by a guy called Michael Goddard. She bought it in Las Vegas for $5,000. It's a limited edition Michael Goddard $100 bill. Now, we don't know anything about art. So before you guys go bananas on the text line, and I know a lot of people already have, on 0429 131065, before you kick off and you offer us your house and whatnot for the art, we want to do the right thing and just find out what this is worth. We have to. We can't. I don't want to be a charlatan here and tell you guys it's worth something.
2: We're just good, honest businessmen. So we have organised a art evaluator by the name of Dara. He works at Michael Fox Fine Art. Welcome to the show, Dara.
3: Hi, guys. How are we doing?
2: We're doing really well, Dara. Are you familiar with the artist Michael Goddard?
3: I have. I've come across his stuff before. He's a bit of a celebrity artist, shall we say.
1: Oh, yeah. So we learned this from Lee last time. She said he's the rock star of the art world, or calls himself that.
3: Yeah, I think that's his self-styled title.
2: That sounds expensive, Dara. Okay, so it's the $100 bill with the cards that are burning through it. Are you familiar with that piece, Dara?
3: Yes, I have. I have the image in front of me at the moment, so I can see what you're saying.
2: And so it's signed by Michael as well, and it says in the corner there that it's number 303 of 400 as
3: it
2: well.
3: Is. So what it is, it's a G-Play print, so fine art printing production, so essentially a poster, really.
2: Well, let's not say poster, Dara. I mean, I don't like
1: it. It doesn't look like a poster.
2: No. And he signed it as well, which that looks like it's in
1: on
2: paint.
1: A wooden frame as well. Kind of, you know, it'll pop off the wall there. But look,
2: let's not throw around poster anymore, Dara. But we did a few internet searches as well, Dara, and yeah. It would suggest that this is fetching, you know, 15,000 to 16,000 Australian.
1: Yeah.
2: Online.
3: Right. Okay.
2: Where's your head at with how much this is worth, Dara?
3: I think I'm going to have to break some hearts here, unfortunately. You might have a few more weeks of the show.
1: Weeks?
3: There was one I saw last year that was very similar that sold for about $400 at auction in Sydney.
2: No.
3: So certain artists like this, you know,

0: places.
1: So Dara, for people listening, if I can just get it back to the trade that we're trying to do for a $10,000 engagement ring, for people that are listening, what they might be able to do, though, is if they do take ownership of this beautiful painting, they could potentially fly to Vegas, sell it over there, and then that pays for their entire trip, technically.
0: So, I mean, look, the beauty with art is it's subjective. Someone could absolutely love this picture, and who knows, in 20, 30 years' time, it might be worth a hell of a lot more. That's always the hope.
2: Well, there you go. There you go, blue chip investment.
1: Goddard could die.
0: A gambler might take you on.
2: It looks, yeah.
1: Thanks, Dara. Well, thank you so much, Dara. We very much Dara. Appreciate your work.
2: Mate. Very good.
1: The Michael Fox Fine Art is the institution that Dara is from. Beautiful place down there.
2: Great work from the producers. A couple of great experts we've had on 2 days in a row. Great work, guys. Just trying to pump things up here, get the tyres going.
1: Because if you guys
2: make
1: know
2: it sound
1: that,
2: expensive.
1: You guys
2: great
1: know
2: work.
1: That.
2: What? Great work. Let's work as a team. What is one dream, one team, one dream. Here we go.
3: Lie. We really made the trade.
1: Great work. We're not going to lie. Just don't do it. Just don't have it on.
2: We just won't
1: just
2: take it.
3: We're lying to the listeners.
2: We're not lying. We just say we don't know what it's worth, but Lee bought it for $5,000.
1: Yes.
2: God, sometimes I can't tell whose team you're on. All right.
1: I just hate the idea. Absence of information is not lying. It's just not talking about it.
2: I agree. It's right. You might also know someone who's going to be listening after in an hour's time for the actual swap meet. Don't tell them.
1: Yeah. Keep this quiet. Keep this between us.
2: Because we need to make it.
1: Let's keep this off the socials. It's going to be off the podcast.
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0: break my heart.
1: Like those mates that just want to keep going. It's Will and Woody keeping you up.
2: Woods.
3: Oh, Willie.
2: What?
3: I completely butchered Mother's Day.
2: What do you know? What do you? Sorry, when I say sorry, I'm nervous for you.
3: I know, because
2: you had this written all over you. I questioned you about it last week.
3: Yep.
2: And you said, "Oh, Mim's Remy's job," and I was like, "Yeah. Missed a beat there."
3: I knew
2: you'd missed it because I was worried. I was sufficiently worried.
3: Yeah, I get it.
2: And I did the planning. You could have come to me.
3: I just get to a point with me where I want to do something by myself. Like I come to you for a lot of things. And it makes me feel like a child. So I've gone out on my own and I've had a crack on something by myself.
2: I have.
3: And it was so close to absolutely perfect. It was so close. So I had this idea. Mim has always said to me, and I think a lot of males in relationships will find this, that she always complains that I never take photos of her and the kids. She's like, there's so many photos of the kids and you.
2: That's nice.
3: You never take photos of me with the kids.
2: You know I can't empathize because my relationship is very much upside down, but yes.
3: Sure. Okay. Yes. So for me,
2: I know for most guys that's the situation, 100%.
3: Okay, so we're the stereotype.
2: Yeah.
3: For me, it's a thing.
2: Yeah.
3: So I was like,
2: because she's conscientious, she's out there, she's taking photos.
3: She takes great photos.
2: You're just not doing it.
3: And I do crap photos.
2: Yeah.
3: I get too close.
2: Agreed.
3: Apparently.
2: I've never seen you take a photo.
3: No, and I just don't.
2: Unless it's a receipt that you want to bank for a tax deduction.
3: That's fair. The thought just doesn't cross my mind. I see a beautiful moment and just go, loving taking this in.
2: And that's beautiful.
3: And I just stop. I just stop.
2: Beautiful.
3: Yeah, no, thanks. Anyway, so she's complained about that a lot. So I was like, I know what I'm going to do for Mother's Day.
2: Yep.
3: I'm going to create this collage of photos.
2: Great idea.
3: But here we go. So I'm fine, right? I'm humming. So I'm like, okay, great, photo collage. So then I went to my my album on my phone and I realized there's a shortcut here. If you type in
2: someone's name,
3: all the photos of them pop up, right? So I was like, I'm on fire here. And then I managed to go through all these photos of Mim. Because I was like, this is going to take hours. Like I was like, this is going to take hours going through all my photos. Yeah. And I was like, no.
2: Got him here.
3: Reduced it there.
2: Wouldn't have mattered if it took hours, by the way.
3: I was committed. That was a little treat for me, but I was committed.
2: You would have put the hours in.
3: I would have.
2: Yeah.
3: Would have done the work.
2: Yeah.
3: So anyway, so I got it down to about 9 photos, which I was like, perfect collage. And then I was like, how do you make a collage? Like at the end of the day, I know what I want. I know what the end result is.
2: What did you want?
3: I wanted a some sort of poster.
2: Poster?
3: Or not poster. in my head, poster. It was like I wanted a framed picture.
2: Yes.
3: And I liked the look of almost like scrapbook.
2: Yeah.
3: Like overlapping collage-y of all these great
2: photos.
3: Like
2: a year two project.
3: Yeah. So but I didn't want to like use like scissors.
2: When were you doing this, by the way?
3: Saturday. So Saturday morning.
2: Shut up. Wow.
3: Yeah, 24 hours before Mother's Day.
2: Dead in the water.
3: No, not dead in the water. I had a whole day. And I had Remy with me as well. Because at the end of the day, this is actually her job that I'm doing for her.
2: Okay.
3: Because this is your mum, Remy. We're doing this together.
2: Yeah,
3: right?
2: Nice.
3: Again, genius. ChatGPT.
2: Yeah.
3: So I said to ChatGPT, I sent ChatGPT 9 photos.
2: Yeah.
3: And I said, hey, Chatty, can you turn this into a collage, please?
2: Yeah.
3: Bang. And it just happened.
2: Wow.
3: I was like, I blocked out hours and hours and hours to do this. It's just done it. And I was like, perfect. Rem, you and me, car, let's go, adventure. So we go to Officeworks.
2: Yeah.
3: And I was like, perfect. I was printed out. I was printed out at the college.
2: Yeah.
3: I'm just like, I cannot believe how much
2: things
3: I've nailed this.
2: Work out like
3: it
2: this
3: is
2: for you.
3: Just humming.
2: That's amazing.
3: So we go there. So I printed it out. I got poster length. I'm like, that's a good size.
2: Yeah.
3: It's perfect.
2: Wow.
3: Remy's high-fiving me. She's not been a brat as well. She's just been awesome.
2: Yeah.
3: And it's just dad of the year going on. And then I went and got a printer.
2: How did this go wrong?
3: So then I go like, okay, do you have a frame for that? And the office work lady goes, don't have a size frame for that size poster. And
2: not
3: she
2: a
3: goes,
2: problem.
3: But there's a Kmart upstairs.
2: Bang.
3: Too easy, Laurel. So I go upstairs, I go to Kmart, I get a frame, it's all perfect, right? And then putting the collage of photos in the frame and I look at the photo and I go, something is wrong. There is something wrong with this. I'm either having like some sort of mental episode or stroke or that is not my wife in all of these photos. I'm going to show you now. Very strange. These are all real photos that I've taken of my wife. But when I put it in ChatGPT, go through these photos and zoom in on the face.
2: Oh, whoa.
3: Yeah, whoa.
0: Oh, whoa.
3: Yeah, whoa.
0: Whoa.
3: Whoa.
0: Sorry, that's really strange.
3: I've realized.
0: Wow, what is going on there?
3: So when you put a photo into ChatGPT, it like gives the person
0: that's
3: a
0: really strange. So it doesn't look anything like it.
3: Not nothing.
0: So when did you realize this?
3: No, okay, so when I was putting the photo in the frame Saturday night, late Saturday night.
0: Oh, no.
3: Because the plan was to put it on the living room table. I was going to give her a sleep in. I noticed it. I was like, it's too late to change anything. Yeah. Anyway, so now we've got.
0: Did you put it? So you gave her the frame?
3: Yeah. Yeah, no, we gave it to her.
0: Why?
3: Because at the start, I got a 3 seconds of just love and adoration from my wife, where she was blown away by, like, I can't believe you managed to put a collage together. Like, this is so nice.
0: So did she realize it herself?
3: She looked a little bit closer and she was like, that's not me. So now we've got this thing hanging up in our house and it's just photos of a random woman.
0: You hung it up.
3: Just a random woman.
0: Just make a new one.
3: Nah, we're not going to.
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0: to the Woody. You're either up early, up late, or maybe you're still out.
1: Bloody oath. Maybe you're heading to kick-ons right now. You're in the cab, you're in a car share, or maybe you've got a Dezo driver heading towards kick-ons, and you're probably thinking to yourself, ooh, it's a cute boy that I'm interested in, but I just don't know how to talk to that cute boy. Well, listen to us right now because we're going to have some sparkling banter and conversation and just bring it up with those cute boys like you thought of it yourself.
0: Yep.
1: That's our gift to you.
0: Yep. I don't want to be involved in that.
1: Okay. That's just advice from Uncle Woody here.
2: Oh, don't go yourself. Really, really, really, really sick.
0: All right. It's Will and Woody.
3: The Northwest Coast's favourite hits. CFM.

0: It's Will and Woody keeping you up.
1: Right now, though, Woods, it's Hot Takes.
2: So you got a hot take on Florence Pugh.
1: A flot take on Florence Pugh. I do, mate. By the way, I'm going to throw in a Mingle Seasoning prize pack. My favourite prize
2: for yourself.
1: No, for the best hot take.
2: Okay.
1: If I've got the hottest take, I'll take the Mingle.
2: Don't you worry
1: about that. Try Mingle Mexican All Natural Aussie Made at your supermarket. Now, Woodrow, my hot take. Florence Pugh.
2: Yes.
1: Oh, I think in a good movie,
2: yes,
1: Florence Pugh has only ever been the steak knives.
2: Midsummer.
1: That's the one exception. And I don't necessarily call it a good movie.
2: We Live in Time.
1: I think Andrew Garfield's a better actor in that.
2: But she can't call her steak knives. If she's not the steak, she's at least the potatoes.
1: She's the knives, mate.
2: I completely disagree.
1: My point is, I don't think she's had a role in her career yet where she's like, Midsummer is the one thing that I put a flag. Yeah. I don't think she's had a role in her career yet where it's been like, wow, owned that, unbelievable. Don't get me wrong. Everything that she's in, she's good.
2: Little Women.
1: She's steak knives. She's at best, she's on par with the others. She hasn't had a movie where I've been like, wow, you were easily the most amazing thing in that. And I think when I think about it, when I'm going through her movies, she actually hasn't done that many good movies.
2: She's good in Oppenheimer, but she's steak knives.
1: She's steak knives in Oppenheimer.
2: The Marvel one that she did.
1: She's Black Widow.
2: No, she's not Black Widow. That's Scarlett Johansson.
1: Yeah, but she's in the Black, like, who cares?
2: But she does the Russian accent.
1: June, she's steak knives.
3: Don't worry, darling.
1: Wouldn't call it a good movie.
2: Yeah, a bad movie, but she's great in it.
1: She's very good in it. Meh.
2: Whoa.
1: Meh. She's a frustrating meh because I love watching her on camera and she's awesome and she's clearly got great hops as an actor. Yeah. I just don't think she's been put in the right roles. I don't think she's
2: still
1: been put
2: young.
1: In the right movies.
2: She's still young, Florence Pugh. Still very young. Anyway, let's go to Kelly here. That's a pretty hot take.
1: Steak knives, Pugh.
2: That's brutal. Kelly.
1: Not brutal. I think she's a great actor.
2: Yeah. Let's go to Kelly here. I don't want to be called steak knives if I'm an actor, though.
1: Sorry, it's a hot take. I'm sticking by it.
2: Mate, stick by it, please. It's hot takes, mate.
1: It's hot takes, mate.
2: Kelly,
1: have a crack.
2: What's your hot
1: Join
2: take?
1: Join me in the frying pan.
2: What's your hot take, Kelly? Kelly. Step into the frying pan, Kelly.
1: Step into the pan, Kel. Join us in the pan.
2: I'll jump into the pan real quick while we sort out Kelly. I am being deadly serious about this. This is a hot take. Driver's licenses.
1: Yes.
2: I just don't think they're necessary anymore.
1: Agreed.
2: I think cars now are getting so easy to drive. I think you just get to 18 and drive.
1: Whoa.
2: There's a whole rigmarole around get your license and stuff, right? It's like, I don't reckon you're that good of a driver just by doing a license test. Well, you can drive around the block and stop at a red light. We'll give you a license. Revenue raising. Just get rid of it. 18, drive.
1: Wow. Hot take. Play the song.
4: Fire it off.
2: Do you agree with that, though? Do you agree with that?
1: That is a very hot take. No, I don't at all. I don't want any old 18-year-old just sitting in a car and driving.
2: So I knew you'd say
1: not.
2: I knew you'd say this. There's a guy in the UK who got arrested at 84. He's been driving for 70 years without a license. He never went through a license.
1: Different era.
2: He never got into an accident.
1: Different era.
2: Great driver.
1: Hot take for you. While we're on licenses.
2: Yeah, go on.
1: Passports.
4: Yep. Fire it all.
2: That's your take.
5: Just passports.
2: Passports. They should be free.
1: Shouldn't need them. Need a passport.
2: What do you mean?
1: Facial recognition technology is so good these days.
2: Oh, no, I do
1: and
2: agree with that.
1: Speaking of rigmarole, that's one of the worst queues you'll ever be in your life.
2: Yeah,
1: is a passport queue. They can be so much faster. Yeah. We've actually got two people that sit there and look you in the eye. What are you doing here? Like, piss off.
2: Ridiculous.
1: You're
2: going
1: to follow me on CCTV every day that I'm here anyway. Exactly. Everyone knows where I am all the time.
2: I walk through the scanner.
1: By the way, I've just been on an 18-hour flight with two screaming kids. Yes. And you want to stand here and ask me what I'm doing here? I'll tell you what I'm doing here, mate. Yeah. I'm taking my kids home and drugging them again with Finergan so we can all get some sleep. Legally, of course, after an administered dose from a doctor.
2: That was the hottest take there at the end there.
1: Annalise.
2: Just snuck in a little
1: legal.
2: Hot take.
1: It's totally legal.
2: It's got a Luke, shall we?
1: I'm getting lots of looks for that. That's a hot take. Finergan, hot take. Play the music, Cat. Hot take. Finergan.
2: That's a hot take.
1: Over 15 kilos, guys. Go for it. Have a great flight. Annalise, you had a hot take? No, you don't. No.
3: Dogs.
1: Just hates dogs.
3: Don't like them.
1: Hates dogs.
2: You know there was a study done. 1 in 5 people regret getting a pet. Let's go to Luke here. Lukey, what's your hot take?
1: Wow,
6: guys, I reckon Will and Woody should drink national breakfast.
2: Whoa! Hot take.
1: Hot take.
2: So all around the country, Will and I in the morning.
6: Why not? Can you think of anyone better?
5: Plenty.
2: A fair few.
7: It's Will and Woody.
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8: 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Like this. Pop that, pop that, pop that. Disco. X on

0: good happens after midnight, except these two. It's Will and Woody, keeping you up. Will and Woody's Swap Meet.
1: Woody, we are turning trash into treasure again with our swap meet, and this time it's Book to Bling.
2: Paris gave us an old psychology textbook, and we're going to swap it all the way up to a shiny new engagement ring.
3: So my partner can finally propose to me.
2: We are currently in possession of
1: a limited edition print by artist Michael Goddard.
4: Yeah, I don't know who that is, but I'm pretty sure this is worth quite a lot.
1: I've done a search. It says he's just an artist out of Vegas.
5: Viva Las Vegas!
2: A art evaluator by the name of Dara. Are you familiar with the artist Michael Goddard?
6: There was one I saw that sold for about $400 at auction in Sydney.
2: No. Thanks, Dara. Well, thanks, Dara. Thank you so much, Dara. Very much appreciate the work.
1: If you want the sexy Vegas artwork, then come trade.
5: Viva Las Vegas!
0: Will and Woody's Swap Meet. Swap the deal, keep the good energy with Glowbird.
1: I've since found out that Dara doesn't know anything he talks about. He doesn't know what he's talking about.
2: He's since had his art license stripped off him.
1: I've heard that.
2: The art world heard what he said. He had such a big miss with his outrageous, subjective, completely subjective opinion. On a piece of art, saying it's only for $400.
1: That a lot of people value, and they value a lot.
2: Yeah, we know that.
1: We know that Lee bought this for $5,000.
2: Exactly, that's
1: from
2: true.
1: From Michael Goddard himself.
2: That's black and white.
1: We had a guy messaging yesterday saying, guys, it's worth $20,000 to $40,000.
2: Yes.
1: I mean, these are the sorts of figures.
2: Yes.
1: That clearly Dara was not across.
2: Yeah, and look, Dara obviously didn't have the time to do more research.
1: Don't blame him.
2: Absolutely not.
1: He tried his hardest.
2: He did, and I'm sure he's a lovely, lovely guy.
1: He's just had a miss.
2: You know who hasn't had a miss? You and me, because we're trying to get a $10,000 engagement ring. I already think we have an item that is worth more than $10,000.
1: Love that.
2: We are giving you the opportunity now, Australia, to make an absolute bargain, to take something off our hands for no money. Just give us something of worth. Now, Maddie's going to kick things off.
1: If you
2: here.
1: Want to see the Michael Goddard, by the way, Will and Woody on the socials, you can have a look on there.
2: There's a photo of it. You can also Google it.
1: Go to his website. Limited edition. You can see the worth on his website.
2: Yeah, see it online.
1: All in US dollars, by the way, on his website.
2: Mm-hmm. Exactly right, William. Maddie has called on 131065. Maddie, let's kick things off. A lot of people want to offer us things, but what have you got for us for the piece of art?
7: Hey, boys. Love your show.
2: Thanks, Maddie.
1: Thanks, Matt.
7: I got my daughter's Holden Silver Astra.
2: Here we go.
1: Wow.
2: Here we go.
1: What year?
7: It works well. I'm actually driving it right now.
1: Wow.
2: Beautiful.
7: It's 2 months rego left.
2: Beautiful. Beautiful.
7: There is a little bit of cosmetic damage, let's say.
1: A little damage. Yeah,
2: okay. Yeah. Thanks for the honesty.
1: What year is it? Car.
7: It is a 2008.
1: Okay.
2: Great year.
1: And K's done?
7: 131,791.
2: That's not bad.
1: That's pretty good for 2008. Yeah. Stay on the line, Maddie. Great opening offer.
2: And I love
1: well
2: that he's
1: done,
2: in
1: Australia.
2: It. Yeah, well done.
1: Well done.
2: He's in it. He's driving it.
1: He's in it.
2: That proves it. I mean,
1: he's in it.
2: He could have been lying, I guess, but
1: I thought you meant like he's in the bidding, but he's also in the car.
2: Yeah, well, he's in the running.
1: He's in the car.
2: Sam, what would you like to offer us? We've already been offered a car, so.
8: Hey, boys. I've got two things that I could potentially give up.
2: Okay.
8: I've got a Del Piero signed scarf.
1: Oh, wow. Del Piero. Ooh. Wow. Very famous.
8: And it was his last game ever as well.
1: Okay.
2: Wow.
1: Very good, Sam. And what else have you
8: and
1: got?
8: And a jersey signed by Ronaldo.
1: Oh, wow.
2: Which Ronaldo?
1: Good.
2: Cristiano or Ronaldo?
8: Yeah, Cristiano Ronaldo. Yeah.
2: Wow. What jersey?
8: Real Madrid. It was when they won the Champions League.
2: Whoa. Is that either of them framed or anything, or they're just out there loose?
8: No, the jersey.

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1: Keep them coming.
2: CFM has been keeping the Northwest Coast up to date with the latest in news and information for nearly 30 years from across our region.
3: And locals are being celebrated for their recycling habits with thousands of containers put through the Recycle Rewards program.
2: To around the island state.
3: The state government's been asked to consider extending free bus services after its significant uptake by Tasmanians. Independent MP George Raze says it's time to revisit the public transport debate and look at investing.
2: And beyond.
3: The latest jobs figures have dropped and unemployment remains steady at 4.3% for March. Close to 18,000 jobs were added to the economy last month.
2: If there's news you need to know, you'll hear it 7 days a week on 107.7 CFM.
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1: The best kick-ons you've ever been to. Will and Woody keeping you up. Will and Woody's Swap Meet. Swap the deal. Keep the good energy with Glowbird.
2: Right, you guys know the deal. We're trading every day on the radio with you guys trying to convert Paris's psychology textbook into a $10,000 engagement ring for her.
3: Mm-hmm.
2: You're just joining along the journey. The item we have in our possession today, which we would like to trade with you guys, is a Michael Goddard piece of art. This guy is an artist. He's out of Las Vegas. Lee, who bought it, she bought it for $5,000 from him. It is signed by him. It is a limited edition from him. Go to his website. Look at his work online. Mm. Some of his stuff can sell up to $50,000. He's legit. We think this is legit. We've had an evaluator on. Mm-hmm. He might have had a slight miss with what he thought it was worth.
3: It's subjective at the end of the day.
2: And we don't need to utter that figure again.
3: No,
2: what we've got coming in, Woods, today, and I think now we're starting to see this actually is worth something because the items we have here are of value.
3: We're offered a car, the Holden Astra 2008, one of the greatest models that the Holden Astra ever brought out. Only done 131,000 Ks, so that's looking pretty good. We've got a signed Cristiano Ronaldo jersey, which is framed. It's the jersey of Real Madrid after they won a big cup as well, so that adds value, of course.
2: Huge cup.
3: We haven't yet asked any follow-up questions to Tammy, who told us before the song that she has a diamond ring. Hello, Tammy.
4: I'm here.
3: Hi, Tammy.
4: Hi.
3: Diamond ring. You've got a diamond ring.
4: I do.
2: Wow.
3: Tell us a little bit more, Tammy. What is this diamond ring? Like, why have you got a diamond ring? Is it an old engagement ring for you?
4: It's not an engagement. It was a friendship connection.
3: Okay.
4: I didn't want to go down the engagement path.
2: Right.
3: Okay.
2: Okay.
4: And we are still friends, but not together any longer.
3: Okay.
4: But it could be used as an engagement ring, yes. In that vein.
2: Tammy, just a good, I mean, this is almost irrelevant. But your friend gave you a ring, a diamond ring,
4: well,
2: and you hooked up, and you were hooking up, like you were.
4: Yeah, we were together at the time.
2: And now he's back in the friend zone.
4: And you've still got the ring. And I've still got the ring.
2: What was it worth when he gave it to you?
4: About $3,500.
2: Sheesh, capiche. All right, not bad.
3: Do you think
2: not too bad, Woods?
3: Is it a circular diamond?
4: So what it is it raises up. It's white gold. It raises up into a platform.
2: Beautiful.
4: Like a solitaire, but it's got four diamonds within that square.
2: Wow.
3: Okay.
4: Up the top. And then it's got bezeled diamonds set into the arms going up.
3: Okay. I'm confused, but okay, great. $3,500 ring, which goes up into a platform. That is really confusing. But okay, thank you, Tammy. We've been offered a ring.
2: Hell of an offer. It's to be friend zoned.
3: Poor
2: man. He wanted it so bad that he gave her a diamond ring. She still put him in the friend box.
3: If he's listening.
2: Wow, the poor fella. And then she's offering his ring up for a trade for a piece of art on the radio. Poor guy. Couldn't be further from it.
3: Still
2: mates, inverted commas. My God. Sounds like a restraining order to me.
3: Look, diamond ring, sure. It's $6,500 short of what?
2: We might be able to trade that, though. That's enough. We can get a diamond ring and trade the diamond ring for something else and then work our way up.
3: Become diamond traders.
2: Do you know what I mean? Like, I think there's value there.
3: Sure. Let's go to Naomi here. Naomi, what do you want to swap?
5: I have a massage chair.
3: Interesting. How much did you pay for the massage chair, Naomi?
5: Oh, I paid about $1,000 for it. That's hardly used. We moved house and we just haven't got room for it.
3: Reclined? Is it full recline, Naomi?
5: Oh, yeah. It does. It's got Bluetooth sound.
2: Ooh, what's it worth? What's it worth, Naomi?
3: Thousand. She bought it for $1,000.
2: Okay. All right, thanks, Naomi. Yeah. I think we need to bother ourselves with that. So Joe, producer RAP, has also said that your dad texted in, Joe.
6: Yeah, dad texted just then. He's happy to give us his motorised esky that hasn't run, I reckon, in 15 years.
3: That's good stuff.
6: Johnny Kane.
3: That's really good stuff.
2: There's a clear winner here for me, Woods.
3: Whoa.
2: There's a clear winner here for me.
3: Because
2: I got up early, did the work, and I had a look online.
3: Yes.
2: Had a look online.
3: Yes.
2: There are 2008 Holden Astras.
3: Yeah.
2: That have done 200,000 Ks.
3: Yeah.
2: That people are selling for $7,000.
3: Wow. Okay, can I ask a question to Matt?
2: Because
3: he said something. Can we go back to Matt? Hey, Maddie, you said you're currently in the Holden Astra, which is great, so clearly it runs.
7: Yeah.
3: You did mention that there were some minor cosmetic issues with the car. Can we go into specifics? Like, what are we talking there, Maddie?
7: Just for the age of the car, a few little scrapes. It's all nothing too bad.
3: Oh, a couple of scrapes. Just a scrapes.
2: Sorry, just a bit scuffed.
3: And Maddie, I'm looking at pictures online. There's a soft top version of the Holden Astra 2008. Is this the soft top?
7: No, sorry.
3: That's fine.
7: No.
3: That's totally fine. Totally fine.
2: Well, you wanted a convertible.
3: Well, there's a picture here of a 2008 Astra with the.
2: There's even nice Matt laughing. He's like, settle down, mate. Settle down. You're lucky to be getting a car.
3: Automatic or manual, Maddie?
7: It is a manual. 5-speed.
3: Oh, wow. 5-speed.
2: I think it's a good trade. It's $5,000. I mean, thanks, Matt. We'll just put you on hold for a sec. I mean, after what we heard the valuer said about the painting.
3: Yeah, no, it's a very good point. Are you sure?
6: Can I just point something out?
3: Yeah, please.
6: Every time a listener has told us something is like worth a lot, we kind of get someone on to tell us that it's not.
3: Yeah.
2: Yeah, but I'm looking at 2008 Holden Astras online here. There's proofs in the pudding.
6: I'm looking at some here, not very good.
2: But you're getting like $5,000, right?
6: I'm seeing from like 2.5 to 4.
3: How has anyone
2: looking at a different car?
3: Has anyone done a search
2: Astra,
3: on
2: Astra? Astra.
3: Has anyone done a search on a Cristiano Ronaldo signed jersey? Anyone done that? Because that's
6: I reckon that's not even in the running. Do you?
3: Well, maybe.
2: Clearly, you've got a favourite. May as well just say what you want rather than what you don't want.
6: Paris was listening. She would absolutely be kicking herself. We got a ring, and then we can use it to potentially get a better ring.
3: I don't want to get into diamond trading. I just.
2: What do you mean? We're not stealing them out of Sierra Leone.
3: Is that what diamond trading is?
2: It's not necessarily an ethical business. You saw blood diamond.
3: Okay, so the Ronaldo one between 1,000 and 4,000 for the Ronaldo signed jersey.
2: Yeah, he's a popular player, figure.
3: I don't mind. The diamond ring is obviously most valuable, but how can we go forwards if she's said on air it's $3,500?
2: Yeah.
3: Why would anyone say I've got a $5,000 diamond here?
2: We wouldn't trade for that. So we'd get the $3,500 ring the same way it's worked all the way up till now, my friend.
3: And then someone
2: basically says, I think I could offer you something more. And then we move forward.
3: You think ring?
2: Well, the only thing I'd say about rings.
3: Yes.
2: And we've been here before. Yes. We once tried to do a segment called Lord of the Rings where we collected people's old engagement rings because people are so keen to get rid of them.
3: They were crap.
2: And they're crap rings.
3: Yeah.
2: But a $3,500 diamond ring, Oh, I don't know. We're here again.
3: God. I thought you were so sure. You were so confident before. What happened?
2: I wanted the car.
3: You fell off a cliff.
2: I wanted the car, but Jo's clearly turned me away from the car. She hates the car.
3: Why are you so anti-car?
2: Because she wants us to take her dad's Esky. She wants us to take her dad's Esky.
3: We're not taking the Esky.
6: What would Paris say?
2: Do we care?
3: We are doing it for Paris.
2: Oh, I know, but she's not the architect of the trade. It's like when an architect's building a house, he's like, oh, what does the homeowner think? He doesn't care. He goes on, he builds the design, he makes the art, he delivers it to them afterwards.
3: Here's where my
2: head's at. Trust him with the trade.
6: Here's where my head's at.
3: There's something about, I don't like the, it feels like we're losing panache if we get a ring now and then we're trying to get a ring again later.
2: Agreed.
3: Is that fair?
2: Agreed.
3: And I'm sorry if that's the reasoning behind it. We haven't had an automobile yet.
6: Well, then I reckon Ronaldo's jersey's back on for me.
3: What's wrong with the car?
2: Why are you against it?
6: I just don't think it's a good trade. We don't know. It could be an absolute,
3: I think this is a logistics thing. They're worried about transporting the car.
2: They don't have to move a car
3: around.
2: You paid $1,500 to get the snake to Queensland.
6: Snake took the whole budge, mate.
2: The snake took the budge. That's the issue.
3: We've got no budget.
2: You can just say that. Yeah, we can't move a car around, can we? It's too much.
6: I would say it's probably a bit much.
3: Okay. Car's off.
2: Honesty. The truth will set you free.
3: Now, let's talk about that massage.
2: Yeah. No. We're going the ring. We're going the ring.
3: Okay. Tamie.
8: Yes.
3: We're taking the friendship ring.
8: Okay. Done.
3: Great.
2: Beautiful.
3: Great. Pass that news on to your friend.
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hosted by Mikey. 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
0: 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CFM has been keeping the Northwest Coast up to date with the latest in news and information for nearly 30 years from across our region.
5: And locals are being celebrated for their recycling habits, with thousands of containers put through the Recycle Rewards program
0: to around the island state.
5: The state government's been asked to consider extending free bus services after its significant uptake by Tasmanians. Independent MP George Raze says it's time to revisit the public transport debate and look at investing
0: and beyond.
5: The latest jobs figures have dropped and unemployment remains steady at 4.3% for March. Close to 18,000 jobs were added to the economy last month.
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6: Good morning, I'm Gareth Thompson with your local news update. The Premier has confirmed Tassie won't get a state-owned insurance body as plans for Tasinsure are scrapped. It follows a report that found the proposed insurer could risk the budget, while the state is already well-serviced by the sector. Jeremy Rockliffe says an authority to oversee the sector will be established instead.
7: We'll provide for a cheaper, fairer and, as John has said, more transparent insurance premiums.
6: Police have made an arrest after a man was shot in the stomach in Wynyard yesterday afternoon. Officers around 1 p.m. took a 32-year-old man into custody at what they say was an associate's residence. A 37-year-old man is in a serious but stable condition in hospital after the incident. And a shark has apparently been sighted in the Bass Strait, a few hundred metres northwest of the Rocky Cape Lighthouse. Police understand the shark was about 1 kilometre offshore and believe it was heading west. It's reportedly 3 to 4 metres in length. Boat users in the area are advised to use caution. And that's the latest in local news.
8: Morning, I'm Phoebe Humphrey. The opposition leader says his budget reply has laid out the coalition's plan for Australia. It includes linking bracket creep with inflation and a ban on non-citizens from accessing welfare, even if they've been paying tax. Angus Taylor is also promising huge cuts to migration, telling 7:30 the exact numbers would be guided by available housing.
9: I am not going to allow the net overseas migration get to a number which is beyond the housing we have in this country.
8: One person has died and several others are injured after a bus rollover in Queensland. The Flix bus crashed on the Bruce Highway at Gumloo between Townsville and Bowen yesterday afternoon. Two people are fighting for life. 13 others were also taken to hospital. The Aussies who were on board that hantavirus cruise ship will arrive in Perth today. The five Aussies and Kiwi have all tested negative but will have to quarantine for 3 weeks. And Delta Goodrum is taking to the Eurovision stage in Vienna in the second round of the competition's semis this morning. The grand final is on Sunday.
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8: In sport, the Cats dished out revenge on the Lions with a 41-point win in their AFL grand final rematch at the Gabba. Sean Manner kicked 5 goals, telling 7 it felt good.
11: You're not really thinking too much. It's kind of that bit of flow state. Obviously, some soft drops are really nice when they're big boys here. I don't really get that many touches, so that's nice.
8: New South Wales has retained the Women's Origin Shield with a 14-10 victory over Queensland in Game 2 at Suncorp, and a bombshell from Sam Kerr with Chelsea confirming she's leaving at the end of the season after more than 6 years. That's the latest news and sport.
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1: Top of 19 across the coast today, a shower or two to come later this afternoon and evening. Tomorrow, 19 degrees, a shower or two at night. And Sunday, rain throughout the day, up to 20 mils expected, 17 as the top.
2: It's currently 12 degrees in Devonport, it's 14 degrees in Burnie, and it's 15 degrees in Smithton.
0: For Beck's Mitre 10, Mighty Helpful Mitre 10, the hunt is on for the Northwest Coast's top tradie and top apprentice on CFM.
1: $500 dues to spend at Beck's Mitre 10 for the best apprentice, and $1,500 to spend for the top tradie. 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
2: Are we tradies?
1: We are not tradies. We are not eligible for this. But yes, those will go and get them some beautiful stuff at Beck's Mitre 10. Mighty Helpful Mitre 10. It's open until Sunday next week, the nominations.
2: That sounds pretty fair, really. Like about 2 weeks to get everyone together, wrestle everyone up their favourites.
1: Mm-hmm.
2: Maybe it's you doing the top tradieing. Maybe it's a tradie you work with who reckons is the absolute goat and they help you out all the time.
1: Yep.
2: Maybe it's someone who's done a job for you and you're so impressed with it, even 7 years later.
1: Then you're going to get yourself along to the voting segment of it for another week or so. And then on the 12th of June, I'm going to be hanging out with all of our finalists and we'll find out who wins. Nathan's going in dark mofo, so fair enough on that.
2: I try not to be too dark about it, I suppose.
1: CFMTAS.com.au. 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
1: Good morning, it's the CFM Morning Crew. Nathan, you're back.
2: I'm back.
1: You're tatted up.
2: I'm tatted up.
1: You haven't even shown it to me yet.
2: No.
1: What's the matter with you?
2: I walked in during the news.
1: Yeah. No. You were here for a very, very long time. You've been here for years and years. Today on the show, Friday Live.
2: Yes, Wayne Cox is coming in, and I hear he's going to do a song that we all know and love.
1: Wayne's what?
2: I just said it's a fantastic morning for a breakfast salami.
1: Stop slapping the microphone with your salami, young man.
2: Stop buying me meat then.
1: We're also going to be talking Kai Allen. Which is so rad. Supercars superstar. Now, we did have a fairly extended chat to him the other day, so you'll be hearing the first part of that. Very above board, I would say. Today.
2: Good. Okay. Just doing things as they're supposed to be done. Lots to get through. Not too much messing around.
1: Monday, we're going to play out the second half of that interview because we sat down the other day with him. It's got a couple more left field questions.
2: Ooh, cool. I'm keen for it.
1: Well, you already know what's in
2: it. I already know what's in it. I just don't quite remember.
1: And I also made the executive decision.
2: That was such a good interview. Sorry, yeah, I remember now.
1: I didn't get through all of our comments from my question about what you do to decompress. So I've made the executive decision. We're doing day two of that.
2: That's fantastic. I'd really like to join in on that. That's really wicked. And instead, we got a lot of comments.
1: Yeah, 1300 655 922. If you've got some extras, what do you do to decompress when you're feeling stressed? What do you do? 1300 655 922. We look forward to it. Hopefully you do too. If there's anything happening, let us know. But good morning. Welcome back to Nathan at CFM.

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10: Today we're looking for your examples exactly of what you do to decompress. Yeah. Nathan, do you have anything just very quickly off the top of your head? What do you do to decompress?
11: I read a book.
10: You read a book? Great. That's exactly what we're talking about. The weekend, I think this song might indicate what he does to relax.
11: Yeah. Who knows?
10: CFM.

0: CFM Morning Crew, Ben and Nathan. Yeah. We've got a Facebook, we've got an Instagram, CFM Devonport, CFM Burnie, wherever you are on the coast. You can get involved just by jumping on there.
1: Some people have.
0: Yeah, it's exactly what we encourage people to do. Every day we encourage you to please be part of the show. We are you.
1: Exactly.
0: Raven has said K-dramas, which is Korean dramas, for those playing along at home.
1: I was going to say, I thought it sounded like no dramas, but the opposite. Like, just like K-dramas, just like accepting that there are dramas in your life, which is very Buddhist, and that's a great way to decompress.
0: Being Buddhist?
1: She's meditating.
0: I personally, I get it to a certain extent. Like, there's some TV shows that I watch when I'm feeling stressed as well. But K-dramas, I feel like I want something that I've, like, almost a comfort TV show.
1: Yeah, totally.
0: That I can zone out of.
1: A nervous system regulation, something you watched in your formulative years.
0: Now, I don't know. Maybe Raven does. I don't speak Korean.
1: So that's already, like, a little bit disconcerting for you. It's a little bit unfamiliar. They're talking in a different language.
0: Well, there's nothing, no. It's not disconcerting they're speaking a different language, but it means I'm going to have to actively pay attention.
1: Yeah, exactly.
0: And I'm, like, reading the subtitles, which is fine when I'm in that mood. But if I'm stressed, I'm usually, you know, the old ad, I'm tired, I'm stressed, and you'll feel better on Swiss. That's not a sponsored content bit, by the way.
1: I don't think I've ever heard that.
0: Have you not? It used to be always through the Olympics. Tired, stressed, you'll feel better on Swiss. Again, not sponsored by Swiss. I'm open to sponsorships from Swiss. And Sis. Big shout out to Kate and Ruth.
1: Totally, absolutely.
0: But I'm not, when I'm stressed, I'm not in the mood to sit down and read subtitles.
1: Essentially, yeah. And I see where you're coming from with that. Maybe some people, when they're stressed, they require a certain level of stimulation to unwind it. And maybe watching someone's totally dramatic life in a strange city far away from you in a language you don't even understand, maybe that's disconnecting enough from your own stress that it's just like, ooh, I totally forgot about whatever I was worrying about now. I'm trying to learn Korean.
0: Tracy Lowe says they like going to boot camp. Now, I'm assuming that's like an F40 or type of, or CrossFit kind of thing. I'm assuming that they're not just joining the military every time that they're feeling overwhelmed.
1: That was pretty big during...
0: Be careful about your next words.
1: Yeah, the 1940s.
0: Okay, if you run away, everybody was decompress. 1-300-605-922. Instagram, Facebook, jump on those. CFM Burnie, CFM Devonport.
1: Or the 1950s for a K-drama.
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0: FM. Good morning, I'm Gareth Thompson with your local news update. Despite promises made at the last election, Tasmania won't be getting its own insurance provider. TasInsure was supposed to be created as a state-owned provider to give Tasmanians more options and in turn lower price of premiums. It will instead be established as a statutory authority to provide oversight to the market.
1: We listen to the experts in terms of how is this commitment and this vision for cheaper, fairer insurance, a Tasmanian-owned intervention, if you like, going to work most effectively.
0: That's Premier Jeremy Rockliffe there. It comes after a report found TasInsure's original purpose would push the budget. Boaties are being urged to exercise caution in the water following yesterday's shark sighting near the Rocky Cape Lighthouse. The shark was believed to be up to 4 metres in length. It was spotted around a kilometre offshore and moving west. And La Trobe Council is formalising plans to upgrade its sporting facilities. Mayor Peter Freshney says the La Trobe Recreation Precinct is a vital part of the municipality.
2: We're looking forward to undertaking further work in that precinct to ensure it's able to cope for the growth and the future needs of our community. A lot of work's been done by the team in discussing that with clubs, user groups and the likes. And now we're looking to really formalise that plan and give us a strategy going forward about where and what we should prioritise.
0: And you're up to date with local news.
3: Morning, I'm Phoebe Humphrey. Investigations continue into a deadly bus rollover in Queensland. One person has died and two others are fighting for life after yesterday's crash on the Bruce Highway between Townsville and Bowen. 13 others were taken to hospital in a stable condition. Angus Taylor has used his budget reply speech to promise huge cuts to migration and to eliminate bracket creep. The opposition leader says a coalition government would slash migration by 40%, with the exact number based on housing availability. While he's again promised to repeal the government's changes to negative gearing and capital gains tax.
4: The coalition will fight like hell to prevent Labor's toxic taxes from becoming law. But if they do, I commit that a coalition government I lead will repeal them.
3: One Nation has now passed Labor in the first major poll since the budget. The Roy Morgan poll is primary support for Pauline Hanson's party at 32%, ahead of Labor on 28.5%. And Madonna, Shakira and BTS will co-headline the first ever FIFA World Cup final halftime show. Hot!
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3: In sport, the Women's Origin Shield is returning to New South Wales following a 14-10 win over Queensland in Game 2 at Suncorp Stadium. Blues coach John Strange says they did the jersey proud.
6: Queensland kept coming. We knew they were going to, and these girls just didn't give up.
3: The Cats have won last night's AFL Grand Final rematch at the Gabba, thumping the Lions by 41 points, Geelong booting 5 unanswered goals to start the third quarter. And the end of an era for Sam Kerr, with Chelsea confirming she'll depart at season's end after more than 6 years. That's the latest news and sport.
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7: 19's our top today across the coast. A shower or two still coming, becoming less likely as the day continues. Tomorrow, a medium chance of showers, 19 degrees, most likely at night for those showers. And Sunday, 17 degrees, up to 20 mils of rain expected, 95% chance of that.
8: Anti-clockwise, east to west, it's 13 degrees in Port Sorell currently. It's 14 degrees in Somerset and it's 15 degrees in Arthur River.
7: On the other side of this Dua Lipa, we sat down the other day, had a phone call with Kai Allen. We got a two-parter for you. So part one today, part two on Monday. He's coming down for Supercars next week. Dasher and Fisher on Wednesday in Devonport 2 CFM.

0: SAFM morning crew, Ben and Nathan. The other day we were very lucky. We've been given the opportunity to have a chat to some supercars drivers.
1: How good. I mean, we're lucky every day, but it's not every day you get to talk to a supercar driver.
0: We are joined on the phone by supercars superstar making his way to Simmons Plain in just a week or so's time. Kai Allen, thank you so much for joining us today, mate.
2: All right, guys. Thank you so much for having me.
0: Oh, well, it's an absolute pleasure. First things first, congratulations on your first
1: congratulations.
0: Win in Christchurch. Hopefully something we can replicate down here.
2: Yeah, that's exactly right. No, it was obviously awesome to get the my first win, but also the first win at Christchurch in the first ever race. So, no, absolutely pumped for the team, you know, Stephen and Brenton and the whole Grow family, you know, put into my hands to, and I took a bit of a risk, but, you know, to get that win is almost like a bit of a relief and a sign that it's starting to pay off. I'm still hungry to get many more, so I haven't backed off the loud pedal. I'm still going hard to keep getting better and better results.
1: How does that feel going into, well, for the first time around with a win behind your back and the momentum that you've got? I understand that the team won 3 out of 4 races. That's looking pretty good for this round coming up.
2: Yeah, 100%. I think the team's in a really good spot. You know, we've worked really hard. We've had a lot of change in the last probably 6 months, especially in the last month and a half. So, you know, for the team to really dig deep and the core people that we have really sort of, you know, didn't let that defeat them. We really stepped up and people in their roles really, really took on the challenge. And it goes to show that with such good people in our team and it really, you know, we're really in a fighting chance to be one of the best down the pit lane.
1: So congratulations.
2: It's a really tough competition, but that's absolutely awesome.
0: Yeah, well, you've just mentioned the change that's happened over the last 6 months. People that are Formula One fans last year might have known about Ricardo Quarte leaving Ferrari to come over to supercars. He's become your race engineer, I believe. What's it like having somebody with that top-tier pedigree that's worked with people like Carlos Sainz, Charles Leclerc, Lewis Hamilton as their performance engineer be on your side of the garage?
2: Yeah, it's awesome, to be honest. You know, having Ricardo come in, it's just a fresh set of eyes, and it's almost sort of, you know, he's coming with no experience. It's been really cool. He's done some stuff on the car that probably a lot of the supercars engineers don't think to do or don't think to revisit, and it's been awesome. And he's just great to work with. He's a great human. He's super funny, super professional. His engineering brain is on another level, obviously doing the F1 stuff. So yeah, it honestly took a couple of races, but it, you know, he got up to speed a lot quicker than what everyone thought. So yeah, I'm super grateful to have him on my car and getting to talk to him throughout the race. And
1: wow,
2: I'm excited to have some success with him over the next few years.
0: Yeah, well, you've already started your career with some pretty intense success, obviously, like we've said. You got your first win last outing, hopefully going for another couple this weekend, coming up next weekend, rather. And you made your debut last year, finishing 4th in the championship overall, behind some pretty well-established drivers. Being part of that, going into your second year, what's changed for you as a driver?
2: Yeah, it's just experience, mate. I honestly, you know, I was a rookie going into last year and didn't really expect much. And yeah, we had an outstanding year, and the final series definitely helped my campaign. But yeah, just understanding, you know, the racing. It takes a while to work out, you know, how to drive over a race distance. You know, understand the pit stops, the strategy, the car balance throughout the race. So there's so many little things that add up to, you know, a great race. And all these guys have been doing it since I've been, you know, a little kid in go-karting, or, you know, they've done have a few more years on me. So, you know, it took me a little bit to get going, but this year I've just sort of, yeah, come out with a bit more of a, you know, confident, you know, attitude, and sort of had a good, strong year last year, but sort of like, right, this is the year I want to cement myself and in that top 5 group or top 10. So, yeah, it's been really cool. Obviously, it's been a bit of an up-and-down year with some bad luck, but that's motorsport, and we'll just keep trucking along and yeah, keep fighting these you know, guys, and it's amazing how competitive this sport is. It's absolutely ridiculous. You know, the tight margins that we go through and the races, you know, sometimes it doesn't look very exciting on TV. We're following each other, but we're giving it the absolute all in the car for 200 kilometres straight. You know, it's absolutely crazy. So, yeah, the team, the drivers, everyone in supercars is at the highest level possible, and it's a credit for me to be a part of it all. And, yeah, I'm just excited to get down to Tassie because that's the tightest track of them all.
0: Yeah, well, you've mentioned that, you know, again, that's a really tight track and that it's a very competitive field. It's pretty well noted. You see people like, again, in the Formula One as a probably the most worldwide recognisable example of Lando Norris and Max Verstappen having those on-track biffs and then getting off-track and being super friendly. I imagine it's very similar in supercars. Who would you say, obviously, you're probably putting yourself up there, is the most competitive driver on your grid?
2: Yeah, it's a great question, mate. To be honest, I honestly think, you know, Brock Feeney, he's almost very dedicated. That probably separates the competitiveness, but he's very competitive, he's dedicated, and, you know, he really thinks about his racing. He's always up the front, no matter what's going on. If his car's not quite right, he'll find a way up the front. See, I honestly think Brock's one of the hardest. He's probably one of the fairest racers as well, so I really like racing him because we can have a hard and fair race. Some of the other boys just are a bit sloppy and push the other way. I love, you know, with Brock, you know, we had a great battle at Sydney in the rain. After safety car restart, I went around the outside of him at turn one. On slicks in the wet, at bloody 200 kilometres an hour, it was insane. But I trusted Brock because I knew that he would want to race hard. He didn't give me any room, but he didn't just drive me off the track. So, yeah, I think Brock's probably one of the most competitive, most dedicated, and, yeah, probably one of the best drivers on the grid. So it's a credit to be racing him when I can. And, yeah, like I said, I love the battles because he fights hard but fair.
0: Kai's going to be down for the supercars next week, obviously, down at Simmons Plains. You can still get some tickets for that. More importantly, Wednesday next week, the 20th of May, there's the street party at the Market Square Pavilion in Devonport. And just next to that, Dasher and Fisher, they're going to have a meet and greet with both Kai and Maddie appearing from 5 till 5.30. Cool. There's a little bit of a meet and greet. There's more information for that. You wear some merch, some Penrite merch. You can get yourself a free little taste as well. So make sure you get along to that, Kai Allen. Superstar, up-and-coming superstar, current superstar, thank you so much for joining us today.
2: Woo. No worries, guys. Thank you very much for having me.
0: Hear the other half of that chat Monday morning with Nathan on CFM The Other Side. What's in the box?

0: The box. In the box.
1: What's in the box? In the box. What's in the box today?
0: What's in the box?
2: At the CFM Morning Crew, it's that age-old question. What's in the box?
3: 1-300-655-922 is the phone number. Give us a buzz if you'd like to play What's in the Box. It's a very simple concept of a game. We give a whole bunch of clues. You tell us what's in the box.
4: That sounds pretty reasonable. I was just finishing off my clues, and I'm really excited to do this one.
3: All right, give me a couple.
4: Oh, yeah, that's right. I actually give you a couple here. This is not a clue, but, you know, this is just something that occurred this week and we haven't actually discussed yet.
3: I love the fact that you're just like, oh, you've been gone for one day and you're like, oh, how did...
4: Yeah, it was a long day, man. It was anyway, a very long day. A lot of things happened.
3: Tell me about this thing that
4: This
3: happened.
4: Thing eats everyone's oxygen.
3: Okay.
4: That's the first clue. Second clue, it is a food source to one of our main food sources.
3: Yep.
4: And I believe it to be an unwelcome invader.
3: Okay. So, an unwelcome invader eats oxygen.
4: Yep. And it's unwelcome.
3: It's our food's food. All right. I think I might have an idea. I don't know if I've got it exactly right, but we'll find out. 1-300-655-922. And you get yourself instantly in the draw for our weekly CFM goodie bag.
4: Instantly.
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2: Ben and Nathan are the CFM morning crew. 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
0: Box. The box. In the box.
1: What's in the box? In the box. What's in the box today? What's in
2: the box? At the CFM morning crew, it's that age-old question. What's in the box?
3: It's a parasite. It is food for another thing.
4: I'm pretty afraid at the moment.
3: And there's a third clue that I don't remember. It eats our oxygen.
4: Yes, absolutely. It's an unwelcome invader. It is a food source to one of our main food sources. And this thing eats everyone's oxygen.
3: And welcome to a very welcome invader, Mason. Good morning.
4: Hey, dude.
14: Morning.
3: All right, we have a few more clues for you. Once you know what it is, or once you think you want to have a guess, use your name as a buzzer, and we'll see how we go.
4: Test buzzers, please, gentlemen.
3: Ben.
4: No.
14: Welcome.
3: Yeah, Mason, yeah, good, good, good. Cool. All right, so unwelcome invader.
4: Cool, so yes, so should we begin?
3: Yeah, go ahead.
4: Cool, excellent. So clue number one, this thing eats everyone's oxygen. Number two, it is a food source to one of our main food sources. It's our food's food. Clue number three, it is an unwelcome invader to its environment that we find it in. So now for the new questions or clues. Number four, it has a unique party trick that becomes aesthetically pleasing to us humans. Clue number five, this trick can only be truly experienced when there is zero light pollution. Clue number six, masses of teeny tiny creatures with a unique chemical reaction occurring within them. Number seven. It's pink in the day and blue at night.
3: What?
4: I don't know what that means. Number eight. It's got the coast talking this week. Dramatic music. Clue number nine. It's in the sea.
3: Well, I was going to say it can't be a carrot again because that's the other day.
4: And clue number 10, it glows. Does anyone have any idea what I'm talking about?
3: It's so what? It's pink in the day.
4: Yep.
3: Blue at night.
4: Yep.
3: It's in the water.
4: Yep.
3: It glows at night.
4: Yep. And the coast has been talking about it all week.
3: Mason, I think I'm going to have a stab here.
14: Yeah.
4: Ben. Ben.
3: Is it a jellyfish?
4: It's pretty close to a jellyfish, but not quite. It is bioluminescent algae.
3: Oh, get out of here,
4: come
3: man.
4: On, you got to go. Seriously, it's boo. Been in Penguin all week.
3: Boo.
4: Boo, you only say boo because you haven't been and seen the bioluminescent algae.
3: Well, that was the second guess. My second guess was going to be bio. The whole idea is something. Yesterday, the answer was a mug.
4: I probably would have struggled with the mug.
3: We've got Mason on for the first time he's played this game and you're throwing out bioluminescent algae?
4: Only because I went and saw it this week. It's like it's on the coast. I just figure if you're in any of the Northwest Coast kind of community Facebook groups, all you'll be seeing is pictures of bioluminescent algae.
3: You know, no. Because I don't believe you for one second. I'm going on the Facebook page and I am going to research this. I do not believe that Chit Chat Northwest Tassie is talking about bioluminescent algae. There is no way.
4: Let me tell you what, the Penguin Community Taz Facebook page absolutely is.
3: Oh, so one specific town. Poor Mason's... Mason, I'm going to say that you're correct and Nathan's wrong.
4: Okay, three scrolls. What's up with the water? It's pink. And let me find one that is... And here's another one where it's blue in the nighttime.
3: It's got the coast talking and it's two people.
4: It's moving along the coast.
3: It's moving along the coast?
4: Yeah, that's what algae does. It's from Japan. It's eating all the oxygen for all the fishes and stuff. It looks cool, but it's bad.
3: I'm mad on your behalf, Mason. I'm sorry. It's CFM.
4: I think Mason's fine with it.

0: Nathan, do you like money? That doesn't really answer the question. Do you like, would you like $15,000 and a travel voucher worth $15,000 as well?
1: True. Bit more of a simple question. Do I love the concept of money and how it pits humanity against each other? No, I don't love it, but would I like $15,000 and $15,000 of travel? Hell yes, I would.
0: Well, great, because that's what we're giving away. We're not giving away the concept of internal struggle of finances. Jump on our website, cfmtaz.com.au. You can enter for around the world and 15K. We are looking for creative answers, okay? Only the most creative ones will be whittled down for us.
1: Which is fair enough, I think.
0: Yeah, we're not really looking for...
1: it's not a lucky draw.
0: No.
1: It's a game of skill.
0: Yeah. It's basically don't use ChatGPT.
1: Yeah, don't.
0: The end.
1: I mean, or if you want to make it easy for everyone else, just do that.
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18: Good morning, I'm Gareth Thompson with your local news update. A man who shot and killed a police constable here in the Northwest last year has had his sentencing date set. Lee Jeffrey Sushames appeared in court yesterday after pleading guilty to murder in January. Sushames shot at officers who attempted to serve a repossession notice at a North Motton property in June. He'll learn his fate next Friday. Police maintained a presence in Wynyard overnight after a man was arrested over a wounding incident. A 37-year-old man remains in hospital after he was found by police on Wednesday at a Sandpiper Road address with a gunshot wound. A 32-year-old was safely arrested at an alleged associate's house in Wynyard around 1 p.m. yesterday. The state government has scrapped plans to establish a state-owned insurance body. It'll instead establish TasInsure as an oversight body after a report found a state-owned insurer could risk the budget. And a warning to boaties in the wake of yesterday's shark sighting near the Rocky Cape Lighthouse. Authorities are calling for caution after the animal was spotted swimming west around a kilometre offshore. They say the shark was between 3 and 4 metres in length. And that's the latest in local.
19: Morning, I'm Phoebe Humphrey. It's not just migration and Labor's changes to property tax that Angus Taylor's touched on in last night's budget reply speech. The opposition leaders also promised to link bracket creep with the CPI.
20: That will fully protect all income earners from inflation. This is generational tax reform. Yeah.
19: When it comes to net migration, the coalition would cut it by around 40%. One person has died and at least 20 others have been injured in a North Queensland bus crash. The Cairns to Airlie Flicks bus rolled on the Bruce Highway at Gumloo yesterday. It's the same stretch of highway where a bus crash claimed the lives of three people in 2024. The Aussies and Kiwi who are on the cruise ship at the centre of the hantavirus outbreak will arrive in Perth today. The group of six will spend at least 3 weeks in quarantine. And Aussie Delta Goodrum has risen high above a sparkling gold piano in the second Eurovision semi-final this morning in Vienna. We'll find out shortly if she makes Sunday morning's grand final.
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19: In sport, Geelong has come out winners in last night's AFL Grand Final rematch against the Lions at the Gabba. The 41-point win set up by a 5-goal blitz in the opening 12 minutes of the third quarter. Coach Chris Scott says his side's homework on Brisbane paid off.
21: You know, without going into too much detail, I thought we asked some more questions of them. If you let them have the game their way, you might not lose by that much, but you certainly won't win.
19: And New South Wales has claimed the Women's Origin Series for a second consecutive year with a thrilling 4-point win over Queensland last night at Suncorp. That's the latest news on sport.
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16: Now, the latest weather for Burnie and the Northwest Coast from cfmtas.com.au.
0: Mountains out top across the coast, a shower or two coming, but getting less likely as the day continues, so you might have already seen the worst of that. Tomorrow, 19 degrees, a shower or two coming at night, and Sunday, 17 degrees, a very, very high chance of rain, 95% in fact, and 20 mils expected.
1: Sorry, Ben.
0: No, continue.
1: I cut off your last syllable. I was just going to say 95 is a very, very high percentage. It's currently 14 degrees in Arthur River. Let's call it 15. It's 14 in Somerset, and in Port Sorell, it's 12.
0: I prefer the name Arthur River. I don't like the name 15.
16: For better-
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1: I was going to say, that would be mighty helpful, wouldn't it?
0: Have you had a think? You said about my, you asked me about what my dream trade would be. I don't think we asked you what your dream trade would be. What would your dream trade be?
1: I did kick off the show this morning by going, are we tradies? Is this the trade?
0: No, definitely not.
1: I assumed that would be the answer. We're not really performing vital services for anyone in particular.
0: Sure. So do you have a trade in mind?
1: If I did, I wouldn't be stalling. Where do you start with a trade? Is it something you'd like to do, or is it something you'd like to be able to do? I'd like to be able to do more stuff on cars, but everyone...
0: Bang, mechanic, job done.
1: But yeah, I was talking to a fella who was restoring a car because he's a retired mechanic. I was like, man, I wish I could do that. He's like, honestly, all my friends who weren't mechanics love it a lot more than I do. This is just like doing work but not getting paid for it.
0: Yeah, well, of course they do, because now they've got a friend that can help them out.
1: Exactly. He's got a hoist.
0: I gave my mate, he did... I got quoted, I had to get some bushes and stuff replaced on my car, and I was quoted about $900 for all of the work together. My mate did it for parts, a slab, and a dinner at a Thai restaurant.
1: That's pretty good, because I understand bushings are like what, rubber fairings and stuff attached to everything.
0: The caster bushes, he had to take out the, basically take the wheels apart. It was going to be like a full day of labor.
1: That's what I mean. I'm like, that'd be $900 in purely labor.
0: I think it was actually quoted at like $1,500, and he also very quietly gets a little cheeky discount at one of the big retailers from a family discount. So I got it done for like $250 in total.
1: That's actually insane, because I've only done one thing with bushings on my mate's car, but it seems in the proper jobs they just burn them out because they're so frustrating to get out.
0: Everybody, do yourself a favour, get yourself a friend that's a tradie.
1: Yeah, absolutely.
0: That's right. It's all thanks to Playfish Food and Coffee. It's what they do. And Todd Rogers signs wanting an experienced signwriter to join their team, so apply today, cfmtas.com.au for that. This is requested by a young fella by the name of Mason. Friend of the show.
1: I wonder how much older this song is than him.
0: This is 1982, so it would be around about 82 25 years. 30.

0: 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Call 1-300-655-922.
1: We had a chat early on to Kai Allen, Supercars Superstar. We'll be having a second chat to him, or airing the second half of that chat on Monday when I'm out of business.
2: Yes.
1: But this hour, we've got Friday Live happening. That's going to be in about 10 or so minutes' time.
2: We've got Wayne Cox in. He's going to be playing again at the Alley. And our mates, the Alley, and it's going to be an absolute ripper this Saturday night.
1: Yeah, beautiful. It sounds to be an incredible gig with an incredible man. He's in the studio sitting right here, raring to go. I can see him doing his vocal trills. He's bouncing up and down.
2: Guitar's certainly warm.
1: He's doing like sprints up and down the stairs. I don't know if that's good for HR. Like that's a health and safety risk.
2: You must have seen that Lamb of God documentary a long time ago.
1: Yeah. I wonder if he's seen bioluminescent algae as well. If there's anything happening on the road in the community, 1-300-655-922. I'm not mad.
2: You just reckon that's totally
1: unfair.
2: I'm fuming.
0: The hunt is on now for the Coast's top tradie and top apprentice. 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
0: Nominate now for the 2026 top tradie and top apprentice. 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
1: Friday Live on the other side of some Alex Warren. This guy's making his way back to Australia. Last time he did, he had the forum booked out, had to move to a bigger stadium. What happens this time? Who knows?
2: You love CFM. Alex Warren. How did

0: CFM Morning Crew, Ben and Nathan. We have Fridays Live. It's a Friday. We do it live every single week. Happening this weekend, the Alley, tomorrow night in Devonport.
1: It's your boy Wayne Cox from 6:30 till 9:30.
0: Yeah,
1: they've got hot food, cold beer, live music, all the rest of it.
0: Yeah, they support locals. They've got local beers on tap as well for that. Of course, do drink responsibly. They're friends of the show, and so is Wayne. Welcome to the studio, my friend.
2: Thank you.
0: So tell us, what can people expect tomorrow night at the Alley from you?
2: Oh, a bit of everything. Mostly Aussie music, a bit of country.
0: Oh.
1: Cool.
0: Now, is it an even split between the two, or you said mostly Australian
2: it's
0: music?
2: Mostly Australian.
0: And a specific timeline? Is it like your
2: 70s and 80s.
0: So your Cold Chisel, Midnight Oil kind of generation stuff. And how do you actually do it? You've got your acoustic guitar with you today. Do you play with your acoustic? Do you have any effects pedals?
2: What's your setup when I'm like? Live, I'm doing acoustic or electric.
0: Yep.
2: And cool. I've got a program called Jam Zone that I use for backing tracks.
1: Cool. Yeah, okay, so it's going to be a full kind of setup. That's going to be awesome.
2: Yep.
0: So how long have you been playing music for?
2: Oh, 40 years.
0: Yeah, a couple of years. A couple of years then. And has there always been a focus on Australian music and country?
2: It's just the way it's fallen in, yeah.
0: So
2: I guess growing up, Australian music was all you heard.
0: Yeah, okay. So when you're sitting at home just having a bit of a jam, are you still doing Australian music? Yeah, like practicing
2: that's what
0: for
2: I
0: kids?
2: Go back to every time.
1: Yeah, totally.
0: So who's your holy grail Australian?
2: Paul Kelly.
1: Cool.
0: Yeah,
1: cool.
0: You can't go wrong.
1: He's a modern hero.
0: My friend's band played at the ARIA, or was it the APRA Awards earlier this year, like a few weeks ago, and they played some Paul Kelly in front of him. And they went up to him and they said, hey, can you please perform Rita Wrote a Letter? And Paul went up to them and went, oh, guy said, you're playing one of my songs. What are you playing? And they said, oh, we're playing Rita Wrote a Letter. And he went, oh, boys, sorry about all the words.
2: He likes words.
0: He does, which is part of the beauty of, isn't it?
1: Truly.
0: So tomorrow night, 6:30, did you say, Nathan?
1: 6:30 to 9:30.
0: So it's a pretty decent-sized gig. Is that broken into a few sets?
2: Yeah, three sets.
0: Beautiful.
1: Which makes sense, 3:45s.
2: Yeah, the last one's a bit longer normally.
0: Well,
1: and you can bowl while all of this is happening too.
0: Yeah.
1: They've got food and drinks and bowling and the arcades and all the rest of it.
0: If you've got time to spare, you'll be gutted if you miss out.
1: I will strike you.
0: Oh,
1: sorry. I was just getting in the swing of things. I shan't actually strike you.
0: Swing of things. That's fine as well. I'll allow that. I'm trying to think of other bowling. Look, let's put a pin in this one and we'll come back to it.
1: Funny shoes.
0: Thank
2: comedians.
0: You. Thank you. Yeah. Yeah, thank you. Thank you. That's
1: comedian,
0: what we're known for.
1: Singular. I'm not a professional.
0: So, Wayne, what are you playing for us today?
2: Oh, surprise, surprise. The Paul Kelly song.
1: Good.
2: It was My Gravy.
0: Well, How to Make Gravy, I'm sure that there's a reference to the 15th of May in there. Wayne Cox playing at the Alley tomorrow night. Take it away, my friend.

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7: Good morning, I'm Gareth Thompson with your local news update. The Premier has confirmed Tassie won't get a state-owned insurance body as plans for TasInsure are scrapped. It follows a report that found the proposed insurer could risk the budget while the state is already well-serviced by the sector. Jeremy Rockliffe says an authority to oversee the sector will be established instead.
8: We'll provide for a cheaper, fairer and, as John has said, more transparent insurance premiums.
7: Police have made an arrest after a man was shot in the stomach in Wynyard yesterday afternoon. Officers taking a 32-year-old man into custody around 1 p.m. at what they say was an associate's residence. A 37-year-old man remains in a serious but stable condition in hospital after the incident. A sentencing date's been set for Lee Jeffrey Sushames, the man who shot and killed a police constable here in the Northwest last year. Sushames pleaded guilty to murder in January after he shot at officers who attempted to serve a repossession notice at a North Moreton property last June. He'll learn his fate next Friday. A shark has apparently been sighted in the Bass Strait a few hundred metres northwest of the Rocky Cape Lighthouse. Police understand the shark was about 1 kilometre offshore and believed it was heading west. It's reportedly 3 to 4 metres in length. Boat users in the area are advised to use caution. And the Burnie Community Recognition Awards are on next Wednesday. Tickets are free, but you'll need to sign up at the Burnie Arts website for catering. And that's the latest in local news.
9: Morning, I'm Phoebe Humphrey. Not long now until the Aussies and Kiwi from the hantavirus cruise ship touch down in Perth. Health Minister Mark Butler telling the ABC they're due to arrive early this afternoon, Eastern time, and continue to test negative to the rat-borne disease.
10: Not showing any symptoms. They'll be tested immediately. They land in Perth and have been transported to the quarantine facility there.
9: They will spend at least 3 weeks in isolation. A woman has died and two others are fighting for life after a bus rolled in North Queensland. Queensland yesterday afternoon.

0: Afternoon's crash at Gumloo left 19 people in hospital. Superintendent Dean Kavanagh told Nine the Flixbus was carrying mostly passengers from overseas.
1: They were people visiting our country, which really does just increase that complexity, not only for the investigation, but also for the passengers and their family, friends and loved ones.
0: And opposition leader Angus Taylor is vowing to index income tax brackets to inflation as part of his first budget reply speech. He's also promised to slash welfare for non-citizens.
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0: In sport, New South Wales has retained the Women's Origin Shield with a 14-10 victory over Queensland in Game 2 at Suncorp. Tonight, the Bulldogs face the Sharks in the NRL. To AFL, the Cats won last night's grand final rematch at the Gabba, thumping the Lions by 41 points. And a bombshell from Sam Kerr this morning with confirmation she's leaving football club Chelsea.
3: This Saturday will be my final game for Chelsea. It's been an absolute honour to represent you guys for the last 6.5 years.
0: Her next move is unknown. That's the latest news and sport.
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4: 19's out top across the coast today, a shower or two getting less likely as the day continues. Honestly, it wouldn't surprise me if we've seen the worst of it and most of it gone already. Tomorrow, 19 degrees, a shower or two, most likely at night. And Sunday, 17 degrees with rain coming up to 20 millimetres expected.
5: That was a very optimistic forecast. I love that. Great energy. 15 degrees in Arthur River currently, the edge of the world. It's 14.5 in Somerset, and it's 13 in Port Sorel.
4: 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Yeah.

CFM Morning Crew, my apologies, guys. A little bit late there. I had to go to the bathroom on the other side. I've got stream on. Still looking for you to tell us. What do you do to decompress? 1300 655 922.

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1: 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You get it right, you get yourself instantly in the draw for our Morning Crew goodie bag. You also instantly get yourself in the draw for $1,000 to spend with Truscott's Tyre Solution on Don Road in Devonport when it comes to tyres. 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
2: Sounds like a win-win to me.
1: It does. Well, if you win both of them, you would be a winner.
2: Literally win-win. Yeah, absolutely. Mm. And then you can get the chicken dinner in the afternoons.
1: Nope. Just those ones. give us a buzz, 1-300-605-922 if you'd like to play. Give me some examples, please.
2: So, Freaks by Timmy Trumpet.
0: Tell me where the freaks at.
1: This is giving big 2018 gym vibes to me.
2: Really? You were lifting in 2018?
1: I was lifting in 2015.
2: Yes, sir.
1: When I was 14 years old.
2: When you were 14 years old.
1: I stopped playing club footy and started going to the gym instead because I was getting grumpy with the other players. There was just a couple of douchebags. I was like, all right, well.
2: You're like, fine, I'm just going to go and, yeah.
1: That's, basically.
2: You're a monster, dude. That's crazy. That's versus. Why you're so ripped. I'm an albatross.
1: Can I tell you?
2: Yeah.
1: It's up there with my five most hated songs ever.
2: So what? I'm an albatross. I was only 19.
1: Don't say that. That'll get me, you know, get me smacked, I reckon, if it's too publicly known.
2: Yeah, I'm trying to get you smacked.
1: Okay, good.
2: By making it publicly known. I won't ask you about the other three as
1: well. I don't know what the other three are. I just know that one's in there. Because I'll hear something and go, that overtakes it. But I can say definitively that's in the top five.
2: Well, it's not about whether you like or not like a song as much. It's about which is the most song.
1: I don't care. Out of a matter of principle, Freaks is more popular.
2: No, it's not. By like 3 million plays out of 680
1: million. Okay, guys, can we please all as a community stream Freaks a lot more because this is way better. It's like a hit class high intensity interval training. Everybody, 10 seconds.
2: Come on, get it. Yeah, I'm feeling it. They both literally sound like the same piece of music to me.
1: No.
2: They are. They're exactly the same piece of music.
1: Is albatross. Yeah. I'm an albatross. And also, don't tell my girlfriend I said this, but they speak too much French. I'm joking. 1-300-655-922 if you'd like to play. We're obviously not doing it with those two songs.
2: I'm an albatross.
1: Two songs a little bit older. One's 90s, one's 80s, ?
2: Something like that.
1: Maybe a little bit different between
2: them. Iconically timeless in their own way, and it's a surprise that one is more popular than the other.
1: 1-300-655-922 gives a buzz.
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7: Two songs. That's it. Good morning, Naomi. All right.
8: Which do you like better, Freaks by Timmy Trumpet or I'm an Albatross? Don't worry. So these ones that we're going to just do are Smoke on the Water by Deep Purple.
9: Yep.
8: Most played riff on a guitar of all time, would have
7: banned
8: to say.
7: Banned from most guitar shops.
8: Banned from most guitar shops. Well, the band isn't from most guitar shops. They're,
7: Not bad from you.
8: Or Butterfly by Crazy Town. Rest in peace, Shifty Shell Shock. Pour one out for the homie. You would assume that would be correct, wouldn't it? Because it's like a massively iconic song, but it's actually not the case. Butterfly by Crazy Town.
9: You set me up, Nathan.
8: What did I do?
9: You set me up.
7: What do you mean? I didn't say anything leading, did you?
8: No, I don't think I did at all. I think that's just how the game works, essentially. Look, I'm not going to lie. It's a little bit of a setup. If it was just like, what's more popular? Happy Birthday or some niche thing that no one's ever heard before, where you're like, well, probably Happy Birthday. So to make it a little bit interesting, I pick interesting combinations and songs you might be surprised about. It's always pretty close. There's only a couple of 3 million streams different between those songs that have got hundreds of millions of streams. But still, turns out Butterfly by Crazy Town has got more streams than Smoke on the Water.
9: Well, that is a good song.
7: Yeah, and if you feel as though we've baited you and switched you here, you must be from Crazy Town.
8: Yeah. R.I.P. Shifty.
7: R.I.P. Sure, CFM, good morning.

0: CFM, the morning crew. CFM, morning crew.
1: Oh man, I so wanted to join in those.
0: The morning crew.
1: Well, it's the morning crew.
0: Yeah, nailed it. 1-300-655-922 is our number if you ever need to get in contact with us.
1: I'm the hip-hop-opotamus. My rhymes are bottomless.
0: Well, they're very well bottomed because you had about one rhyme and you were done.
1: Haven't you seen Flight of the Conchords?
0: No.
1: Really? You haven't seen Flight of the Conchords?
0: No, I'm a terrible person. What can I say?
1: No, it's cool. Old mate's rapping and that's his, like, yeah, he's like, I'm the hip-hop-opotamus, my rhymes are bottomless. And then it's just like a minute of backing track because he doesn't have any
0: rhymes. Can I tell you what I have seen, though, what I'm going to see is Power Ballad.
1: Oh, you're going to see Power Ballad. That'll
0: be
1: cool.
0: I'll go and see it. There's an exclusive preview screening for it on the 27th of May. We're popping it on. We have double passes to give away for this. It is rated M, so more of a date night than a family night. We have more family movies coming up for previews. This is happening at Reading Cinemas. Starts at 6:30 on the nose on the 27th of May.
1: Right on the nose.
0: Right on your nose. Rick and Danny are in the movie.
1: That's cool. Yeah. I like both of them things.
0: Well, Rick is actually Paul Rudd and Danny is Nick Jonas.
1: I like it less.
0: No, don't say that. It's a wedding band frontman and a former boy band sensation. Your choice as to which one to which. There's more information on this movie on our website, cfmtaz.com.au. And also, if you just go and search Power Ballad. I forgot the name of the movie for a second. Power Ballad. It's in cinemas on May 28th. We've got tickets to give away, double passes, 1-300-655-922. You can also listen to Raven through the day, or you can win through the cruiser or our website again,
1: CFMPass. So cool. What a great competition.
0: .com.au. 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
0: Yeah. There are always the ones that are kind of a scam because I have been sent the same email about seven times from somebody saying, shipwreck investing with metal prices soaring.
1: Hey, growth industry.
0: 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But another one that's come through, that Australia is facing a major locksmith shortage.
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0: Yeah, women.
1: I totally believe that, absolutely.
0: 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But I have thought maybe I've found myself a new side hustle. When I finish work here, maybe in the afternoon.
1: You'll become a female locksmith?
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11: Good morning, I'm Gareth Thompson with your local news update. A man is awaiting charges after being arrested in Wynyard yesterday afternoon over a shooting incident. Officers taking the 32-year-old into custody around 1 p.m. at what they say was an associate's residence. A 37-year-old man is in a serious but stable condition in hospital after the incident. Tasmania won't be getting its own insurance provider despite promises made at the last state election. TasInsure was supposed to be created as a state-owned provider to give Tasmanians more options and in turn lower the price of premiums. It will instead be established as a statutory authority to provide oversight.
12: We listen to the experts in terms of how is this commitment and this vision for cheaper, fairer insurance, a Tasmanian-owned intervention, if you like, going to work most effectively.
11: Premier Jeremy Rockliffe there. It comes after a report found TasInsure's original purpose would present a risk to the state budget. Boaties are being urged to exercise caution in the water following yesterday's shark sighting near the Rocky Cape Lighthouse. The shark was believed to be up to 4 metres in length. It was spotted around a kilometre offshore and moving west. And Latrobe Council is developing formal plans to upgrade its sporting facilities. Mayor Peter Freshney says the Latrobe Recreation Precinct is a vital part of the municipality.
13: We're looking forward to undertaking further work in that precinct to ensure it's able to cope for the growth and the future needs of our community. A lot of work's been done by the team in discussing that with clubs, user groups and the likes. And now we're looking to really formalise that plan and give us a strategy going forward about where and what we should prioritise.
11: And you're up to date with local news.
14: Morning, I'm Phoebe Humphrey. The opposition leader says his budget reply has laid out the coalition's plan for Australia. It includes linking bracket creep with inflation and a ban on non-citizens from accessing welfare, even if they've been paying tax. Angus Taylor is also promising huge cuts to migration, telling 7:30 the exact numbers would be guided by available housing.
15: I am not going to allow the net overseas migration get to a number which is beyond the housing we have in this country.
14: One person has died and several others are injured after a bus rollover in Queensland. The Flixbus bus crashed on the Bruce Highway at Gumloo yesterday afternoon. The bus company says they're heartbroken by the news. The Aussies who were on board that hantavirus cruise ship will arrive in Perth today. The five Aussies and Kiwi have all tested negative but will have to quarantine for at least 3 weeks. And Delta Goodrum is through to the Eurovision Grand Final. The Aussies stunned crowds in this morning's second semi in Vienna. She'll take the stage again on Sunday morning our time.
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14: In sport, the Cats have jumped into the top four with a 41-point victory over the Lions in their AFL Grand Final rematch at the Gabba. Sean Manner kicked 5 goals for the winners while Bailey Smith finished with 34 disposals and 2 majors. Smith telling 7, it's nice to claw one back over the reigning premiers.
16: It's a good one to beat them, get on top of them, but I mean, they won it when it most mattered, so it still stings, but yeah, you've always got a bit more of an edge to play against someone that beat you in the granny.
14: And the Blues have claimed the Women's Origin Series for a second straight year, beating the Maroons 14-10 in Game 2 at Suncorp Stadium. That's the latest news and sport.
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0: 19 out top, a shower or two still to come theoretically, but again, the skies are starting to clear up, those clouds are starting to lighten up as well, you know, as it gets less likely through the day. Tomorrow, partly cloudy, a medium chance of showers at night, 19 degrees, and Sunday, 17, rain, 20 mils expected as our absolute maximum, 95% chance you'll at least have a drizzle wherever you are.
1: That's just the science. But I can tell you with my own eyes, it looks not bad outside. That's the professional one. It's 13 degrees in Port Sorell right now. It's 14 and a half in Somerset and 15 in Arthur River.
0: And in my heart, it's toasty.
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1: Speaking of beautiful tools, we'll be having a live outside broadcast. Ben will be broadcasting live, and we'll be being beautiful and probably not all that much of a tool at the time. We just want to celebrate everybody.
0: Yeah, you're walking a fine line there.
1: Like, I barely reversed out of that.
0: Speaking of beautiful tools, Ben's here. Thanks, man. I appreciate that. At least you're calling me beautiful.
1: Yeah.
0: Could have been like useless tools, in which case I wouldn't have very said hurtful. That.
1: Yeah.
0: CFMTAS.com.au to nominate. The 12th of June is when we'll find out exactly who's won.
1: We shall.
0: Yes, you're not going to be there, but that's okay. You'll be there in spirit.
1: I'll be there in spirit, and you'll be there with whoever's winning, two people that are winning.
0: Well, with all of our finalists, and we'll find out on the day who's won. They'll have a bit of a yak.
1: It's going to be such a cool morning. They'll have coffee and snags and stuff like that.
0: That's the only reason I'm going, is for the coffee.
1: I'm
0: going
1: to miss out on the bacon and egg muffins.
0: Well, the bacon and egg muffins are going to miss you too.
1: Yay.
0: CFMTAS.com.au, there's a whole bunch of legends to thank for this. 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
1: Pretty reasonable.
0: Very reasonable.

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1: 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You get yourself instantly in the draw for a pizza past the birthday party. Well, thanks to Valentino's Family Restaurant. We're catering for you.
2: That's
1: in the
2: very cool
1: world of celebrities. Role model's birthday. He's a rapper slash pop musician.
2: Cool.
1: A happy birthday to Chase Hudson, who's a TikToker. I believe he, for a period of time, was dating Charlie D'Amelio, which I feel as though is another person you don't know.
2: Nope.
1: I was right.
2: I'm very happy for them.
1: Yeah, how good. I don't know if they still are. Ray Lewis, football player. Not necessarily a great person.
2: Aren't all sports people great people?
1: Ray Lewis, definitively a bad person.
2: Oh.
1: There's an incident in an elevator, definitively a bad person. Birdie, who you might know from the classic song, Come On Skinny Love, Just Last For Year. It's their birthday.
2: No, I don't know. That was great.
1: What?
2: Yep.
1: It's a little bit, it's a little
2: great
1: bit
2: impression.
1: A sad one. Oh. Like, it's just like slow. A little bit. A happy birthday to Charles Palminteri. I don't know who this guy is, but he's on the list, so why not? Oh, he's played a whole bunch of mob careers.
2: I've got one happy birthday.
1: Yep.
2: 308 years ago today, London lawyer James Puckle patents the world's first machine gun. So happy birthday to automatic weapons.
1: I thought you were going
2: to
1: give a birthday shout out to Andy Murray, the tennis player whose birthday it is today as well.
2: No.
1: What else has happened in the world of history?
2: Bowling for Columbine by Michael Moore came out at the Cannes Film Festival this year in 2002. We're also doing a bit of tomorrow stuff, so I'm having a little bit of a look at what happened on this day tomorrow. Joan of Arc was canonised. And something I read way too much about as a kid. You ever heard about the Dam Busters?
1: No.
2: Classic, very classic, inspiring aircraft-oriented raid that happened in the Second World War.
1: Sure.
2: Made movies and books and all kinds of stuff out of it. It was awesome. That happened on this day tomorrow.
1: All right, and on this day tomorrow.
2: Oh, it's Pierce Brosnan's birthday, my boy.
1: Today?
2: No, tomorrow.
1: Well, tomorrow. Janet Jackson, Megan Fox, Thomas Brodie Sangster's on there, Kelly Highland, yeah, Pierce, Tucker Carlson.
2: Yeah.
1: Really?
2: And Liberace. What a rotation that would
1: now
2: be.
1: Danny Trejo's birthday as well.
2: Oh, it's Danny.
1: And some other people that I don't recognise. In local legends, though.
2: Oh, and a fun fact about tomorrow is the bloke who made the M16 rifle and the bloke who made the AK-47 finally meet in Washington, D.C.
1: Hopefully
2: in 1990.
1: On good terms. I've had a message come through to our email, themorningcrew@cfmtas.com.au yesterday afternoon. I presume it's for today. To Quinny, happy birthday. I hope you have an amazing day and do well at cross country. Love from your bestie. That's from Char.
2: Chris Palmer, happy 60th birthday, Chris. Have a fantastic day. All the staff at Palmer's Plumbing.
1: Friend of the show, Dino Vince. Cheers to Dean, Dad, Pop. On your birthday, have a great day and a beer or five, responsibly.
2: Have a great day, Andrew. Best wishes from the Kinetic crew. Cheers to Andrew Smith.
1: Patrick K, happy birthday from your work family at Simon Martin Whips and Leathercraft. Hope you have a great day with us with a emoji and four X's.
2: Wait, he's got it. Happy 11th birthday, Maddie. Have a great day. Love, Mum, Dad, Hannah, and Zeus.
1: Happy birthday to Hallie. Happy 8th birthday for Sunday. So we're jumping a bit ahead there. Lots of love from Grandma and Poppy.
2: And it's Scarlett's birthday. Happy 10th birthday, Scarlett. Wow, double digits. Hope you have a great day, my CP fighter. Keep kicking goals. Love from Dad, April, Kate, Milo, and Mum. Love you so much.
1: Looking to tomorrow, Robin Swan's birthday. Have a great day. Have a wonderful day.
2: Happy sweet 16 to Willow Farr. Love Mum, Dad, Lily, and James.
1: A happy birthday to James Harper. Happy 26th to James. Have a great day, Brian. From Brian.
2: That was from Brian, absolutely. Yep. Have a great day, James, you huge massive
1: is
2: legend.
1: Is that everyone?
2: It's Robin Swan's birthday.
1: Nope,
2: have a great day and have a wonderful day.
1: Give them more. I couldn't find a party horn, but on a similar topic.
2: Yeah, well done, nailed it.
1: Let's just do that every day. I've got a son to go. And, of course, our winner for this week's pizza pasta birthday, thanks to Valentino's Family Restaurant. We're running late here. I'm very, very sorry. Congratulations to Ali Ramadan. You have won yourself that. It's all thanks to Valentino's. We're catering for you. There's nothing.

0: CFM Morning Crew, we will get ourselves to the street team in just a second. Just need to quickly put in a redaction. Ali Ramadan has not won the birthday book. Pacey Stewart has. Happy birthday, Pacey Stewart. I read the wrong name. Ali, you won something else, though. Heads up.
1: Spoiler nice. Alert.
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0: On the road. Well, not on the road. Parked off the road, hopefully. They're hopefully not standing in the middle of the street just waving things at you.
10: And if they're parked in the middle of the road, I hope they have their hazards on.
0: In which case, if they are on the road, then you should beep, beep, beep, beep.
10: Yeah, exactly.
0: Good morning, Scarlett. Where are you today, mate?
11: I am at Beck's Mitre 10 on Don Road today. And I am parked, so you don't need to fret. I'm not in the middle of the road.
0: Thank goodness.
11: Anyway, so I am at Beck's Mitre 10. Now, the reason why I'm at Beck's Mitre 10 on Don Road today is because they are one of our sponsors, a major sponsor, actually, for our top tradie and top apprentice promotion happening at the moment. So we've got nominations open until the 24th of May. Get those in. 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Now, on board the cruiser today, I, of course, got Cripps, New Bait, Master Loaf. 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Locals are here for the bread. 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I've also got some Juicy Isle, the good ginger beer. Great taste with no added sugar, less than 20 calories per serve. 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Now available in 750ml take-home packs. I've also got some Power Ballad movie preview tickets, which is happening very soon. So come grab those so you can get prepared for that movie. And like yesterday, I also have some V8 supercar tickets, the 3-day passes. I've got a double pass with those. So if you say race car to me today, first person to do it gets those. So come find me. I'll be here for the next 10 to 15 minutes.
0: Race car. Does that count?
4: Race car.
0: That's the first person to say race car. Does that count?
11: No.
4: She said that.
0: Burn you! I cut her off. Good morning, Morgs. What's going on?
4: Drunk with power.
1: Good morning, guys. So this morning, I'm out at Todd Rogers Signs. And these guys, funnily enough, are also part of Top Tradie. Now, with Top Tradie, guys, we're not just after the standard people that you think of as a tradie. Obviously, we do want the guys working in construction and all those kind of jobs. But we're also talking about your chefs, mechanics, your hairdressers, your panel beaters. Anything that's classified as a trade, we want them in there. So if you know a great hairdresser, panel beater, or mechanic, make sure you pop them in there and they could win big. Now, if you are a sign writer, funnily enough, another trade that could win, make sure you head on down to Todd Rogers Signs because they're actually looking for a brand new experienced sign writer to join their awesome team right here in Burnie. And it honestly is such a great place and great environment to work. I think you'd be insane not to at least consider it. So if you are a sign writer looking for a change, make sure you come on down to Todd Rogers Signs and throw your hat in the ring. Now, on board the cruiser this morning, guys, I've got our Cripps Master Loaf, a baking for Tasmania since 1878. I've got some free coffee vouchers thanks to Hudson's Coffee. And I've got some Lego thanks to Toy World Burnie, where the best toys come from. So make sure you come and find me outside Todd Rogers Signs. I'll be here for the next 10 minutes or so until we run out of the Coast Best freebies. It's the CFM Cruiser, powered by Harvey Norman, the king of big screen TVs.
0: There you go. Todd Rogers Signs and also Bex Mitre 10 in Devonport. Hey, Nathan, quick question.
4: Quick answer.
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7: Good morning, I'm Gareth Thompson with your local news update. Police have maintained a presence in Wynyard overnight after a man was arrested over a wounding incident. A 37-year-old remains in hospital after he was found by police on Wednesday at a Sandpiper Road address with a gunshot wound. A 32-year-old was safely arrested at an alleged associate's house in Wynyard around 1 p.m. yesterday. The Rockcliffe government has scrapped plans to establish a state-owned insurance body. It'll instead establish TasInsure as a statutory oversight body after a report found a state-owned insurer could risk the budget.
8: We listened to the experts in terms of how is this commitment and this vision for cheaper, fair insurance, a Tasmanian-owned intervention, if you like, going to work most effectively.
7: A man who shot and killed a police constable here in the Northwest last year has had his sentencing date set. Lee Jeffries, Sue Shames, appeared in court yesterday after pleading guilty to murder in January. Sue Shames shot at officers who attempted to serve a repossession notice at a North Moreton property in June. He'll learn his fate next Friday. A warning to boaties in the wake of yesterday's shark sighting near the Rocky Cape Lighthouse. Authorities are calling for caution after the animal was spotted swimming west around a kilometre offshore. They say the shark was between 3 and 4 metres in length. And the Burnie Community Recognition Awards are up next week. They form an opportunity to celebrate the region's best. With free admission for locals, check out the Burnie Arts website to register. And that's the latest in local.
9: Morning, I'm Phoebe Humphrey. The Queensland Premier's described a deadly bus crash in the state's north as a tragedy. One person was killed and 19 others injured when a bus carrying mostly foreign tourists rolled on the Bruce Highway yesterday afternoon. David Crisafulli has told Seven it's terrible.
10: It really is tragic. You've got young people in many cases living out their dream in a foreign country, and to have something like this happen, I can only imagine what that feels like for parents and families.

0: Angus Taylor has used his budget reply speech to promise huge cuts to migration and to eliminate bracket creep. The opposition leader says a coalition government would slash migration by 40%, with the exact number based on housing availability, while he's again promised to repeal the government's changes to negative gearing and capital gains tax. And a new poll has found primary support for One Nation has surpassed Labor. The Roy Morgan poll has Pauline Hanson's party on 32%, ahead of Labor on 28.5%. Voters were almost split on a two-party preferred basis.
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0: In sport, the Women's Origin Shield is returning to New South Wales following a 14-10 win over Queensland in Game 2 at Suncorp Stadium. Blues coach John Strange says they did the jersey proud.
2: Queensland kept coming, we knew they were going to, and these girls just didn't give up.
0: The Cats have won last night's AFL Grand Final rematch at the Gabba, thumping the Lions 117-76, Geelong booting 5 unanswered goals to start the third term. And the end of an era for Sam Kerr, with Chelsea confirming she'll depart at season's end after more than 6 years. That's the latest news and sport.
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3: Top of 19 across the coast today, partly cloudy. Still a medium chance of those showers sticking around, but it does look less likely. I mean, there's some people working on a roof that I can see, so I'm assuming it's not really going to come anytime soon, because that's a safety risk. Fellas, if you're listening. G'day. 19 degrees tomorrow as well. A shower or two to come, most likely at night. That'll follow through to Sunday, 17 with rain. 20 mils expected actually on Sunday. And some light winds and cloud. I think I said it was 17, right?
4: What an informative weather update. It's currently 14 degrees in Port Sorell right now at 15 in Somerset and 15 in Arthur River at the edge of the world.
3: We're still talking the talking topic. You wouldn't believe it because we've been very busy today. But we're wanting to know what you do to decompress. We'll get into a couple more of your suggestions right after this. Nick Yore and Daisy Sunroof.

0: things to say on this lovely Friday. I don't know. We have a Facebook, we have an Instagram. You can jump on those at any time to contribute to any of our conversations. We'd love to hear from you. You can also send us a message to our email, themorningcrew@cfmtas.com.au. You had something that you...
1: I've just noticed there's a common theme amongst a lot of what people are talking about here. Because the question is, how do you decompress when you're alone? And Kerry said weed. Weeding is a great therapy, either that or a walk along the beach.
0: Yeah, I was actually surprised at the amount of people that said weeding. Because I, for one, I don't have experience, but I'm not a big gardening person.
1: And apparently it is. To me, it always just felt like work, but apparently it's very therapeutic.
0: Well, that's what I mean, is it's like that... just doesn't feel appealing to me.
1: See, which of these things are not like the other? See, the amazing Jill Lawrence has said, a good book, classical music, or if I need, violently ripping weed. Ripping out weeds in the garden.
0: She sounds a lovely woman.
1: What an absolute legend.
0: Andrew Boyd, friend of the show, has said under the Milky Way and sent a beautiful photo from his telescope.
1: It is a beautiful photo, isn't it?
0: But yeah, lots of people saying doing gardening. And Andrew has actually said, yes, it's cheaper than therapy and you get tomatoes.
1: That's one of my mum's favourite quotes. Gardening is cheaper than therapy and you get tomatoes.
0: Is that a quote?
1: It's a quote.
0: Oh, okay. I thought there was just some real wisdom.
1: Or maybe it's just something that gardeners say. But it's definitely a quote. My mum's a massive gardener. But it seems that everyone just chills out when they're alone. I tell you what I wouldn't do to chill out is go get a tattoo.
0: Did it hurt?
1: Yeah.
0: Okay. Well, okay.
1: Yeah, it hurt. Absolutely.
0: Oh, you're really selling me on the idea.
1: Yeah. Do you want to see it? Kidding. Do we have time?
0: Yeah, you can quickly. Yeah.
1: All right.
0: So Nathan got a tattoo. Nathan went on Wednesday night and got a tattoo, and that's why he wasn't in yesterday, because he got a tattoo. Whoa!
2: I know, it's
0: massive.
2: Way bigger than I thought.
0: So what it is it's a logo. It's a logo of the band that he produces and used to play with for a little bit, called Tranquility Unknown. It's his favourite band. It is a gigantic tattoo on his right calf.
2: I thought it was going to be like that size. My tattoo, and I was like, Nathan, what did you think it was going to be that size? No, it's going to have to wrap around.
0: He's just said, he thought it was going to be a lot smaller, and you would be wrong. There was no way you'd see any like clarity in the words if it was any smaller than that.
1: I got home and showed my mum. I'm like, it's a bit bigger than I thought it was going to be. And she was like, I can't imagine it being any smaller than that, because otherwise you're not going to see any of the detail.
0: I mean, Tranquility Unknown is a large name of a band.
1: It is. Because it hurt.
0: It's not like
1: we're getting
0: wham.
1: Towards the end. She's like, you got three letters left. And I'm like, out of how many? She's like, 40. I'm like, basically.
0: I mean... Wham would have been easier.
1: Yeah.
0: You could do it smaller, less painful.
1: I'll get him to rename it.
0: It's CFM.

0: 0800 655 922. We've got one game left for this week. Then we'll find out who's won our morning crew goodie bag for this week too. Yay.
1: How good are your ears? It's now time for First Bit, Last Bit with the CFM Morning Crew.
0: Now, I believe that this one should be achievable.
2: Okay, cool.
0: I had to find, I'll be honest, in the source material, I had to search for a little bit to find one that I believe that I could play the entire quote on the radio, on the wireless, but I think I've found one. So if you know what goes in the middle, 1-300-655-922, how are you feeling going into this? You haven't heard it?
2: I haven't heard it. I'm just genuinely like a little bit excited.
0: I think you should know it.
2: Okay, cool. That makes me even more excited. But then again, here begins the expectation and maybe the disappointment. Let's see if I can not let myself down.
3: Whoa. Nice. Oh la la, oh well. Have a chair. Oh, go do this.
2: Okay, so I haven't seen that movie.
0: But surely you know that bit.
2: I know who's talking, but I don't know what they're about to say.
0: 1-300-655-922. Let's go again.
3: Whoa. Nice. Oh la la.
0: Oh,
3: yeah. I have a chair.
0: Go do this. 1-300-655-922. If you know what goes in the middle of that, give us a buzz. Nothing?
2: All the ones I can think of are really not family friendly, so I know it can't be any of them.
0: Correct. It's one that is family friendly.
2: So I don't. None of my friends repeated it, so I didn't know it.
0: I think there's four words that I'm looking for. Four words repeated twice.
2: I was a big fan of his other work.
0: Really?
2: Yeah, totally. Right. Yeah.
0: We can surprise. 1-300-655-922.
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0: According to somebody who just accidentally called in today, we are asking you about babies doing things. We're not. We're doing first bit, last bit. Very surprisingly, I think that this is surprising for me, is that nobody guessed what it was.
2: It's true, but we were sitting there waiting for the phone to ring, and the phone rings, and the lady's like, hey, is it the radio? We're like, yeah, we did the whole bit. She must have been in a car, had a bit of reception issues, and then it was all like, so yeah, we're calling up to talk about babies. We're like, huh? And it's like, do you know which radio station you've called? Maybe not. Oh, CFM in Tasmania. She's like, oh, the Tasmanian one. So she's Googled CFM somewhere else in the world and found us instead.
3: Oh, la, la. Oh, we are. Have a chair.
0: So,
3: go do this.
0: I thought this was very achievable. It's from Borat.
2: It has to be Borat.
0: It's Sacha Baron also Cohen. A TikTok audio. So I thought I'd be covering off a couple of different demographics here.
2: You've let him down.
0: But this is what we were looking for.
3: Whoa, whoa, whoa. Nice. Oh, la, la. Whoa, whoa, whoa.
9: King in the castle.
3: Have a chair.
2: Even without the context, it's just funny audio.
0: For those that don't know the context, he's in a hotel room. That's it. He's just gone into a hotel room and he's like, oh, wow, very ritzy, very, very ritzy.
2: See, I got used to him with Ali G. I loved Ali G.
0: Yeah, boo. Yeah, West End. East side, West side.
2: West Side, massive. Again, so many of the quotes, they're just like not repeatable.
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2: Mr. Boom,
0: but not for today.
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8: Morning, I'm Britt Allen with today's top stories. Authorities are investigating the cause of a fatal bus crash in North Queensland. The federal opposition leader has delivered his budget reply speech promising cuts to migration and to eliminate bracket creep. The Tasmanian government's pledged $83 million towards strengthening the prevention of family violence and support for victim survivors. And Delta Goodrum is through to the final of the Eurovision Song Contest in Austria. Hot!
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8: In sport, a bombshell announcement from Sam Kerr, the Matildas captain, revealing she'll play her last game for Chelsea tomorrow. And the Cats have jumped into the AFL top four with a win over the Lions in their AFL grand final rematch at the Gabba.
0: iHeart Tassie.
9: Spencer Connolly was 5 years old in December 2012 when he and his older brother Fletcher were set on fire by their father. His dad loaded open gas bottles into the boot and lit a cigarette and left his boys alone in the small car. Now, 13 years on, and Spencer openly shares his experience with family violence and living with life-altering scars. I'm Olivia Hicks, and in this episode of iHeart Tassie, I speak with Spencer about his terrifying experience, his acting dreams, and how he remains so positive. And just a warning, this episode talks about family violence. If you or someone you know is experiencing family violence or abuse, help is available through the Family Violence Counselling and Support Service on 1800 608 122.
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10: So that day in December, what do you remember? You were with your dad. What can you tell me from that day?
11: I remember getting picked up from childcare and then heading home. And I guess as a five-year-old, you really wouldn't notice what was considered weird. But I remember the car was in the backyard and he told us we were going on a picnic and I didn't want to go. So I was kind of throwing a tantrum as a five-year-old would, and I didn't want to get in the car, but somehow I got persuaded to get in the car, and I jumped in the car, and myself and my brother, and he was in there, and an explosion went off, and suddenly Fletcher and I were very lucky to get out of the car, because if the doors were closed, we would have had no shot.
9: He had burns to 30% of his body and has undergone more than 50 operations and will soon have more procedures for new prosthetic ears. When he was 14, thanks to his involvement with the charity Kids Foundation, who support children and families who have experienced trauma and injuries, he landed a role in the Hollywood blockbuster Furiosa, a Mad Max saga.
11: I had to sign contracts with Warner Brothers and some really big companies early mornings, and I didn't actually get to work with Chris Hemsworth on set, which was kind of sad, but got to chat with him at the premiere for a little bit and got a photo with him. So at the end of the day, I'm happy, and it was really exciting. A big thing would be being an advocate for people with facial differences and living with a disability. So I love traveling and telling my story. So if I could spend my life traveling, not just around Australia, but the world, you know, getting my story out there and proving people that, you know, that being positive is the way to go around life, then, yeah, that's what I want to do.
9: If you've been affected by this story, call 1-800-RESPECT on 1-800-737-732. And that's it for iHeart Tassie for this week. 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And if you'd like, you can leave us a review while you're there. I'm Olivia Hicks. Thanks for your company.
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14: Top today, 19 degrees, a shower or two still theoretically possible, but again, it is looking like it's getting less likely, especially as we get into the afternoon tomorrow. 19 degrees, a shower or two most likely at night. Those will cover through into your Sunday as well. 17 degrees with rain, up to 20 mils expected, and it will slowly start to ease off maybe in the afternoon with the wind easing off as well, but don't hang your hat on it.
15: Currently 16 degrees in Arthur River right now at the edge of the world, 15 in Somerset and 14 in Port Sarah.
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0: Everyone.
1: SAFM Morning Crew, Ben and Nathan. We are super excited. Next week, we've got the supercars going on. And Raven today will be telling somebody that they won themselves the win on the coast for this week, thanks to Dasher and Fisher.
2: Oh, wow. Someone's going to find out. They're going for a ride in the supercar.
1: Now, this is a massive, massive prize. It's happening Friday next week. So whoever ends up winning that, clear out the calendar. You'll be finding out a little bit later today who that is. You could have gone to our website, cfmtaz.com.au, to enter for this. If you've missed out on it, you really should be, you know, kicking yourself.
2: If you've missed out on it, just give it a couple of months and we'll have a competition to go for a ride in an Australian Rally Championship car.
1: Really?
2: Yeah, we do that every year.
1: What?
2: Yeah, coming up in August, you get an ARC ride. And I'm going to see if I can swindle myself. I've never been able to get out to test day and see if I can swindle myself a ride too. But since I knock off early now, we might be able to swindle ourselves some rides as well.
1: Interesting.
2: Slightly less expensive than a lap of Simmons Plains in a V8 supercar.
1: Yeah, I reckon. Yeah. This is super
2: exciting. We can do a couple of them.
1: It was founded, this is our friends Dasher and Fisher, who have generously put this forward for you guys to win. They founded in 2017, and it's obviously named after the two iconic rivers, the Dasher and Fisher, flowing from Cradle Mountain down into the sea. Their drinks are a place, like they embody a place where nature moves at its own pace, which is kind of very Tasmanian, isn't it? Isn't it called Tassie time? It's just very relaxed.
2: Truly.
1: Very relaxed. And, you know, they're inviting you to slow down, savor the moment. Tasmanian spirits crafted with passion. The world can wait. Savor Tasmania. It's Dasher and Fisher. They're going to be there next week during the Supercar Street Party in Devonport from 3 to 6. They're going to have their drivers, the drivers of the team that they sponsor, which is Penrite Racing, Matt Payne and Kai Allen there from 5:30 to 5:30 in Devonport. But Dasher and Fisher as well to get some signed merch on as well. For all the information on that, I believe it's still on our website for their day out. But the next win on the coast will be up tomorrow morning for you to win as well. cfmtaz.com.au. This week's one, all thanks to Dasher and Fisher.
2: Wow.
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0: CFM morning crew, Ben and Nathan, this afternoon happening at the Burnie Townhouse is the Spotlight on Hospitality event. This is an event that YFCC's putting on.
1: Yes, absolutely. It's from 1 until 4 o'clock.
0: Yeah, so for people that don't know the hospitality industry, I mean, everybody knows the hospitality industry, but what you might not realise is how wide it reaches. Because hospitality isn't just pubs. Obviously, hotels are in that list as well. Tourism's part of that list.
1: Any kind of serving, really.
0: There's management side of stuff as well. So it's not just purely whoever's pulling beers at the pub. Drink responsibly. If you want to go along, meet some industry professionals, get a little bit of a taster of it. Burnie Townhouse, it's happening this afternoon.
1: Totally.
0: Have you ever worked a hospitality job?
1: Never once. Like, that's what I mean. I'm like, anyone who can work food, as far as I'm concerned, is a superhero.
0: Yeah. Well,
1: all I've ever done is talk for a job.
0: It's one of those ones that's like, I don't know, you have to be very personable. I'm not saying that you're not personable. By all means, you are very personable.
1: Thank
0: but
1: you.
0: It's very hard to describe, but you meet them, and you just got to have a smile all the time. It's beautiful. It's really nice to go into a place and feel warm. Hospitality is about being hospitable.
1: I think that's really cool. I think it's really cool, actually. I've just always thought that only like real professionals can do it, and that is true.
0: Yeah, so Youth, Family and Community Connections and Workforce Australia are putting this on this afternoon, 1 through to 4, 139 Wilson Street in Burnie. 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I love the hospitality industry, honestly.
1: You're a professional hospitaler.
0: If you have any questions that aren't answered there, and if I can help at all, I'm more than happy to answer any questions.
1: You've done multiple roles within the hospitality industry.
0: Yeah, yeah. And I actually do eventually want to own my own pub or a few pubs. So always willing for a chat about hospo. But get there.
1: Head down to the Winchester, have a pint, and wait for it all to blow over.
0: Yeah, except not the Winchester.
1: Not the Winchester.
0: The Burnie Townhouse.
1: The Burnie Townhouse.
0: 1 to 4.
1: 1 to 4.
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0: CFM Morning Crew, Ben and Nathan, finishing up for the D. What are you doing this weekend? Anything fun?
1: I'm kind of keeping it open. I've been invited to a good show, and I'm invited to make music and a few other bits and bobs.
2: Oh, actually, no. I know what I'm doing this weekend. Yeah, I want to make some music. Forza Horizon 6.
0: Have you sorted out your computer? So Forza, for those playing along at home, is a car game. Forza Horizon is the open world version of
2: My computer would never be good enough to run a Forza game. It's good enough to run 10-year-old racing sims, but it's not good enough to run like a Forza. I'm getting this one for the Xbox. So I'll just be sitting there on the controller.
0: I feel like I should buy it, download it, and just take a video of me using my race wheel on my computer just to show off a bit.
2: I'm not going to lie. My heart broke a little bit in that moment. Do you even bring your racing wheel down?
0: Yeah.
2: Why aren't you using it all the time then, you ning-nong? You're silly.
0: Because I play a wide variety of games. Like today, I've got to go home and I'm playing with an English guy.
2: One of your stream Subnautica 2. That's insane. You're popular as. Yeah, bro, sure. Streaming and getting people games.
0: Not to flex, guys, but I actually got a Twitch payout yesterday, $70. So I'm in the green.
2: How much are you selling your bathwater for?
0: You can't afford it. So I'll be doing that. Sick. I think I'm doing that today. Yep. Then I've got the basketball tonight, Northern Force playing in Alveston. Then tomorrow morning at 6 in the morning, I've got a flight.
2: You do too. And which is for this one, this flight?
0: So I've got my niece's birthday party at 11.
2: Yay.
0: And I've got one of my best friend's engagement party at night. So
2: you're landing, such a good weekend.
0: I'm landing at like 7:30. I've got a haircut at 9. Going to a farm at 11 o'clock, and not like a farm as in like I'm going, he's going to the farm. I'm going to a farm. Then I got to go to the engagement party. Then I'm going to the footy Sunday afternoon after I duck into the studios in Melbourne to do my shit.
2: You're such a gangster.
0: It's going to be lots of fun. And then I'm not in on Monday.
2: No.
0: Just in case you've
2: absolutely
0: forgot.
2: No, I figured that'd be the case. I'm like, I'll slop something together, chuck something together to Monday until you're back on Tuesday. Well, I'm stoked you're having such a madcap weekend.
0: We're still going to have the second half of the chat with Kai Allen that you'll be putting out to the world on Monday.
2: Which is fitting because we've got such the massive Supercars event in Wednesday, in Devonport on Wednesday, and then the Supercars racing on the following weekend. It's actually kind of totally
0: And I'm sure there's going to be a talking topic put somewhere at some point. Find that out from our Instagram, Facebook, CFM Devonport, CFM Bernie, and we'll see you around. Have a good Friday. Have a good weekend. CFM.
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14: Good morning, I'm Ebony Ablett. The Queensland Premier has described a deadly bus crash in the state's north as a tragedy. One person was killed and 19 others injured when a bus carrying mostly foreign tourists rolled on the Bruce Highway south of Eyre yesterday afternoon. David Crisafulli has told Seven it's a terrible accident.
15: It really is tragic. You've got young people in many cases living out their dream in a foreign country, and to have something like this happen, I can only imagine what that feels like for parents and families.
14: The Prime Minister has slammed the Federal Opposition Leader's budget reply speech, accusing him of taking his policies from One Nation. Angus Taylor last night pledged to repeal changes to negative gearing and capital gains tax, while also promising to lower the migration cap. Anthony Albanese says it was straight out of One Nation's playbook.
16: I didn't know that Angus Taylor had employed Malcolm Roberts as a speechwriter, but last night that's what it looked like. And then you couldn't have any answers about costings or anything else. They've just been a mess.
14: Still on budgets and the state government's latest